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1: Yeah, I wish you all the best tomorrow with your procedure that you're having done. And besides that, I hope the rest of your day is good. You have a day off. So I hope that won't interfere with you enjoying the rest of your day. For 73, always a pleasure speaking with you, Joe. Take care, and I will talk to you again soon. This is K2AP, clear and listening.
2: All right, Joe, thank you for calling me. Hey, have a great day to you. And we'll talk later. Good Lord willing. KQ4YYN. I'll be monitoring you for about two more minutes.

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0: 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New Orleans.
1: Little 4, Quebec Charlie, from our Lombard. I copy your line clear.
2: You over?
0: Good afternoon, sir. Name is Joe, Juliet Oscar Echo. Juliet Oscar Echo down in New Orleans. We're in the mobile. Good evening.
2: My name is Dean, Delta Echo Alpha November. I'm in Long Island, New York. How are you tonight, sir?
0: New York. That's a nice place. Never been in New York. I always wanted to go. I don't think I may be able to make it. Maybe before I die, who knows? If I win the Powerball, then it's a good chance I will. Anyway, we're doing okay. We're in the mobile, heading home after our long days of work. And going through a local repeater downtown, and just playing around with it. Back to you, sir, and 5UZG Mobile.
2: Very nice. Did you say you were located in New Orleans? Is that correct?
0: That is affirmative.
2: Well, I may be in New York, but you've got all the good music and the good food down there, so I should come down by you instead.
0: I tell you, New Orleans is a one-of-a-kind place. You're not going to find any city in the United States, probably anywhere in the world, that's like New Orleans down here. New Orleans is a one-of-a-kind place.
2: Yes, indeed. I'm a big jazz fan, so I know, you know, most jazz and a lot of blues came from down there. So I'm a big fan of the area, I'm a big fan of the music, and I'm a big fan of gumbo.

0: after that.
1: Anyway, I'm super away from the house. I'm going to say 73s and I'll talk to you later. Nice to meet you. This is Pablo GG Bubba.
2: Nice to meet you.

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1: Hey there, this is KI5WPX. How are you?
0: I'm fine, sir. Could you give me your call sign a little slower, please?
1: Yes, this is Kilo India 5, Whiskey Papa X-Ray, KI5WPX.
0: Sir, how long have you been a ham? I've only been a ham about ever since, right before the 4th of July weekend this year.
1: Oh, really? Welcome to the hobby. Well, this is KI5WPX, and I've been a ham since 2022, so a number of years now.
0: Well, I've been getting a lot of the contacts off this frequency, the 444.750, the reflector, the East Coast reflector, and I've run into a lot of really nice folks.
1: Yeah, you'll actually hear a lot of people from around the world, including the UK, on the East Coast Reflector, yeah.
0: Roger.
1: So, where are you located again?
0: Hopkinsville, Kentucky, and my name is Greg.
1: Yeah, this is Elijah, E-L-I-J-A-H, and I'm in Cibolo, Texas, which is the northeast side of San Antonio, Texas. And it's nighttime now. It's dark outside, 8:19 CST, 8:19 p.m., and so it's definitely cool now. It was a pretty hot day, triple digits, felt like 113, but yeah, it's pretty nice now.
0: Yeah, it's about the same time here. It's about, at least it's 8:19 here, Central Time. And our temperatures have probably got up near 100 degrees today. I know I checked my thermometer earlier this morning, my indoor-outdoor thermometer, and it said 103, but my thermometer is just a little bit older and maybe not as accurate as some of the newer ones.
1: Oh, really? What kind or brand is it?

0: Do you know what type of thermometer it is?
1: Yes, sir. They call it AccuRite. It's AccuRite.
0: Yes, FWPX. Yeah, yeah, I've heard of those. Yeah, that's a pretty good brand. I also like Lacrosse, and there's others as well. The one I used to have is called Ambient Weather. So I had a professional-grade ambient weather station, and that was really cool. You should definitely check out Ambient Weather if you're looking for some really solid ones. It's really good equipment. Had that one years ago. And if you're looking for, like, a really accurate one, I mean, you could try that as well.
1: Roger. I got a friend of mine, my best friend, he's got, actually, if you go to his house, he's got a weather station just about all the way around his house, just about. He's got something on each side of the house. He's got a rain gauge out in the backyard. And when it snows, he can push a little button and it melts the snow into water.
0: Oh, that's cool. What brand of system is that?
1: Well, I can't really tell you right off the top of my head. He's trying to explain it to me. I think he's got some of them Lacrosse type gauges and things like that. He may have some of the more sophisticated equipment because of that's all he ever done. He has a regular job, but this weather is his hobby, and he actually done weather for a local TV station here in Hopkinsville when they had a business.

0: Wow, that's really cool. Any other projects you've been working on?
1: Well, with the heat like it is, I've been kind of backing off. I just had a small antenna put up on my awning over my front door, and I use it on occasions. I haven't used it, but once since it's been up there, which has only been less than a month, well, it's actually been for about 2 months, but I had to get a coax cable to fit it and to be a little bit longer than what was actually on it. And so it'll be more feasible for me to use it here in the house.
0: Cool. Yeah, that's really nice. Well, I got to get going now. Really nice chat with you, and I'll see you next time. WPX, see you later.
1: Tell me the city that you're from. I know it's in Texas, but I didn't quite catch that, the town that you live in.

Yeah, it's Cibolo, Texas, C-I-B-O-L-O, Cibolo, Texas, northeast side of San Antonio. Also, a station out there causing the noise. Can you please ID?

0: Okay, got that. Anyways, KIA5WPX73. Good night, everyone.
1: Thanks, Elijah, for coming back to me. This is KIA5WPX. This is KR4 in LO. You take care, sir, and good night.

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1: KJ5MEL, kids, this is KR4KVE. Right back to you, sir. How are you?
0: Doing good. Just wanting to hear that call sign again, please.
1: Yes, sir, not a problem. It is Kilo Romeo 4, Kilo Victor Echo. That's KR4KVE. And you have James here in Kissimmee, Florida. About 5 miles away from Disney World. Over.
0: Been there, done that. Excellent, James. KR4KVE. Thank you for that. And I am here in Austin, Texas. It's been a hot day. Expecting rain.
1: Copy the hot day. It was hot here a little bit today. We've had a couple of the localized storms. It is the rainy season here in Florida, and during the afternoons we get the breeze coming in off the Gulf and off the Atlantic. And today we were off the Atlantic, I think it was, but it was actually pretty nice. Not too bad. Other than that, my day's been pretty good so far. How was your day today? Over.
0: It was a hot and then a confusing day at that. Got called to work last night, and this morning I had to call and confirm, and then it was canceled, and then it was on, and then we had to do other stuff. So, very confusing day, but hopefully tomorrow will be a lot better. And, no, the weather was hot, extremely hot. Just stayed in the cool AC. Back to you.
1: I copy that. Sorry you had a confusing day. My day was actually pretty good.
0: Tomorrow will be my time.
1: Just informed that my dinner is ready. So I'm eating a late dinner tonight. Let me shoot 73s to you real quick. I do apologize for the short QSO. This is Kilo Romeo 4, Kilo Victor Echo. I'll be signing off on your final, sir.
0: It's all good. We'll take it all. And appreciate you coming back, James. And I'm sure we'll talk some other time. KJ5MEL, sitting on the side, listening.

0: 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Just looking for some feedback on a new microphone. Over.
1: N7OKN. You sound good.
0: N7OKN, thanks for the report. I'm trying a new headset microphone out from Heil, so I just want to make sure that I've got it adjusted right. You know, the tone sounds good. I'm into the repeater good. I was just checking the microphone tone and whatnot. Appreciate your feedback, though. This is KJ5BJN in Cibolo, Texas.
1: Well, you are, the microphone has a good quality sound. It doesn't sound boxy like a lot of those headphone mics. Definitely has a good audio curve. I do hear bacon frying in the background. You're not full quieting. You still got some bath noise. So just thought I'd let you know that. But that's negligible. 100% copy.
0: Yeah, roger that. Thanks. Yeah, I am using an indoor whip, kind of stuck in the corner of my office, so I'm sure I'm not coming in just 100% to the repeater, but and you're going to definitely, I live in a HOA in a neighborhood, so I'm probably picking up some noise there as well. Again, thanks a lot for the feedback, man. KJ5BJ.
1: Yeah, it almost sounds like rain falling in the background. All right, very good. The name is John, and I'm in Phoenix area. And I didn't catch your name.
0: Yeah, John, it's Matt in Cibolo, Texas. Did you say, did I copy Phoenix, Arizona? Over.
1: Yes, you sure did. Actually, a suburb of Phoenix called Mesa.
0: Okay, well, regardless, you're dealing with the same torturous heat we are, so... staying inside, doing a lot of radio work lately. Of course, the bands have to cooperate as well sometimes. So, had good propagation, I think, last night, two nights ago, on 20 meters, and was able to make some, just, it was contact after contact. That was a lot of fun. So, it's been slow, but last Tuesday was really good.
1: Meters is a lot of fun, that's for sure. 10 meters, yes, but 20 meters seems to be the hopping band. 10 and 40, actually. All right, I got to go. N7, okay, N clear.
0: All right, thanks, John, for popping on and helping me out there, man. Have a great Labor Day weekend. This is KJ5BJN on the side.
2: N7OKN, K7N. You get a moment. Fred in Reno. Listening.
1: Frodrick, how are you?
2: Well, I'm disappointed with my little amplifier running on 12 volts. Anyway, I ordered a 13.8 volt, and then I was scouring around on eBay, and lo and behold, I found a 40 watt that runs on 24 volts. And I said, you betcha, time to play.
1: Very good. And when you're going to get that amplifier?
2: It's coming from overseas. It's kind of one of those couple of weeks things on a slow boat. Anyway, so the 13 watt running on 12 volts right now, I fired it up initially last Sunday. It was putting out about 6 watts. And to the Surecom SW102s. And now it's like 4.5. And today's Thursday. So I don't know what is quite going on yet. Hence a little larger power supply. Right now it's 12 volts, 3 amps, and it claims 2 to 2.5 amps at 50 milliwatt input, but the Cherry Pie puts out, you know, neighborhood of 300. So I don't know whether I'm slowly cooking it to death or what. Anyway, time will tell.
1: Oh, I'm sorry to hear that. Did you check the SWR that the amplifier actually sees? That can make a big difference. The amplifier will throttle back if it sees a mismatch.
2: Yeah, that's what I'm thinking. I need a maybe a 10-foot run of coiled-up SMA, whatever gauge cable it is, in order to make it happier. I don't know.
3: Bienvenido al nuevo modo MP4 SNCF, Puerto Rico, Sueña Isla. Su conexión ha sido establecida. Gracias por utilizar nuestro sistema de radio.
1: And also
2: what
1: with you.
2: What the heck was that?
1: Well,
2: okay,
1: Fred,
2: yes,
1: I think,
2: to you, John.
1: If you can actually measure the SWR and the impedance, that will set you a long ways to finding what the problem is. I have a 440 antenna tuner on sitting on the output of the repeater after the duplexer, and I got that thing dialed into perfect SWR, and the repeater sees 1-to-1. But my antenna system isn't that, but it's happier than a lark seeing a 1-to-1 match, and the tuner made all the difference in the world.
2: Well, as a test before I put the amplifier online, I connected it to the Surecom, but it only has two decimal digits accuracy, and it was like 01, which would be, you know, 100 milliwatts. Well, 01 would, yeah, anyway, it claimed 10 milliwatts, but I don't know yet. It's hard to measure the milliwatts with a meter. If you can recommend a meter, maybe that'll make my life easier.
1: Well, this would be a meter on the output of the amplifier. And that's where you should be measuring it, on what does the amplifier see as far as an SWR. And then you can crank the amplifier up to whatever it needs to be, and you'll have a good match still.
2: Yeah, well, I need to see what the amplifier sees for its input and maybe go from there, hence the milliwatt kind of thing. And I pipe that up to the rooftop antenna just to make sure that it would work. But it wasn't enough to give me a feedback for the SWR for that, you know, tiny little SA818. Going out on the wire through the amplifier, it's again, it's like 1.01, 1.02. It's darn near perfect. So I think it's mad about the input milliwatt thing.
1: When you say 1.01, 1.02, you're talking about SWR or is that power?
2: That's SWR coming out of the power amplifier.
1: And going into the antenna line. I gotcha. 1.01 to 1. Gotcha. It's not perfect. Then, wow, I don't know what to tell you. I've never heard of setting your or correcting SWR from the radio to the amplifier. Amplifier just sees what it sees. I don't think the match is that critical. The critical part is what's going up to the antenna. So, I don't know, unless you have some bad connectors or mismatched coax or something. That just doesn't make sense.

0: Well, the amplifier says 17 dBm in, which is 50 milliwatts, but you know, battery pay hat is pumping out a little bit more. Again, I don't know whether I'm making it mad or not. Anyway, it seems to have settled on 4.5 watts going up on the roof, even though it's a 17 watt thing, and I've never seen higher than almost 7 whenever I first plugged it in.
1: Oh, I couldn't tell you. Sorry about that. Never thought of getting a mobile radio to for your receiver and transmitter for the node instead of the little BF-88H that you're using now to plug into the Sherry hat. Or I guess I don't really know. I think you said one time you had a BF-88, right?

0: I don't think so, but maybe I'll send you the eBay links for the things that I bought. And, I sent it off to David, and he's kind of like, well, you're shoving more input power into the input of the amplifier than it wants to see. So, anyway, I'll send you pics. What's new in your world, sir? How are you? Tell me a fun story.
1: Oh, man, everything new in my world is medical. And it's not fun. And I don't want to get into it. But since you asked, I'll say, not right now.
0: All right, fair enough. I'll send you an email with the couple bits that the amplifiers that appealed to me. And I said, well, heck, if my 13 watt is only putting out 4.5 watts to the antenna, but it's 9 dBi amplified, anyway, yeah, playing with numbers and cables and voltages and stuff like that. Anyway, I'll let you get back to what you were doing, John. Thank you very much for getting back. N7OKN, K7FPS.
1: Well, what I was doing was talking to you. Okay, Fred, talk to you later. Nice to chat with you a little bit. N7OKN, and I'll go back to listening.
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0: Well, hey, Daryl. I don't know whether you've been listening or not, but how are you doing?
2: Well, I have to go to work here in a little bit, so I had to get up and get dressed and all that good stuff.

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1: Well, hey, Ray and Cody, Wyoming, K7FPS, Brad in Reno. Haven't talked to you for a while, sir.
0: And a good evening to you, Fred. How are you, sir?
1: I don't know how long you've been listening, but I'm enjoying retirement.
0: Yeah, I highly recommend it to anyone. What's new? I've been off Echolink and HF for quite a bit.
1: Well, I think I heard you a couple of nights ago, but I had my fingers in another project.

0: Yeah, so what's new and exciting?
1: Playing with a node amplifier to a rooftop antenna. And I don't want to rehash what but I just got done telling John in Arizona. But anyway, I have spits arriving, and I'll see if I can broadcast, cover the Reno area with the ECR node All-Star Raspberry Pi that I have. But it's only a week young, less than a week young at this particular point.
0: All right, well, best of luck with the project. I've been kind of scarce around here. I've been racking up the miles on the motorcycle.
1: Well, it's cool as heck here in Reno. It made 70 degrees today, a threat of rain tonight, and it's cooling off. It's a trough thing. Hopefully it'll warm up before too long.
0: Yeah, you guys should still be high 80s, 90s during the day, correct?
1: Yeah, that's correct. It's 15 degrees below normal at this particular point, and there's another not radio project that I want to try to finish before the winter, and put an oil finish again, kind of a yearly thing on my redwood deck.
0: Yeah, one of my projects this year was to build one, so I stripped the old number 2 pine off and redid it, and this time tried Cabot Gold, outdoor hardwood look stain, and I could not be happier with the way it came out. KJ7RVD.
1: I'm in my shop right now, pardon the noise. Olympic Elite has worked wonderfully for me. That's my brand of choice.
0: But you redwood, correct?
1: That is correct, yeah. Olympic Elite. And again, it doesn't peel. You don't have to sand it. You don't have to scrape it. You just pressure wash the deck initially and let it dry. And then I use cut-up dollar store washcloths to apply it. Cheesecloth, it'll just tear it up. But I found that dollar store washcloths cut in half or, whatever, work wonderfully for applying it in a coat instead of a paintbrush because being oil, it would take longer to be absorbed into the wood before you could walk on it.
0: Yeah, we did pine for budget and other reasons. I got 20 years out of the last one, and we skinned the whole thing, and the frame was still good. It was 2x10 pressure treat, they call it Q something. It's not as good as the old stuff, but it's supposed to be non-carcinogenic. But it's come out really, really well. We've had rain, which we're kind of grateful for, and I have not had a full 7 straight days of dry and sun before I put the stain on in the last 3 weeks. The garden is great, the trees are great, the grass is great, and I'm just watching my raw pine just sit there.

0: 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K7 FPS.
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0: Sounds like you're on your way to work, Daryl. And good luck. I'll fill you in with my trials and tribulations of the RF amplifier. I don't know whether you played with one of those yet or not, but I'll let you know on my side.
1: Well, Fred, I've got about three of those little PAs that you're talking about. And yes, I know they have their little limitations, and yes, I know they don't do quite 13 watts, but it's just a matter of the amount of voltage and power you put into them. It depends on what you get out on the other end. 12 volts will get you a few watts out, but surprisingly 13.8 watts will get you about 9 watts out, actually. It's not even the full 13, so, you know, that's just the way that they work. I put in another one in there from AliExpress. It's 15 to 20 watts, but it still takes the same input power. Did you see that one in the list?
0: All right, switching subjects. I'll get back to you in a minute, Ray. Anyway, I found another one that's 40 watts on eBay. And it was $95 delivered. And I said, sure.
1: Yeah, but you better look at the input power. It's a 1 watt. I do believe the minimal input is 1 watt, and those things just don't put out that much.
0: No, actually, it's the same as the other one. It's 17 dBm, 50 milliwatts, and I said, sure.
1: Oh, well, send me the link to that one. I'll look into it.
0: All right. I will do that. I'll do the John and Daryl email link for what is currently on my list. The 13.8 volt adapter might be here tomorrow. Not quite sure. I'm buying a bunch of wall warts to try to figure out this voltage thing. The 40 watt one requires 24 volts in, and of course I ordered two different flavors for that one. I think one is 3 amps and the other one's 5 amps, and it didn't state on the description what it wants. Anyway, I'm going to have wall warts, spare wall warts.
1: Yeah, Roger. Yeah, they don't take a whole lot of power. They draw maybe 2 amps at the most, at least what I found in the documentation. So, yeah, your 5 amps should be just plenty.
0: Well, time will tell. Again, I've only had this one online with the one power supply at 12 volts only, and I have another 12 volt 3 amp one, but you know, it's 12 volts. So I ordered two more 13.8s just for the heck of it, and this way I've got duplicate power supply, you know, another case of an MPS. Thank you for the chat, Daryl.
1: Yeah, Yeah, it sounds like you got it all covered. Good job. Good job.
0: All right, I'll log you for tonight just because you're on the list and, you know, I'm not looking for points and contacts, but it's always... Daryl. 73, have a good evening. K7FPS, let's see, KJ7RBB, Ray, back to you.
2: Yeah, still here, sir, just checking in, running up and down the dial, wasting time. I heard you call out, and glad to hear everything is well, Fred. I cannot recommend retirement enough, and I think you're only a couple of weeks behind me, so you're well into a year and change, correct?
0: Negative. February 18th for me of this year.
2: All right, well, calendar awareness was never my high point. Anyway, FPS, KJ7, RVV, Fred, great to hear from you. This is Ray in Cody, Wyoming. 73, sir, have an enjoyable night.

Likewise, sir. I have an Aries net coming up, and it'll be challenging to type the email. I'll see what I can figure out. Okay, set an FPS, clear.

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1: Well, good evening, Kel. KC5CZX.
0: Yes, sir. Are you on your way to work tonight?
1: Yeah, here in just a few minutes.
0: Do you ever find time, does things slow down enough for you over there that you can work on your radios or anything ham-related while you're in the store? Or is it all kind of busy work and you have to restock and do all that other stuff there?
1: It's just not feasible for me to take a radio to work. I mean, I can't hit any of the repeaters from inside the store. My little weaky squeaky here at home, even though I'm only, you know, about a mile from it, it's only doing a half a watt, so it didn't, you know, it didn't even hit the store. I have to go outside if I'm going to try to hit it, but from inside the store, I can't hit it, and that's where I spend most of my time.
0: Do you get any people that come in the store that you know are ham radio operators?
1: Well, I generally pick out the hams that come in by the antennas that are on their car. I caught a gentleman the other day from Hobbs area who knows Bobby and all the crowd down in the Hobbs area, including Tracy. I thought that was kind of wild. But, he asked me about what the local repeater was, and I gave him our local repeater here, and he was a happy camper after that.
0: Okay, that's pretty cool. You're talking about Hobbs, New Mexico, right?
1: Yeah, Roger. The gentleman I met the other day was from Hobbs, and he asked about the local repeater, so I gave it to him, and I heard him a couple of times after that, but couldn't talk to him while I was at work. I can listen in on my phone every once in a while, you know, dial up my note on my phone, but when my phone goes to sleep, it all dies out, so I don't get to hear it anymore.
0: Well, dang. Well, that's interesting anyway. No, sir, I'm not looking for a contact. I just heard you out there. I'm just going to holler at you. I hope you have a good night and a good weekend, good holiday. And I'm off tomorrow. And, I took off, but not because... Anyway, I just had something to do tomorrow. And, whether we go do anything for the weekend or not, I don't know. No, I don't think so. I think my daughter's going to one of her friends for a spend the night party. Saturday night, I think, is what's going to happen. Of course, that'll give me and my wife time at home. She can come help me talk on the ATF radio.
1: Well, it looks like on the schedule, though, that I will be working Monday, which is, Labor Day? And that's time and a half, so I am not going to complain. That's about $25 an hour for me, so we'll take it. Roger?
0: Roger, Roger. And if you want to take two shifts, I'll see if I can put a word in good for you.

0: Nah, we got to share the wealth, you know, let somebody else have some of the fun, too. Can't be just me.
1: Right there. Well, hey, you have a good night. Be safe at work. We'll talk to you when we can talk to you. Good Lord willing. KQ4YYN. Good night, sir.
0: See you later, Joe. I think I'm going to stop off somewhere and get something to eat before I actually pull in the driveway. See you later, KC5CZX.
2: You know, Bucky's was starting people. Starting salary was like 19-something an hour. I don't know. I think that was for during day shift, too. I'm going to tease you. AJ, now I...
1: AJ,
0: well,
1: I'm glad
0: you
1: mentioned that.
0: Never,
1: you know how much they pay assistant store managers,
0: so many
1: and
0: other
1: store managers?
0: Places here that,
1: let's just say they're right at
0: 100.
1: The store managers make well over 100K, and the assistant managers make right at

0: Yeah, that was a double. I got most of what Joe said, and a little bit about Daryl. Daryl, did you catch the part about the managers making 100 G?
1: That's quite a bit. I don't know what our manager makes, but I know she gets paid well.
2: Hey, Daryl, do you copy me?
1: Yes, sir. 100 G's for a manager. Well, there won't be a Bucky's come here to Lubbock. There's just too many of everything else here. So there probably will never be a Bucky's here.
2: Listen to me now. Listen, we see that assistant manager make 100. Store manager makes well above that. We're gonna get you a store manager's job, but this is the key part right here now. I'll drive you to work. Okay, you just paid me $50,000 a year. I'll drive you to work. You keep $100,000 to $125,000 for yourself. You won't have to worry about anything. I drive you to work, drive you home.

0: that was the devil. Try it again, Daryl.
1: Well, the nearest Buc-ee's from where I am is up in Amarillo, and wouldn't that be a heck of a road trip?
2: AJ, now, well, go ahead. I'm sorry. I don't mean to keep doubling with Daryl. You guys go ahead and talk. Yeah. But I get to talk on the radio all the way over there and all the way back. I'll let you use it from time to time. Of course, I might have to pull out the George Strait album, Amarillo by Morning. Anyway, KQ4 while we're in, I will be quiet. Yeah. Y'all go, guys, go ahead. AJ, now, why, good to hear you out there.

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0: Well, just want to wish you a good night. Safe night there at work. And thank you for all that knowledge you put out. Have a good one. Good night. KJ5MEL. KC5Z. losing it. I'm almost asleep. Have a good one, Daryl. KC5CZN. Good night.
2: Yeah, be listening in the morning there, Jose. I'll try to check into the morning brew because it usually is on just after I get off, so perfect timing. See you later, KC5CZX.
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3: Well, the visions of sugar plums weren't dancing through my head, so I got back up. Hey, are you on your M1KE?
0: I sure am. You know it. Over.

0: when you were listening on the parrot, could you hear that background noise rush up in between words, or when you held the
1: N5RTC, KJ5MEL here.
0: Well, the visions of sugar plums weren't dancing through my head, so I got back up. Hey, are you on your M1KE?
1: I sure am. You know it. Over.

0: when you were listening on the pirate, on the parrot, could you hear that background noise rush up in between words, or when you held the key, the PTT down at the end of the transmission, so you just had dead air?
1: No, nah, I can't distinguish it. I guess it's my old ears. But I did some more changes tonight and went back to some settings and following what Gil has on that chart. So I got it just like he said. And besides, I don't have my M1KE so close, and I've got it sideways.
2: Comment.
1: Go ahead, comment.
2: Yeah, good evening, Jose. This is Bob, AJ91. CQ earlier, I believe somebody had this issue the other day, and what did I hear now? It was the Godfather that came in and said that the compression is on, something like that. The compression's turned on the M1KE. I don't have one, so I don't know anything about it, but it's something where it's picking up the background noise around you and trying to absorb all of it. Let's see, earlier we were able to hear your other half or somebody in the kitchen banging dishes behind you when you unkey just perfectly fine. But dead air, dead space is all static and noise. It's even louder than your voice sometimes. Anyway, you may want to look into that setting if you can find that one there and see just what's going on. AJ9Y. Sorry, Terry.
1: AJ9Y, yes. He said that about the compression, but I don't have quite a setting called that. And my loudness is way down, just like Gil indicated. And I'll wait when I talk to him and figure this one out. I'm still playing with it, trying to correct it. But thank you, sir, and have a good evening, a good night.

when you were listening on the pirate, on the parrot, could you hear that background noise rush up in between words or when you held the key, the PTT down?

0: Yes, thank you, John. Jose, did you adjust the mic gain?
1: No, the mic gain is at zero. And loudness is at 1%. The IX gain is at 12, as Gil indicated, and the rest of them are just where they are originally. Back to you.
0: Well, are you in an area where there's a lot of background noise? Fans blowing on you, those kinds of things? I mean, I don't want to tie up the reflector a long time trying to troubleshoot, but I had to ask that particular question.
1: Really, no, I don't have much noise around me. And I

0: Okay, well, the problem is not solved. And, you know, I can't help you any more than I already have. So I think you're right. I think it's a question for Gil or somebody who's a lot more knowledgeable than I am. Jose, I'll say 7-3. Not going to get anything done on that tonight, I'm afraid. This is N5RTC, and I am clear when you finish your comments, and then I'm going QRT. Good night, Jose.
1: N5RTC, I do thank you for all your help. And maybe Gil, like he said, each one of these is different, so maybe we can fine-tune it. And that'll be it for tonight. I'm going to go and get me some sleep. And sleep on it, maybe tomorrow morning, whatever. But I'll just keep it as is right now until I'm able to talk to Gil. So, thanks again, Terry, N5RTC, and this is KJ5MEL. I'll be on the side listening.

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1: Thank
0: you
1: for a
0: while on
1: that was a double. Oh, well, sorry about that. Anyway, you're full quieting into whatever you're getting into, and you got good audio. W3RX, clear.

I'm waiting for my power supply bits for antenna stuff. Anyway, did Arby's for lunch. I went to Ross. I know it sounds stupid, but it's kind of important. Anyway, I found her, Jane, a 5-set vice grip set for $15. Yeah, because she only has one vice grip, and they're really useful whenever you need them.

she took down a shed built under her upstairs deck going to downstairs. She wanted to open it up, and there were a bunch of bits that couldn't be, that she couldn't take out, and she's not well educated on the use for how useful vice grips can be. Anyway, some of the wood ended up at my house, and it's going to be part of the slot machine burn next year.

0: especially for pulling teeth. Hopefully she's not pulling your teeth in your sleep.
1: No, we were

0: Okay. Well, I'm sorry you couldn't have your own little forest fire starting party to. Oh my goodness. Things just so dry this year. No.
1: Well, every year we build an art project and burn it. Last year it was a fly. I sent Alex a bunch of pics. I can probably go back into my archives and send to you, you know, the art projects that we build and then burn.

0: I've never been, so I don't know too much about it. Burning Man, that is. So I guess that's all going on now, isn't it? Or is it over with?
1: Yes, sir, it is. If you go to burningman.org, up at the top, you can click on the dashboard and see what the news is. And then over on the right-hand side, you can click on the live video stream that's happening. And or listen to the music.

0: Well, okay. Maybe I'll do that. Yeah. Well, why didn't you go this year?
1: We went there in 14 in a tent and 3 days. And, it was easy. We went there in 16 and our 26-foot trailer. And anyway, it's kind of one of those, been there, done that, and it's easier to appreciate from afar, let alone trying to clean up afterwards, coming back. the playa dust is pervasive. Jane and I are kind of like meat freaks, and we could go out there, but anyway, one, it's expensive. Two, you need a vehicle pass. Three, you need to find out where to land. And four, you know, the dust can be miserable out there, and it's supposed to rain tonight.
0: Yeah. Well, that was what I was going to ask. Didn't it rain there last year and it got all muddy and sloppy and people were stuck for months?
1: I think it was a couple of years ago. Anyway, last year was hot. And anyway, because we've been here since 16, we prefer to have our own Burning Man here in my backyard. The Rib Fest is going on here in Sparks. They have 24 vendors competing for, you know, the Rib Fest prize, but it's like over $1 per rib. So what we usually do is just cook our own ribs on the grill for way less, watch the man burn, and then burn our project after the man falls.

0: I understand. Yeah. Well, I remember him doing the burning ham at Quartzsite one year. They burned Gordon's. Never mind.
1: I haven't been to Quartzsite. But we have done the Tucson Gem and Mineral Show afterwards.

0: Ah, yes. Well, yeah. Never go for the gem and mineral show, but they always have something there still going on. I think that's the week before the ham radio event out there. But anyway, yeah, they have a wooden ham man that everybody signs every year and such like that. And, 1 year somebody threw it in the fire. Anyway. Could be completely different.
1: Well, I chatted with John and Daryl earlier. What's new in your world, sir?

0: cooler here. And taking advantage of that, trying to do some outdoor chores and such. Yeah, my dew point's been up, and so it's still miserable out there, but yeah, 101 or 103 or whatever, still better than 113 any day of the week. Yeah, try and get some things done early, and then siesta, recoup, and then try and do some things later on. We got a new raised garden bed that we're installing, and yeah, it needs more dirt. Ooh, bunk it.
1: Find out that dirt isn't dirt cheap. Anyway, it got up to a whopping 70 degrees here today.

0: That's almost parka weather compared to coming from the Valley of the Sun. yeah, well, that's nice. Well, it's that higher elevation for you and everything else, right? Maureen and I are going to go take a little trip up Verde Valley area and, I don't know, do some exploring and stuff like that in another week or two. We have that to look forward to, and we're hoping that the desert heat isn't going to still be with us and up there and that kind of thing. A little bit higher elevation, and usually it's pretty nice in September.
1: Well, I still want to put another layer of oil on my redwood deck, and whenever it's 70 degrees and the wind is blowing at 25 to 40 miles an hour, it was, you know, number one, I don't want to give myself a shower while I'm pressure washing the deck, but number two, you know, that's cold for me.

0: Well, yeah, that's what I'm saying. That's parka weather for us down here in the valley. Especially if there's a breeze, you know, you need to have long underwear shirts and long sleeve, maybe a flannel, something warm, and then your rain gear if you're going to go out and play in the water, because, yeah, you don't want to get wet, especially not in the wind.
1: All right, well, thank you for popping back in, Bob. I'm waiting for my Amazon bits to try to figure out my node to the amplifier to the rooftop antenna. And as you may have heard earlier, it's only a week old. The estimate 4.5 watts at 1 dot. But, you know, I kind of want to boost the range. So last night I found on eBay a 40-watt kite running at 24 volts. And, you know, it's going to take a while to arrive. But anyway, I want to increase the footprint

0: Well, for starters, you might try putting more power to the amplifier to get your full wattage out of it. That's one thought. And it's almost always about the antenna, your coax, things like that, as to where you're going to get the best bang for your buck, using your antenna and coax. Reason I say that is because you have to be able to hear. Just because you've got power to get out doesn't mean that it's going to listen. So that coax is very, very important. Just like you think the antenna is. The longer the run, the better the coax you need. So, just some thought there. You know, that 5 watts or whatever you're putting out, I think you heard you say it. You were surprised at how far it's getting out. It's not uncommon for it to go, you know, 5 watts to go really far on a decent antenna. So, just a thought.
1: Seven FPS. VHF antennas have LMAR 400. They both have a 50-foot run, and I can't really make it shorter. And, yeah. buy once, cry once.

0: Well, okay. Yeah, at that distance, that should work fine for simplex work and whatnot. So cool. Yeah, well, that's it. You know, once you get the right stuff there. Yeah, it does make a difference. So just remember, every connector you put in, you lose a couple dB usually. So you want to minimize that stuff as much as possible. Anyway, all right, have fun with your building and waiting for new parts and all that stuff. And before you know it, you'll be shopping for a repeater.
1: I only have four antennas, two UHF, VHF, and two for one vertical, one horizontal. And I don't want to poke any more holes in my house. Anyway, good chatting, Bob. Okay, let's see, AJ9Y, K7FPS. I'll be clear and listening.

All right, friend. We'll talk to you later. AJ9Y. I'll be QRT or QRP or...

0: But of course you are, Dennis. K7FPS, what's new in your world, sir?
1: Oh, not too much, really. Ordered four ESP32 boards, and they're 4-inch touchscreens. I figured to use those for status monitoring and whatnot. Good little gadgets to have. And saw some of the programming for them. Not too bad at all. But other than that, no, finally the weekend is here. The very, very long-awaited long weekend. So, yeah, I'm out of work until, I go back next Wednesday. So, yeah, I get to relax for a little bit anyway.

0: Well, pick a project while you can, and I try to do that every day. Now that I don't have to work for anyone else.
1: Oh yeah, I'm just a little all over the place. Charging up batteries for the GoPro, and then I've got a Sony Pocket Cam that I've been known to do some photography with. And I didn't want to get out the DSLR stuff. I just, too cumbersome. It's just easier to go with a couple of GoPros and a Pocket Cam. I mean, you can still produce Kodak effect pretty quick, pretty easy. And most of all, it's still fun. So, anyway. Yeah, it's kind of all there's been lately in the world other than one other interesting tidbit. After several reboots of my Raspberry Pi for the Ultra node, it was still hanging up and wouldn't connect. I had to actually restart Allmon 3, the actual service. So, didn't know what to think, but well, I'm glad it's working. Get easier at TMB.
0: Have a backup micro SD card, get them while they're before they go up stupid in price.
1: I've got a couple of Sharis on top of that, so not in a worry here. It was just one of those things I thought was rather interesting. Power it off, let it sit for a couple minutes, plug it back in, turn it back on, let it start up, give it a few minutes, and then, try it again. Usually it comes out of whatever it's in, but, this time around, I don't know what happened to Allmon 3, but, I just restarted the service and it came back to life, so I'll do some digging in the logs and see if I can find out what happened.
0: Backups to backups. K7FDS. Good luck.

0: Wingman situation going along? Has the dust storm died down yet?
1: Well, it's supposed to rain tonight out there. Again, I have the dashboard up on my one tab in Firefox. Currently, I'm sitting out in my shop, so I'm not watching live. Sometimes it's more fun to make sawdust.

0: I totally understand. I know how that goes. And for me, it's just been getting back into playing around with gadgets and whatnot. But every once in a while, yeah, nothing wrong with a little bit of sawdust here and there. And of course, milling down acrylics and whatnot. Been a minute since I've done that. But, I might get into that. I don't know. But for the immediate, rest and relaxation, that is in order. Get easier at the MB.
1: Well, it has been said in the past, don't drink and program at the same time, but I don't know. Why not? K7FPS.

0: knowing what you're working with and what commands you're throwing at it, everything is okay, but that's that one false move.
1: Yeah, or Nano, or VI, should it be a colon or a semicolon? I get that. Anyway, I'm going to be loose. Have a good evening, Dennis.
0: All right, Fred, you have a good evening as well, and I'll be doing the same. I'll be saying 73, and I'll be still monitoring, and I'll be up for still a little bit, I should say, this morning, since just crossed the midnight hour.

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1: 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November 5, Oscar Zilla Golf Mobile. Good evening, sir.
0: Good evening. Thank you for coming back to me. Can you tell me if I've got a Roger beep at the end of this transmission, please?
1: No, don't appear. It sound good to me. Name is Joe Julian Oscar on a mobile down here in the Greater New Orleans area. Roger.
0: Thank you. Yeah, you're breaking up a little bit. I heard about half your transmission, but I couldn't get everything there. But I appreciate you very much coming back to me. And I did hear you say you didn't hear the Roger beep at all, so I appreciate that. Thank you very much. W3ICQ, and we'll be on the side. Oh, yeah, you're coming in a little bit better now.
1: Maybe I was in a bad spot. Anyhow, 73, you sounded good in the New Orleans area, in the greater New Orleans area, we have the mobile. And 5, Blue CG mobile.
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with Kilo 3 Zulu Delta Kilo 15A reflashed micro card on the East Coast reflector, I believe. The scope looks good. Dashboard on the computer looks awesome. I wonder if anyone could tell me if my audio is doing alright.

0: 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Didn't get your call sign. November 4, uniform Yankee Victor Mobile.
1: Uniform Victor Meaning, I'm sorry. I know I screwed it up. I'm sorry, sir. But good evening. Well, I guess over there it's midnight. Depending where you're located at, but the name is Joe. Juliet Oscar Echo. The call sign is November 5, Oscar Zulu Golf. N5OZG Mobile in the Greater New Orleans area.
0: November 5, Oscar. I missed the other two. Got your name. Name here is Al, Alpha Lima. Call signs November 4, uniform Yankee Victor. And I'm currently mobile 35 miles northwest of Orlando, Florida.
1: See, I know you just gave me your name and I forgot it already. I guess I got some Thomas, all Thomas. Sorry about that, sir. So, yeah, right outside Orlando, 5 miles Orlando, Florida. Yeah, I guess like most of the country, we've been here for Disney World for, I think, 3 times. And we went to one of your ham fests out there, Orlando Ham Fest. It was the year after COVID. So, I think isn't that in November, I think? October, the Orlando Ham Fest?
0: Yeah, Joe's name here is Al, Alpha Lima. Alpha Lima's the name, Joe. The Orlando Hamtation, usually in February. In February, they're just outside of a well. It actually is within Orlando on Route 50 West at the Orange County Fairgrounds. But yeah, it's held in February. I didn't think you got it. I think I heard you say you were that I was 5 miles northwest of Orlando. I'm 35 miles northwest of Orlando.
1: Hey, sorry about that, Al. Okay, Al, I got you. Yeah, 35 miles northwest. Well, I'm currently, I guess you could say I'm downtown New Orleans right now on the interstate I-10. I went to do a service call and headed home. But, one thing about Florida out there by the Orlando, there's a lot of amusement parks out there. Quite a few amusement parks out there, I remember.
0: Yeah, and 4UYV Mobile. Yeah, Joe, there are quite a few in the Central Florida. Well, yeah, around Orlando and Tampa. Yeah, there's a lot of attractions here in Florida. I just don't go to them because I've been to... Well, most of many, anyway, when I was younger, as a kid. And now as an adult, well, it costs a lot of money to do those.
1: Believe me, I know. You're not kidding about that, Al. I'm 6-1, and we have a daughter. She's 15 now, but I guess the last time I went to Orlando, I guess maybe when she was 8 or 9, and boy, you're not kidding, man. It's really, really expensive. But it's enjoyable. Yeah, you're right. Well, let me go to, like, in the wintertime, February, October, November. And I tell you what, I mean, even though it's nice, I'm not trying to be funny, but it's not for me, man. To sit there, and I guess one of the biggest issues, you sit there for 2 hours to ride a ride. And you don't sit there, you actually stand in line for 2 hours to get on the ride, and I'm not a big fan of that. But, the parks are really, really beautiful, extremely beautiful. So, I'm curious, Al, how far away is Polk County, P-O-L-K, from Orlando?
0: I'm located up in Lake County here, northwest of Orlando. Polk County is the next county south of me. I can't tell you exactly how it is, far it is from Orlando, but I know outside of Orange County, it borders Polk County, so the famous sheriff down there, Sheriff Judd. But that's south of me. I don't know exactly how far south. I think it's over an hour's drive from where I am to get to Polk County.
1: The reason I was asking about it, Al, I like that sheriff out there, man. You got it real well. Florida is pretty tight with laws and stuff, but that sheriff in Polk County, man, he had, I don't know if you're familiar with, morning briefing, and he runs a very, very tight ship down there in that county, and he has, like I said, a briefing, a video every morning, and it talks about what his deputies caught or arrested. Are you familiar with that?
0: Yeah, Joe, that would be Sheriff Grady Judd. Yeah, he's the famous sheriff down here. And actually, a lot of sheriffs are like him. They're just more, they keep more to themselves than Grady does. Grady's a very vocal sheriff. Yeah, but a lot of the other ones are like him. They're just more quieter.
1: From what I understand, you're right, Al. I mean, most of Florida is kind of the same way, but he tells it the way he thinks. And I agree with him, you know. 99.9% of the stuff he does, I really agree with him. And, man, I wish we had someone like that down here. But, you know, we used to have a pretty good sheriff where I live in Jefferson. We have parishes, not counties. And he was a little bit like him years ago, but he passed away, and we got another sheriff. But that sheriff was very similar to Sheriff Chad, yeah. But anyway, yeah, that sounds good. And like I said, I've been at the Hingham Fest the year after COVID, and I tell you what, the flea market outside, it was huge, and I must have walked like 3 blocks, and they just got a dent into the flea market. I said, oh, hell with this. I'm going in the air condition. And put in a couple of the buildings that y'all had, vendors. And it was pretty nice. You know, I've never been in Dayton, but I hear that hamcation is very close to the same thing as Dayton, or Dayton's ham fest.
0: Yeah, 40YV. Well, I never been to Dayton.

0: here. I'm designated at my home QTH. So I'm going to 7-3 say it's nice chatting with you. I do a lot of listening here. I don't usually do a lot of talking. Usually only at night, not too much during the day. A lot going on the repeater during the day. But 73 for now, Joe, until the time. Take it easy, drive safe. N4, UIV Mobile, Florida.
1: 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Well, you have a good night, man. Yeah, I'm on the way home, too. I'm normally sleeping around this time, but I'm on call. So, I'm going to go run the call real quick. But anyway, 73 is my man, my friend. You have a good day, and talk to you later. This is N5OZZ Mobile. And right outside New Orleans, monitoring.
0: Take care, Joe. 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
0: Thank you for coming back to me again. Can you tell me if my voice is sufficiently loud? I'm putting up a new node, and I'm testing the gain on the microphone.
1: You sound good to me. Audio's just fine. Maybe a little hot, but you sound pretty good. I mean, no problem hearing you.
0: Okay, maybe I should turn it down a little bit then.

0: I believe the listen live thing is working again. AJ9Y.
1: Hello, Bob. Yeah, I'm looking at it. I'm just bouncing in it right a little bit. But to me, it looks like it's probably okay. How do I sound to you?
0: Sounds pretty good here. Maybe just half a click loud.
1: I'm sorry. Say that again, Bob.
0: I was saying maybe just a half a click too loud. Turn it down half a click or so. You know, I'm outside, so I have other noise and stuff like that going on, too. It's tough to tell, Bob.
1: Yeah, I think you're right on, though. I'll go make a change to it and just leave it there and assume that's good enough. For your information, I'm talking on an Arduino board. First time I think they've ever put ASL3 on an Arduino board. Back to you, Bob.
0: Interesting. Very interesting. Well, I've got a Arduino, what is it, SA818 for a node. Thing kicks butt. it probably won't last long, but thing kicks butt. I haven't tried the board yet, and I'm yet to pull out that orange pie and see what version it is or whatever. Should get back at that. First I have to fix the repeater, and then we'll go from there.
1: You're sounding just right to me, so doesn't sound like the repeater needs too much work on it. But I'm guessing you're probably sitting out in your front area, just watching the stars or watching people go by, something like that.
0: Yeah, I'm out back poolside, and I'm talking on the clear note. The PA went out on the repeater, so gotta swap that out for another setup. And I've just been waiting for it to cool off, and we've had some cool weather. I should really take advantage of it, but I've been taking advantage of the cooler weather to do other stupid stuff outdoors that, otherwise it's too hot to do. So, once I take it out of the rack, I can play with it indoors and do what I need to do. Get it back on the air. Yeah, I sure do miss it. The Simplex action isn't making me too happy.
1: Yeah, I know. Once you get used to Duplex, you get pretty satisfied with it. Anyway, I'm gonna say 7-3 to you. I'm gonna go turn this down a click, and then I think I'm gonna quit for the night. Thank you for coming back to me. I appreciate it, and have a good evening. W3ICQ, we're clear.
0: Alrighty, Bob. And my first guess would have been you were playing with the new computer and some new app, getting you on the air and that kind of thing. And here you are playing with other toys. All right. Get some rest, sir. AJ9Y.

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pretty quiet out there on the Eastern Front tonight. Good morning. Good afternoon, good evening. Whatever time it is around the world, wherever you're at. K2XI, been monitoring here for a little bit. A little quiet out here. Thought we'd stir it up a little bit. Excite the airwaves and light up some electrons. K2XI.

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KK7 FQZ, Tolleson, Arizona. Just trying to say hello. Good evening.

0: Well, even in Arizona, it should be morning by now. Kilo 7, Uniform Zulu. Kilo 2, X-Ray India. My name's David here in Northwest Arkansas. What's your name, sir? Good morning.
1: Hey, well, good evening to you, sir. Here in Tucson, Arizona, it's only 11, so we don't call it night until about midnight. But the name here is Bubba, KK7FQZ in Tucson, Arizona. Go ahead.

0: Well, good evening, Bubba, and I apologize. I've only passed through Arizona or flew over it. I didn't really stick around. Just passed through that area. Well, good evening to you. It's morning time here. I'm not that far from you. I don't know exactly where you're at there in Arizona, but I can make it to Tucson in about 16 hours. So I'm not that far from you. Bubba, my name's David. I'm up here in northwest Arkansas, just a little bit south of Missouri, and just a little bit east of Oklahoma. I'm right up here in the corner, in the Ozark Mountains.
1: Hey, it's great talking to you. But yeah, I'm down here in South Arizona, almost down to the Mexican border. But no, hey, I'm glad from where you're at. I hope you're having a great time in the world over there also, because the weather here's been great. I don't know about your part of the world, but here. Hey, we get a little bit of rain, a little bit of heat, and now the heat is starting to subside because we're changing seasons, where in most states you have four seasons. But here in Arizona, we only have two. It's either hot or it's cold. That's it. And that's where we're at. KK7 FQZ.

0: Bubba, thank you for your call sign correction. I didn't copy that down correctly, but I did that time. Well, here in Northwest Arkansas, we're fortunate enough to have all four seasons. And it's been hot, son. Let me tell you, the grass is dry. There's nothing. There's nothing out there. It's all yellow. There's nothing green. Leaves are falling off the trees. We're going through what they call a... I don't know if they do that down in Arizona and out where you're at, sir. I've driven through, you know, parts of it on Interstate 40, but we're going through a thing where they call it, it's called the dog days of summer. That's where the creeks dry up, and where there is a little bit of water, it's all stagnant, and the snakes are shedding their skins, and it's just a hard time for a little bit. So it hadn't cooled off, and we hadn't had any rain here lately. But that's all right. We've seen this before. It's the way it goes. But it is the 1st of September, so another week or two, it'll start cooling off. Kilo 7, Foxtrot, Quebec, Zulu. This is Kilo 2, X-Ray, India. David here in Northwest Arkansas. Back to you, Bubba. And good morning, good evening to everybody else monitoring as well.
1: Hey, you're absolutely right, and it's beautiful up there, and even here at this time of the year, now you're talking Highway 40 coming through here. Well, that's way up north of here. It's a little warmer down in the valley, but up north, oh, that's the most beautiful part of our state. So, yeah, you got the good bird's view there. And I'll tell you what, I just love Arizona. I just love the heck out of it. And that's where I'm at. I hope everybody does, really, because we come down here and, I can put up an antenna any darn where I need to. And that's where I'm at. Come on back.

0: No, that's funny. That's funny. You need to maybe get three or four more. No. There's no reason not to. You just get a bigger hole, run the coaxes through the wall into the radio room. Well, I'm curious. Bubba, are you on city water or are you on well water where you're at in Arizona?
1: Actually, I'm on city water, and it's only like, I think, $38 a month or something, so it ain't very much, and with that water, they also do the trash, so, it's pretty good here, I guess. Now, my brother out there in Tonopah, he has a well, so it's a little different out there, but here it's city water. So come on back.

0: was curious. You know, having water, that's a quality of life. Up north of you, and you may be aware of this, you sound like you might be older than I am, and if you are, then you're certainly smarter than I am. But up north, there's communities that share a single well, and it may just be two or three households or four or more. But, yeah, water's hard to find in some parts of that country where you're at, sir. Kilo, Kilo 7, Foxtrot Golf Zulu, Kilo 2, X-Ray India. Back to you, Bubba. This is David.
1: Hey, David, you're exactly right, sir, exactly right. Even out here in like Totopah and a few other outlying places, it's usually four people per well, and that's just so they can share the cost. Now, some people that are just stubborn, they want to run the well and then make a couple bucks off of their neighbors. So it just depends on where you're at and how you do it. But, yeah, it's usually four or five people per well. So you're absolutely right, sir. Hey, come on back.

0: Well, that's why I asked you about if you was on city water or on a well. Out there in Arizona, I passed through the northern part of it several times. As a matter of fact, I've passed through there since the 70s. And here this is, what, 2026? I've been through there a bunch of times. I know of the area. Believe me, I know of the area. But never did live there. I seen some shore, poor places off the highway out through there. And just wondering how people even made it. But I guess it don't matter where you're at. Home, wherever you hang your hat. Back to you, Bubba.
1: Hey, you're absolutely right. Home's where you hang your hat. And, yeah, I was born and raised right here in Tolleson, Arizona. And hotter than Dickens, especially these last couple of weeks. But now it's coming down, and the heat will be gone, and we'll be back to the old joke, dry heat. And it'll work out great. But we just need a couple more weeks, and the misery will be over. Go for it.

0: Well, yeah, Bubba, that's what I'm banking on, too. It'll be over here a little bit. How hot did it get over there today?
1: Hey, we've been averaging over here at least 111, 112. And right now it is 98 degrees on my front patio. So, hey, it's about average. I mean, but it's getting a lot cooler because just last week it was still 115 on my patio at 11 o'clock at night. So, you got to go figure. Come on back.

0: Son, that's kind of hot right there, Bubba. I've been in those temperatures, but only briefly. I didn't live in them. That's pretty tough right there. I've lived in Alaska for many years, on and off, and I've been as far down to the Gulf of America, down in Fort Walton, Florida, down in there when it's been hot and steamy. I mean, phew. Been down to Louisiana, where it just, I mean, it's just like going into a shower. But I've never lived in those kind of temperatures. Only passed through them briefly. So, I don't think I'm man enough to handle that, Bubba. This is K2XI with Kilo Kilo 7 Foxtrot Golf Zulu.
1: Hey, now I tell you what, I've got some kids that live down in Florida, and when you get out of the shower, you're automatically soaking wet because of the humidity. And here in Arizona, that's why they call it a dry heat, because you get out of the shower and you're burning dry. But that's the difference. I mean, I've been down to Texas, and it's the same thing. And a lot of people tell me, hey, we're going to retire and go to Florida. And I'm like, have you ever been there? My goodness, check it out first. Because, hey, the humidity is a son of a gun down there. And here it's not. We have, if you have a swamp cooler on your home here in Arizona, you got 2 months where it does not work worth a darn. The rest of the time of the year, you're saving money. But I'll tell you what, that's the way to go. And I have an AC, but, hey, it works his butt off this time of the year. Come on back, sir.

0: Well, Bubba, I appreciate you calling me sir, but my name is David. So you just call me by my name. I was in the military, but I never made the rank of officer. So I lasted, but you just called me David. And I was in the military, but I was non-commissioned. But, you know, they talk about that dry heat, this and that, and 100 and whatever, and I don't know. I've met a lot of people from out there in the high deserts and what have you, because that is high deserts. And you're talking going up 5,000-6,000 feet, some of them high spots out there, and it's hot, but you know, it's 10-15% humidity. And they said, well, it's a dry heat, but I don't know. 115, 120 degrees, 113 degrees, anything over 100, that seems kind of hot to me. But you born and raised there. You're used to it. Are you an Indian? Bubba, are you an Indian? Kilo, Kilo 7 Foxtrot Golf Zulu, Kilo 2 X-Ray India. It's okay if you are. I'm kind of, I got a little bit of Indian in me too. Not much, but a little.
1: No, sir, I'm not an Indian. I consider myself an American. But no.

0: Well, I got all covered up there. I had to go in up and reboot and come on back. Are you still there? Come on back and talk to me.
1: Well, who do you want to talk to? You want to talk to me or you want to talk to somebody else?
0: Hey, I'm good anywhere. I just, I got thrown off. Something gave me a bunch of video static, so I couldn't come back to the question. But, heck no, hey, I'm here in Tulsa, Arizona. I'm ready to talk to anybody who want to talk about any darn thing. Well, almost any darn thing. And I'm here in Tulsa, Arizona. Come on back. Ask me the big question.

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I'll ask you this big question. You made it this long. What's the trick? How'd you live so long? I bet you seen a couple hair raisers or two. What's the trick, Bubba? Kilo, Kilo 7, Foxtrot, Golf Zulu, Kilo 2, X-Ray, India. My name is David, Bubba. What's the trick? How do you live so long?

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You just got to eat better, really is the main thing. Get rid of all that processed stuff and cook your own darn food, really. Kind of like the way grandma used to do it. Cook your own darn food. Cause some of this new stuff, like they say, a Twinkie, every time it would rot, they'd go back and redo it until they found out it would never rot. And they say if, the apocalypse came, the only thing that's gonna be left is the cockroach and the Twinkie. But hey, as simple as this, go back cooking your own food. That's where I'm at. Come on back.

0: son, I got you on that one. That window food and that canned spam, it don't cut it. I know, I get it. I don't want to turn this into the food channel, but I'm eating canned stuff, or I did, for dinner. I'm eating canned stuff that was canned this year. It's fresh and tasted really good. No, I get that about eating proper food. I get that, but so that's the only advice you got for me, Bubba. Just eating good, clean food. Nothing else. Don't smoke cigarettes or drink alcohol or go to church on Sunday. That's it. Just clean food.
1: Well, absolutely. Like the alcohol and the cigarettes and church on Sunday, I thought that was a given. I mean, you're not supposed to do alcohol and cigarettes and cigars, and you're supposed to go down and, do your tithes. But it's simple as this. You got to do what makes you happy. You really do, because if you're not happy, you're not going to live that long, because you got to enjoy life if you're really going to enjoy life. So come on back.

0: let me ask you. It sounds to me like you put your time in. I don't know. I may be projecting on you there, Bubba. And if I am, I apologize. But it sounds to me like you put your time in. I don't do it much anymore, but I used to put in, I mean, sometimes 16-hour days. Seriously. Maybe a little more, a little less, but time I got my clothes off and got in bed and got back up, I mean, it wasn't much time for sleeping, let alone paying attention to my wife and or the kids or anything else. I used to burn a lot of hours trying to make money. But, and of course you got to have money. I understand that. I understand it. But, you know, where's the trade-off with that one? Are you following me? Bubba, are you following me? You don't, you work, oh, I work 20 hours a day, 24 hours a day working, I'm making money, and then, okay, well, you're doing that. Are you tending to your family? Are you looking after business, or are you just chasing the dollar? Bubba, over to you. This is K2XI. David.
1: Hey, I'll tell you what, David, no, you're absolutely right. I'm on Social Security now. I'm just sitting back and enjoying the so-called good life, which is a fib. Hey, I tell you what, I worked my butt off for many, many years, and I owned my own company, and I made good money, but I also paid good taxes. Because, of course, they get their share. But, hey, I'll tell you what. I'm glad I'm on the downhill side of this thing because a lot of these crazy young generations are, wow, they're stretching everything. So, hey, I just hope for the best. Because, I mean, I owned 5 trucks for a while, but not anymore. I'm retarded. I mean, retired. And that's where I'm at now. Come on back.

0: 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Well, Bubba, I got to say this too. For everybody else out there monitoring, if this is amateur radio, if you'd like to join us, you are listening to the East Coast Reflector and all the other connection points that are connected as well around the world. So you're not just listening to Pennsylvania or wherever this thing's located out of. But so everybody's welcome. If you'd like to join us, my name is David, and I'm visiting with Bubba. Well, Bubba, you said something about these new folks out here. You said they're stretching things out. Bubba, what do you mean by that?
1: Hey, I'm not sure there, David. I really not. I don't remember where I was at that particular moment. But, no, you're absolutely right. I hope there's other people out there listening, and please jump in and say hello. If nothing else, just say hello and bang, bang. But, no, I really don't know, David, where we were at, because I lost train of thought, and I'm sorry, sir.

0: goodness gracious. No need to apologize to me. We're just conversing over amateur radio, but the way you said it, and I conjured some thoughts in my mind. I was thinking of people with, like, earrings in their nose and hair that's not a natural color, and probably just not generally nice people to look at. And when you were talking about they're stretching things out, that's what came to my mind. Hey, you know, to each their own. Anybody wants to do whatever they want to do, that's fine as long as it doesn't affect me. So, you know, I'm good with that, you know. It's just like people talking about people being racist. And they say, well, you don't like this, you don't like that. Truth of the matter of it is, Bubba, nobody got to pick their parents. You didn't get to pick your parents. I didn't get to pick my parents. There ain't nobody out here got to pick their parents. So I don't begrudge anybody by something of that nature. If I've got a problem with them, it's because it's the way they're acting, not what they look like. You know, nose rings or whatever.
1: Hey, you're absolutely right there, David. I tend to more judge them on what they're doing, when they're doing, and how they're doing it. But unfortunately, there's a lot of other people out there that judge people differently, and I just think it's wrong. But me personally, hey, if you act like a lemon, then you're probably a darn lemon. You know, so it's very simple to figure out. I guess it's called common sense. I don't know. But I try not to over-speculate it, so to say. And that's where I'm at. Tell me if I'm wrong. Come on back. I'm ready.

0: K2XI with Kilo Kilo 7 Foxtrot Golf, Quebec, Zulu, excuse me. If wrong, right, I don't know about all that. We're just talking there. But, you know, I tell you, it's a funny thing, this whole thing. Amateur radio, it's a social experiment where you can visit with people you've never met before, what have you. And just like the old game shows back, and you're old enough to remember, I know you are. It was like, what was that, you know, behind door number one or door number two, stuff like that. Throw out a call and see what you get. But as far as judging people, that's easy to do. And maybe you're right, maybe you're wrong. But I'll tell you this, Bubba, birds of a feather flock together. Crappy people hang out with crappy people, and good people hang out with good people. And that's just the way it works. You might get a little mix in there a little bit, but if somebody ain't right, they'll get flushed out. They won't be part of that. So, it's all good. And if anybody else would like to join us, come on in here. My name is David, and I'm visiting with Bubba, and Bubba's visiting with me. There's a lot of people listening, Bubba. Maybe somebody else would like to say hello and tell us what they think about the whole scheme of things. Bubba, I'll pass it over to you. And if you will, give it just a moment before you key up. See if somebody wants to put their call out. If they do, I'll write it down. This is K2XI in the group.
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2: Well, hey, come on back and give us a couple of seconds of your time and say hello. Come on back.
1: KR4ICA, you got Randy coming from God's country in South Florida.
2: Hey, I tell you what, Randy, hey, I'm glad you came back and said hello. I'm not sure about God's country because the humidity up there is a son of a gun in Florida. But, hey, to each their own. I've got some family up there, but, hey, that's where it's at. But it's all good. I'm glad you came back and said hello. And if not, I'm just going to pass it on to the next young man. Or you can come back and say hello, too. Come on.
1: But you kind of get used to the humidity, but, yeah, it's pretty bad sometimes. But name a state that doesn't have something going on, wildfires or tornadoes or floods or all kind of stuff. So all things considered, I'm pretty happy here.
2: Right on, sir. Good luck to you. And, yeah, we have a few fires like up north, but, down here in the valleys, all we got is hot. And they call it a dry hot. But other than that, it's not that bad. KK7FQZ.
1: Hey, some thoughts on the part of the conversation where you were talking about the length of time, living a good full life.

0: Let's see here. I'll pick that up. If you would ask that question again, and I don't think I got your call sign down correctly. I copied down Kilo India 4 India Zulu Alpha, and then I copied down Brandy Bravo Romeo Alpha November Delta Yankee, but Bubba called you Randy, so I probably didn't get your call sign correctly, and I probably didn't get your name correct. And my name is David, K2XI. And what was your question? Would you repeat that again, please? Over to you, sir. And good morning, and thank you for returning the call and coming out here when we requested somebody to come out here. That's what it's all about. This is amateur radio. Over to you, sir. It's Brandy or Randy, I think it is. My name's David.
1: Not a problem, David. Kilo, Romeo, 4, India, Charlie, Alpha, KR4, ICA, Randy with an R, as in Robert, coming to you from South Florida.
0: I've got it. I've got it logged. We're good. Kilo Romeo 4, India Charlie Alpha. Randy. All right, so what was your question? Repeat that again, please. Over to you, sir. And good morning, and thank you for returning the call and coming out here when we requested somebody to come out here. That's what it's all about. This is amateur radio. Over to you, sir. It's Brandy or Randy, I think it is. My name's David.
1: Not a problem, David. Kilo, Romeo, 4, India, Charlie, Alpha, KR4, ICA, Randy with an R, as in Robert, coming to you from South Florida.
0: I've got it. I've got it logged. We're good. Kilo Romeo 4, India Charlie Alpha. Randy. All right, so what was your question or your statement you said previously maybe about

0: Randy with an R, as in Robert, coming to you from South Florida.
1: I've got it. I've got it logged. We're good. Kilo Romeo 4, India Charlie Alpha. Randy. All right, so what was your question or your statement you said previously, maybe about 3 minutes ago? I almost got it. I had to modulate the AF levels from your levels into the link system versus what Bubba's levels was. So I had to modulate that a little bit, but I got you 100% now, sir. My name is David. My call sign is Kilo 2 X-Ray India, but you don't have to worry about that. That's between me and the government. But just remember my name. And I'm in here in Northwest Arkansas. Back to you, Randy.
0: All right, David. I was just listening to you. Bubba, I have a conversation about, I think you were asking him, how did you make it so long? And in my mind, I was thinking about making a good, honest living, working hard, putting in the hours like you guys did. I did the same thing. Worked several careers through my working life. And then also, living within your means. You know, putting away for tomorrow, not thinking that tomorrow doesn't matter. You have to invest. You have to plan for tomorrow. About 50-60%. You know, you live a little bit for today. You enjoy life. But at the same time, you put away for tomorrow and you plan for tomorrow. You kind of keep an eye on it and pay attention because tomorrow doesn't come and you have to be ready for it. So deferring that immediate gratification, working hard, and then when you get to retire, you can enjoy life like I'm doing and like you guys are doing. Back to you. KR4, I see it.

No, I hear you, Randy. I hear you. I'm currently in the working force, but I'm close to being where I could click out of that. Here's the thing, Randy, Bubba, and everybody else out there. I know a lot of people. They've got a lot of money, and I don't. I mean, I'm fine. I wouldn't call myself somebody that has a lot of money. But I'm fine. But I know a lot of people that's got a lot of money, and they rat hole that stuff, and then when the good life comes, they can't even spend it and enjoy it because they're fooling around with wheelchairs and things of that nature. So my thought is, you know, like you say, Randy, you know, there's a little trade-off here. You've got to get a little here and a little there, 50-50 here and what have you. But where's that 50-50 at? What's that money worth? Oh, well, if you need a new wheelchair, we'll get it for you. No problem. It's not funny. But, you spend the time making the money, and then when you, because just think about it, you go to work, whether you're working for yourself or, which I am self-employed and have been for decades, but that's another point. But you go to work for yourself or you work for somebody else, you punch that clock. So when you're in there doing whatever you do, you're not somewhere else. And then when you finally get time to go somewhere else, you're too old, you can't spend the money. I'm rambling. Bubba, over to you.

0: Yeah, absolutely. You was rambling. I tell you what, yeah, I'm retarded. I mean, retired, but, I'll tell you what, I'm enjoying life every day. And, wow. You know, a lot of people say, well, we ain't got enough to retire. Well, that's baloney. It depends on, can you live within your means is the real deal. You know, hey, if you want to have that $10 latte three times a week, then you're probably going to have a problem. You know what I mean? So, hey, it's simple as this. If you can live off Folgers and get rid of that high dollar lattes and all that stuff. And I cook all my own food, too, because a lot of these fast foods, hey, it might be cheap and easy, but it ain't very darn good for you. So you got to keep up with that. KK7FQZ.
1: Hey, Randy, Bubba was passing that to you.
2: Right, you know? It's about timing, fellas. It's about timing. The one thing you can't get back is time. So everybody has to make that decision for themselves when it's best to hang it up and retire, but you can't always just chase that dollar. There comes a point when you have to realize, you know, I'm going to be okay. I'm going to have enough to live comfortably and to buy most of the things I want within reason. And then that's your time. That's when you know that you're ready to go and retire. Because just constantly chasing the dollar forever and ever is not a good idea. And you can't take it with you. And the other thing is, of course, nobody gets out of here alive. So everybody is going to go eventually. That's why I say the one thing you can't get back is time. So you gotta pick your time to retire and then go for it. And you're going to be okay as long as, like David said, you live within your means. Or maybe Bubba said that. You got to live within your means. It's very, very important. And you have to plan for tomorrow. That means investing. That means not buying everything constantly. You plan for it. That's all. It's a conscious planning. Back to you.

0: Randy, when you said back to you, or were you passing it back to Randy or Bubba, or were you passing it back to me, David, K2XI?
1: Everyone, gentlemen, this is a roundtable. Anybody who wants to go?

0: No, I'll pick it up. Thank you, Randy. I'll tell you boys a brief story. I worked for an old boy, and then I moved on from that job and worked on other stuff and never worked for him again. But he called me up one time, and he said, hey, will you come out to my place and work on this four-wheeler? And I said, yeah, I'll do it. And I went out there. I got talking to him, and it had been years since I worked for him. But he respected me enough, and he called me. He said, will you come out here and work on this? And I said, yeah, I'll do it. And I asked him. We were drinking some beers and while I was working on it out there in the barn, and I asked him, I said, well, what about this? And he said, well, you know, he said, everybody thinks that all this money was given to me. He said, I worked on this. He said, I got up 4 o'clock in the morning and I went to work and did this and that and all this stuff. And I asked him, I said, well, what about Bradley? And that was his son. Him, Joel or Jolene or whatever her name was, their son. And he said, well, she took care of him. And so I told him, I said, well, so you wasn't around when he was growing up? And he said, no, she took care of him. And back in those years, I went home when it was 5 o'clock at night. I said, to hell with the money, excuse my language. I went home and I stayed with my children and my wife, because that was my time with them. And so even though the money was there, I said no. And I went to stay with the children and my wife just as soon as I could get to them. That whole life is gone now. But I knew back then that spending time with them was more valuable than the money. Over to you, Bubba. This is K2XI in the group.
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2: Hey, come on back there, Germany. What do you got to say, young man? It only hurts once.
1: What I want to say, I'm not allowed to say, but that's all right, too. Kilo. Hotel Uniform Bravo. It's about 8:45 in the morning here in Germany. We're going to get some rain today. It smells like it, it looks like it, and it feels like it. So I just jumped in and started listening to you guys. I have no idea what you're talking about, but good morning.
2: Hey, good morning to you too, sir. And hey, don't worry about it. We don't know what the heck we're talking about either half the time, so it's not that big a deal, but here it's 10 minutes to midnight in Tolleson, Arizona. And, hey, I tell you what, it's kind of nice out. Let me look over there. It's 98 degrees, so it's not that bad. They say it's hotter than dirt, but, hey, it's 98, not too bad. So come on back, gentlemen.

mentioned spending time with the family, and absolutely that is important. And they have to be balanced like everything in life. So, yeah, you can't spend all your time at work. It's important to spend that time with the wife and kids if you have them. That's something that goes by, and if you miss that window of time, never coming back again. So, yes, that is important as well. I agree. KR4, I see you.

0: Well, wait a minute. You don't know my wife. It's a tough decision.
1: Okay, that's true. I'll give you that. On the assumption that the wife is a good person, then yes, it's important.

0: KI7HUB. KQ Georgia, over.
1: All I got out of that was Georgia. You're not making it.
0: Let me see if this is a little bit better audio there. How's that there? This is KQ4YYN, Joe in Georgia, over.
1: KQ4YYN, Kilo India 7, Hotel Uniform Bravo. Yeah, that was a little bit better. Before, you were just jumping in and out. I don't know if you moved maybe a foot over or whatever, but that was a lot better.
0: Yes, sir. I was going to say, what are you doing up so early this morning? But I know it's later in the day. What is it, 9 o'clock over there? Question is, what am I doing up so early this morning? I'm drinking a cup of coffee, going right back to sleep in a minute. How are you this morning?
1: Kilo India 7, Hotel Uniform Bravo Lee in Germany, returning. I use my American call sign when I'm on digital modes because it's attached to the digital modes. I haven't attached a German call sign to them yet. But I do have a German call sign. How am I this morning? Well, it's a little bit chilly this morning. It's about 15 degrees Celsius. And I'm up because I have to take the dog out this morning because she wants to go out. So there's your question. There's your answer for that question. And, yeah, a cup of coffee usually puts me to sleep right away, too. So you get that down and call back in bed, and you'll be good.
0: Listen, I'm old school. I reckon I just don't do the conversion on Celsius thing. People have to speak Fahrenheit to me. So what does that equal in Fahrenheit? About 50 degrees, give or take?
1: Yeah, I would think around 50, 56. But it's windy and pretty overcasty, so it feels cooler than what it is, I'm sure.

0: do you live in a nice area, I should say? Do you have sidewalks and trees and so forth, or is this mostly city, town stuff?
1: Well, actually, here in Germany, we just got electricity last year, so they're working on sidewalks and stuff like that next.
0: Hey, congratulations. Hey, progress.
1: You want to try that again, sir? You did not make it.
0: It's probably a good thing I didn't. I'm just talking about we have interstates and have dirt roads, and we just hope that y'all will progress further. That's all I'm saying. I'm just carrying on. Have a good day out there. I'm going to go back to bed. KF7HUB, KQ4YYN. Joe in Georgia, United States of America.
1: KQ4YYN, Kilo India 7, okay, Uniform Bravo Lee in Germany. Well, it's my pleasure, sir. You have a fine night.
0: Yes, sir. Good day to you out there.

0: right, and I guess I'll say good evening. And 73 to everybody. This is KK7 FQZ.
1: KK7 FQZ. This is KR4 ICA. Where'd you go, Bubba?
0: Hey, I was just sitting here listening, and all of a sudden it went quiet. And I'm like, what the heck? I kind of lost the direction we were going in. But I just didn't know. But I'm getting ready to hang it up here in a few moments anyway. But, hey, come on back. Let me know.
1: See, that's a couple other guys jumped in. And they were having a QSO. One guy was in Germany, I think, and I'm not sure where the other guy was, Georgia maybe. And last thing we were talking about was making sure that you balance things out in life. You got to work hard, but at the same time, it is important to dedicate some time to the family. And then you said, yeah, but you don't know my wife.
0: Yeah, absolutely. And, hey, it might be different in Germany, but, no, I was just playing around. Hey, but, yeah, it went quiet after that, so I wasn't sure what was happening. But, hey, it's all good to me. Here it's still 97 degrees, and it's 12:03. So I guess we could call it morning now. And that's where we're at. But, hey, you just got to have fun with life. If you don't, life's going to have fun with you. Come on back.
1: It's 84 degrees right now in the free state of Florida, and we are looking at 3:03 in the morning.
0: Yeah, but what's the humidity up there? Down here, it's like 0.07%. Up there, it's probably 25 or 30%. Come on.
1: I think it's pretty low right now, but I'm not really sure. I haven't looked it up. Couldn't tell you.
0: Hey, the lower the better. That's all that matters. The lower the better. I mean, like here, I didn't get it at first, but everybody said a dry heat. Well, yeah, we're not sweating as many bullets as you are, but we're still sweating. Don't get me wrong. It's still hotter than a Dickens over here.

0: I just looked it up. We're at 83% humidity right now. How does that fall? How does that compare to where you're at?
1: Well, here in Tulsa, it's 97 degrees, and it's like 0.6% humidity, which is almost nothing, really. And there's no sweat involved. It's just hot. And when you go outside, you just feel the hot baking you because you're not sweating, and it's just hot. And that's where they talk about where it's a dry heat. Go ahead. Come on back.
0: Okay, well, we got room for you here in Florida. Anytime you're ready.

0: Well, I'm not sure who's up where, when, why, or how, but this is Arizona, man. I love the heat here, but it's like we was talking earlier, it's a dry heat, and I'm not sure the part of the planet you're from, but hey, come on back and let me know.
1: Were you talking to me, or were you calling out for someone else, Bubba?
0: Yeah, hey, there was someone else out there a moment ago. I don't know where they went to, but I just hollered out, and I was hoping they'd come on back. But it's all good. I sit here and be quiet, too. It all works out.
1: Well, I don't know what happened to David, KGUXI. He was here earlier and we lost him.
0: Yeah, I heard him earlier too, but and you never know. I just hope they have a great evening is all I can say. And hey, I'm just out here just scooting around for maybe another 10, 15 minutes, and then I'm going to disappear too, so you never know.

0: right. Well, I'll say 73 to you, and I wish you a good morning, because I think it's morning for both of us now. So you have a great morning and a wonderful weekend. And hope to talk to you again soon. Enjoy the QSO. Good talk. You take care, my friend, and I will talk to you soon. KR4ICA. We're on the side.
1: Hey, yeah, absolutely. Here it is, a brand new morning. And, yeah. And I hope to see you on the flip side, and we'll talk again, I'm sure. But it's all a good thing, and I hope you have a better day tomorrow than you did today. And that's what I'm hoping for. KK7FQZ, good night, everyone, and 73 to everybody else.
0: Every day is a good day when you're retired. Take care there, Bubba, and hold it down there in Tulsa, Arizona, okay? Hold down the fort. KR4ICA. We're on the side.

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1: N8FAL, you sound perfect, loud and clear. This is KE0GKF. Maybe we can test together. How am I testing? Am I no packet loss? Is what I'm going for here. How I sound this morning?
2: Excellent.
0: Yeah, you sound real good. I don't hear any latency or any problems on your signal. And your audio sounds nice and crisp and clear. I'm an audiophile nut myself. I'm a blind ham. I have a couple of repeaters in my local area. And I'm a little bit of a stickler for good audio, so you got it, buddy.
1: Well, don't open a can of worms on me. Maybe you've heard me talk before. Yeah, big music guy here, an audio guy. For sure. We'll just leave it at that. Definitely get into the home audio systems and everything else. Anyway, where are you located before I get off here?
0: I'm over here in Youngstown, Ohio, and I'm beginning a project here of getting All-Star on one of my local repeaters up here and trying to figure out what the easiest method to get it to go out over RF so I can use that as the remote way to get into the repeater, and I think I have some ideas. Anyways, I'm in Youngstown, Ohio, and I won't hold you up. Thank you for coming back to me, and you sound like a real plan there. N8FAL.
1: Okay, the name here is Jeff. Well, as you know, probably in about 25 minutes, the Morning Brews coming up. I do the second hour on Mondays and Fridays. Scott will be taking the first hour. Scott and I do the Friday edition with Mark on the log, KE2EDS, and Vicky actually, I believe, helps on Fridays, yeah, as well. I'm sorry, Vicky does the log and the second cup as well with the other Scott and 7FGP. And Vicky, do the second cup since it's Friday. We made it. So check in on the net if you can. And we'll talk at you later. You said your Echolink sounds perfect. Lock it down. Don't change a thing. You sound great. Really do. Have a good morning. KE0GKF clear.
0: Yeah, I believe you said KE, give me a call one more time, please. I thought you said KE3GPM, but I might be wrong.
1: You're almost as bad as me with calls. I'm the worst. Admittedly, I'm terrible with calls. I don't write them down. As long as you have one, you're good. My call. It's KE0GKF, since I'm in the zero district, call district, in the middle of the country. I'm in Omaha, Nebraska. Going to get to 107 heat index today, later this afternoon, of course, starting out about a dome, just short of 80, 78 degrees is what my smart speaker's telling me on the dash here, or on the on my desk. Name here is Jeff. It's Kilo Echo Zero Golf Kilo Fox. Yeah, it's kind of a weird call. You know, I never changed it. It's what they gave me after I took my test, and I've had it ever since, the last 10, 11 years. Have a good morning.

Yeah, you do the same, Jeff, and take care. I probably will check in on the second hour. I'm out of here. I got to go to a hearing and speech center today to have one of my ears looked at, believe it or not. So I'll probably be on the second hour. We'll talk to you possibly then. And this is my first week with All Stars, so this will be my first Friday. Hi, hi. N8FAL saying good day.

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1: Yeah, good morning, Pat. Hope your morning is starting out satisfactory. My name here is Jeff. It's almost 20 minutes to the top of the hour. I got to get in the Zoom room, and we got to get a question going here for the net here in 20 minutes, 22 minutes, something like that. How are you? Over to you.
0: Doing real good this morning, Jeff. I know I've heard you talk a lot about audio systems. I've had Marantz and quite a few others. But my favorite right now is listening to music on YouTube. Any music I can imagine is on YouTube. And as far as the audio goes, I listen with a pair of $10 headphones. And the whole thing is a separation. I've got separation now like I've never had before.
1: 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YouTube, there are streaming services that are coming around now. Us audio guys want those higher bit, higher sampling rate audio sends from these music services for our streamers for that, you know, real perfect audio. So we, you know, they're kind of coming around now and doing that, which is kind of nice. I'm going to get out of here and get in the Zoom room. I talk longer, but I gotta get in the Zoom room and get with the crew and get a question going here. It doesn't look like this looks like Scott's in there so far, but I'm going to get in there and get going. And you have a good morning. The name's Jeff here. And I'll say 7-3. Yeah, checking on the net, coming up in 20 minutes. And I'll take the second hour myself, in fact, if you're around. And you can check in with me. You got to give a second hour guy some love. We'll talk to you later.
2: 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W3ICQ.
1: 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So we, you know, they're kind of coming around now and doing that, which is kind of nice. I'm going to get out of here and get in the Zoom room. I talk longer, but I gotta get in the Zoom room and get with the crew and get a question going here. It doesn't look like this looks like Scott's in there so far, but I'm going to get in there and get going. And you have a good morning. The name's Jeff here. And I'll say 7-3. Yeah, checking on the net, coming up in 20 minutes. And I'll take the second hour myself, in fact, if you're around. And you can check in with me. You got to give a second hour guy some love. We'll talk to you later.
2: Jeff, I got a question for you. W3ICQ.

0: The name's Jeff here. And I'll say 7-3. Jeff, checking on the net, coming up in 20 minutes. And I'll take the second hour myself, in fact, if you're around. And you can check in with me. You got to give a second hour guys some love. We'll talk to you later.
1: Jeff, I got a question for you. W3ICQ.
0: Okay, well, I was gonna let that other station sign, but the W3ICQ.
1: Yeah, I know you got to run. So here's a question you can pose: How many chairs do you have around your kitchen table? W3ICQ, clear.
0: Ooh, yeah, and a nice quick answer too, which is what we like, as you probably know, the fast answer because it's a fast net. How many tables do you have around? Maybe we'll go with that. I'll pose that question to the rest of the group when they get in the Zoom room. W3ICQ, and I'll write that down, and we'll give you credit for the question, of course. Have a good morning.
1: Take care, Jeff. W3ICQ, clear.
0: And it's Bob, right?
1: Yeah, it's Bob. I'm one of the coasters.
0: Oh, I immediately recognize the call. And, Bob, always hear you out there. Yep, always hear you out there. I was making sure of the name. I was right on the name, if we go with that question. Thanks, bud. We'll see you later. I'm going to get out of here for a bit.
2: 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Good morning.
1: Hi, Pat. Good to hear from you this morning.

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0: Good morning, everyone. This is Scott, W2BLT, and welcome to the Morning Brew for Friday, the 4th of September. This is net number 1295 for those keeping score, and I'll be your host for the first hour. Then we'll turn it over to Jeff for Fun Button Friday, KE0GKF, and we both got Vicky, KE8VKY, on the log this morning. Just a couple announcements tonight. I believe it's 7 o'clock. We have the Youth Net. Stop by and check in and give the youth somebody to talk to and some good radio time. And then 9 o'clock this morning, there will be the second cup with Scott and Vicky. Not this Scott, the other Scott. With that, the question of the day is, do you own any vinyl records? We go down memory lane Friday here. And do you own any vinyl records? Let me reset and we'll acknowledge the text check-ins here. Alrighty, I just been informed that the Youth Net is 8 p.m. tonight. 8 p.m. Got to let them eat dinner and digest it first. All right, let me acknowledge the text check-ins and then we'll take our mobiles. From the top down, we had KF8, FAS, Chris, KG4, GOQ, Paul, K4, POI, Ed, N3SQR, Joe, K4, GET, Ronald, K4, MMX, Craig, KA4, EPS, Lou, KQ4, YYN, Joe, KA8, BYU, Roy, K8, UFM, Randall, N0, CKB, Mark, KM4, WZD, Joe, KF8, GTW, David. We had K9, XOK, Pat. We had KJ5, MEL, Jose, KC2, NJV, Wayne, KD9, YUZ, Jimmy, KI6, KQO, Zachary, KD2, YUI, Charles, KE2, EDS, Mark, NA2B, Charlie, WD8, KOB, Rod, KI4, EGQ, Bill, W3, CVE, Chuck, KB2, UDB, Mike, KQ4, EFY, Tim, K4, DUK, Duck, N4, RSM, Richard, KR4, AEG, Charles, WA8, PGV, Dan, KC3, UUK, Herbert, KC7, FBM, Rob, K4, RGN, Chuck, W3, ICQ, Bob, KQAU, Bob, WD8, CZP, Ben, KJ4, ZFM, PA3, YBS, and KR4, VKL. 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

0: All right, let me pick it up there. Let me acknowledge from the bottom up, we had KJ5ORE, Ernest in Baton Rouge was in and out. We had KF8HFH, Kirk. We had KE9EST, Scott was in and out. KQ4YVM, Brandon in Davie, Florida was in and out. And we had KD2TOM, Tom, W1SS, Michael. W8NJT, Nick. KC5CZX, Daryl. K4GDS, Gil. KF4ONH, Paul. We had another station in there with a Z in the call sign. If we missed you and you got a Z in your call sign, please come now.
1: Kilo Delta 2, Tango Yankee Zulu, mobile in and out. 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KE2IJ, Papa Juliet.
0: All righty, we got you there, Dean. And we also got David up in East Patchogue, New York, was in and out. Thanks for joining us. Any other mobiles that I didn't acknowledge, please come now.
2: Probably.
3: 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November 8th, Romeo Echo Juliet, in and out.
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Alrighty, let me pick it up there. 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N5OZG, Joe in Metairie, Louisiana. We had N8REJ, Robert in Hampton Park, Michigan, was in and out. We had KE2IPJ, Dean in Commack, New York. There was a station in there coming in from Lecanto, Florida. You want to try it again?

get your quick key in there, station coming in from Lecanto. You want to key the mic, wait a couple seconds, give it to me, and then we'll see if we got it.

0: Yeah, I'm sorry. You're just not holding the repeater. We'll try again a little bit later. Let's go to the top of these mobiles. KF4ONH, Paul in Gainesville, Florida. Good morning, Paul. And do you own any vinyl records?
1: Good morning to you and everybody out there. This is Paul, KF4ONH in Gainesville, Florida. Yes, I have a couple of them. The little Honda and the GTO records I bought many, many years ago.
0: All righty. Thanks for joining us this morning, Paul. We got you in the S column. Have a great weekend. K4GDS, Gil in Orlando, Florida. Good morning, Gil.
2: Good morning, Scott, Vicky, and vinyl records, I guess, the question. Yes, I do. I still have a couple, including a couple of Elvis's last ones. K4GDS, back to that.
0: Alrighty, thank you, Gil. Appreciate you joining us. And one announcement I forgot to make, and coming from me, I don't know how I ever missed it. There will be no morning brew on Monday. It is Labor Day, a national holiday, and we hope everybody's going to celebrate it. But there will be no morning brew. Let's go to KC5CZX. Good morning, Daryl.
3: Well, good morning, Scott, and the rest of the crew. Just on my way home today. I actually made it out on time. And yes, between my mother and my aunt, I have a storage full of vinyl records. Back to net, KC5CZX.
0: Alrighty, thank you, Daryl. You have yourself a great weekend. W8NJT, Nick in Toledo, Ohio. Good morning, Nick. Do you own any vinyl records?
4: Hey, good morning, everybody on here today. I have way too many vinyl records. My wife has gotten back into it, and we have put a ton of money into it. She's enjoying it, and that's what matters. W8NJT, back into control.
0: Vinyl records have made a comeback, and I'm still waiting for 8-tracks to come back around again. Have a great weekend, Nick. W1SS, Michael in Deerfield Beach, Florida. Good morning.

0: 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Are you there with me?
1: This is WMSS. No, I don't have any vinyl records. 7320, back to the net. This is W1SS.
0: All righty, Michael, thanks for stopping by. We got the first one in the no column. Let's go to KD2TOM, Tom, down at Rocky Point, New York. Good morning.
2: Good morning, everybody. Nope, I have no vinyl. I don't even have any CDs. I'm all streaming or download. Everybody have a good weekend. KD2TOM's clear.
0: Alrighty, Tom. Have a great day. Thanks for checking in this morning. This is W2VLT. Next up, KFA-HSH, Kirk in Oakland, Michigan. Good morning, and do you own any vinyl records?
3: Good morning, everybody. I do own vinyl records. Vinyl records is the highest quality of music to hear. I got my Boston and my Foreigner album. Back to the net. Thank you.
0: Alrighty, thanks for joining us there this morning, Kirk, and have a great weekend. KE2IPJ, Dean in Comac, New York. Good morning.
4: Good morning, everyone. KE2IPJ, I do have vinyl albums. You can't appreciate all that beautiful hard work on a CD or a download sometimes. And more importantly, I have a working turntable. Back to net. Everyone have a great day.
0: Alrighty, thanks for joining us, and you have a great weekend. And last one for the mobiles here, N5OZG, Joe in Metairie, Louisiana. Good morning.
5: Good morning, Net Control, and good morning to everyone on the net. No, I do not have no vinyl records, man. I just have a few CDs, and that's about it. 73
0: and good morning, everyone. N5OZG Mobile. All right, you gave yourself a great weekend. Thanks for joining us. Let's go up to the top of this list here. KFA-FAS, Chris in Wauseon, Ohio. Good morning.

0: 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Are you still with me? Well, moving right along, let's go to KG4GOQ, Paul in Lake Worth, Florida. Good morning.
1: Good morning, Scott and Vicki and the Brew Crew. No, I do not have any vinyl records or a record player. This is KG4GOQ in Palm Springs, Florida. Back to the net.
0: All righty, Paul, enjoy the rest of the day, and thanks for being here. K4POI, Ed in Loxahatchee, Florida. Good morning.
2: Morning, Scott, Vicki, and the Brew Crew. Nope, all my vinyl records are just memories now. I've had my share. K4, back to you, Scott. In the net.
0: All righty, thank you, Ed. Have a good day. Let's go over to Deerfield Beach, Florida, to Joe, N3SQR. Good morning.
3: Why, good morning, Scott, Vicki, and Fun Button. Yes, I have a very extensive vinyl collection, and I have a pretty substantial audio system. And vinyl has gotten so popular, if you go into a Barnes & Noble, about 10% of their store is dedicated to vinyl records, as well as there's a good portion in Walmart and Target. And it's on its way back. So put me down for a yes, Scott. Have a great day, everybody. N3SQR, back to net.
0: All righty. Thank you, Joe. Yeah, you can get vinyl records again, but you're sure not going to get 12 of them for a penny anymore. Have a great day. K4GET, Ronald in Jasper, Florida. Good morning.
4: Good morning, Scott, Vicki, and the Brew Crew. Yes, I do have a record. Sadly, my stereo has not seen the light of day in over 5 years. It's still in a box. My JBLs are crying to get out.
0: Yeah, I don't have a player anymore either. My boy's got one. It's a fancy one. He won't let me touch it, though. Have a great day. Appreciate you being here. K4MMX, Craig in Oakland Park, Florida. Good morning.
5: Good morning, everybody. Answer is currently no. I used to have quite a few, and laser discs as well, which physically are the same size. At least the jackets were, but unfortunately all that got stolen from me a long time ago, so never bothered recollecting again. K4MMX, back to net. Everyone have a great day.
0: Well, that's thanks, Greg. Have a great weekend, and thank you for joining us. This is W2BLT in the Morning Brew. Question of the day is, do you own any vinyl records? We're going down memory lane today, memory lane Friday. Let's go to KA4EPS, Lou in Lake Worth, Florida. Good morning.
6: Good morning, Scott, Vicki. Happy Friday. Good question of the day, for sure. Answer is yes. I have everything from 16 RPM to 78 RPM. I know a lot of you probably haven't even heard of 16. And I even have a very rare collectible shellac record. It's before vinyl came out. They were like, you know, it started back in 1890s, and it's orange. So I'm going to find out if it's worth anything. Back to you, Scott. Have a good day, KA4EPS.
0: All right, thanks, Lou. And they're only worth anything if you play them. If you don't play them, they're not worth anything. Have a great day. KQ4YYN, Joe in Franklin, Georgia. Good morning.

0: Well, moving right along, what's going on, Roy, KA8BYU in Blaisdell, New York. Good morning, Roy.
1: Good morning, everybody on the brew, KA8BYU. Yeah, I have some vinyl. In fact, I finally reacquired a record that was made in 1971. It's our high school choir, which I was a member of, with the Larger Choral Works concert that we did in Avon Lake, Ohio, with a couple other schools besides us. And I finally reacquired the album off of eBay after searching for it for roughly about 15 years. And I've got some of my Sha-na-na and Moody Blues and the Cruisin' Series albums back. So, yeah, and I have one of those new fancy Bluetooth portable record players to play them on. Back to you.
0: Alrighty, Roy, sounds good. Have yourself a great weekend. KAUFM, Randall in Brownstown Township, Michigan. Good morning.
2: Good morning, Scott. Good morning, Vicki, and good morning to the rest of the brew crew. Nope, no vinyl records here. With that said, this is KAUFM, back to net control. Everyone have an outstanding Friday, a better weekend, and a safe holiday.
0: All right, thanks for joining us, Randall. And Zero CKV, Mark in Plymouth, Minnesota. Good morning.
3: Morning, Roger, Vicki, Jeff, the rest of the brew crew, everybody else on the net. Yes to vinyl records and Zero CKV. Everybody have a great Friday, a great weekend, and a great holiday. And Zero CKV will be clear. Back to net.
0: Alrighty, Mark. Thanks for joining us. Let's go back down to Florida to KM4WZD, Joe in Claremont, Florida. Good morning.
4: Good morning, Scott. Good morning, Vicki. Good morning to the crew. I was a mobile DJ back in the 80s, so yeah, I've got a small mountain of vinyl here at the house. So you can put me down for a strong affirmative yes. Hey, everybody, have a great weekend. We'll talk again on Tuesday. It's KM4WZD. Take care now. Back to net.
0: All right, thank you, Joe, and I bet you that collection is real nice. KF8GTW, David in Toledo, Ohio. Good morning.
5: Good morning, everybody on the brew crew. I do. I have quite a collection. From really, really old, 78, and a lot of box sets of the sets that used to come out in the 70s. Anyway, got quite a bit. I enjoy listening to them. Kind of like the old pop and white noises that you get on vinyl. Anyway, hope everybody has a great weekend, great rest of your day, and as I said, great holiday on Monday. So, KF8GTW 73 and back to the net.
0: Alrighty, thank you, David. Appreciate you joining us. Let's go to K9XOK, Pat in Northbrook, Illinois. Good morning.

0: 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Pat, are you with me?
1: Oh, I sure am. Here is K9XOK. I want to say good morning to you, Scott, and Vicky, and everyone. As far as vinyl records go, I don't have them anymore, but I'm hoping whoever has them, I hope they enjoy them. And I really enjoy being here. Wish everyone a real nice day. From K9XOK, Patton Northbrook.
0: All righty. Have a good weekend, Pat. Appreciate you stopping by. KJ5MEL, Jose out in Austin, Texas. Good morning.
2: Good morning. Good morning to Vicky, Scott, Jeff. Thank you for running the net, and I wish everybody a beautiful weekend as well as a safe holiday. No vinyl records, all left in Honduras when I came to this country, so didn't buy any here. So that's a no for me. Thank you. Everybody, have a great day. 7-3s to all.
0: Alrighty, Jose, you have yourself a great day. Let's go to KC2NJV, Wayne in Belmore, New York. Good morning, Wayne.
3: 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KC2NJV here. The big question is, do you have a record player? I may have vinyls. They may be hidden someplace where they got lost after Sandy flooded the house. But I still think I own vinyl. I don't have a record player. Enjoy the weekend and the holiday, KC2NJ.
0: All righty, Wayne. Appreciate you being here this morning. Let's go to KD9YUZ, Jimmy of Wakarusa, Indiana. Good morning.
4: Good morning, Scott and Vicky and Jeff and everybody on the crew. KD9YUZ here. No more vinyl. I do still have a turntable. It's packed away somewhere, but got rid of the vinyl when it was going out of style, and now I kind of wish I had some of it back. Everybody have a great day, a great weekend, and a great holiday. 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
0: Well, you as well, Jimmy. Appreciate you stopping by this morning. KI6KQO, Zachary in St. Cloud, Florida. Good morning, Zachary. Do you own any vinyl records?
5: Good morning, Scott, Vicky, and the Brew Crew. Currently 75 degrees here in Florida Central, and yes, I do own some vinyl records, and I have my own turntable, Techniques turntable to go along with them, so enjoy listening to them. 7-3 to the group. Back to you, Scott. KI6KQO.
0: All righty. Thanks, Zachary. Appreciate you joining us. KD2YUI, Charles in Syracuse, New York. Good morning.
6: No.
7: Good morning, Scott, Vicky, everybody else listening and on the Brew. Yes, I do have vinyl records. We found some in the basement, and last year we picked up a player to play them on. So definitely a yes. 73L back to net control, KD2YUY.
0: All right, thanks, Charles. Have a great weekend. Next up, one of our team members at KE2EDS, Mark in Elmo, New York. Good morning, Mark.
8: Well, good morning, Scott. Good morning, Vicky. Good morning, Brew Crew. No vinyl here.
6: Mom tossed them out, left them at their house, and when they had one of their moves, they did a clean out. Have a great day and a great long weekend. KE2EDS.
8: Well, that was a little rude. Oh, boy. Yeah, I don't have many. I have a few, but like you say, when you move out or when you move, nothing ever stays the same. Have a great day. NA2B, Charlie and Bertie down in Sun City Center, Florida. Good morning.

0: Good morning, Scott, and everybody on the net. Birdie and I in Tampa Bay. 79 this morning. Good, nice morning here. It's hard to believe it's almost Labor Day. Scott, this year is just ripping right by us. Anyway, response to the question and goes along with your last comment. We used to have a healthy collection, but when we moved to Florida 30-some years ago, we had to part with them. So my answer would be no, don't have any longer. Thanks for what you do. W2BLT and A2B back to that.
1: All right, thank you, Charlie. You and Bertie have a great day. This is W2BLT, halfway through my hour here in the morning brew. This is going down memory lane Friday today with a question of the day. Do you own any vinyl records? Let's go to WD8KOB, Rod, Madison, West Virginia. Good morning.

0: WD8, KOB, are you with me, Rod?
1: Yeah, this is WDA KOV. Sorry about that. I was across the room. But anyway, my answer to the question is no, no records. I gave mine all away. Hope everybody has a great weekend. WDA KOV, back to net.
0: All righty. No, it is. Have a great weekend, Rod. KI4 EGQ, Bill in Woodstock, Georgia. Good morning.
2: Well, good morning, Scott and Vicki and all the brew crews out there. Hope everybody's coffee is starting to work. I'm trying to get mine. Well, not anymore, but I still got the turntable, amp, tuner, and a pair of four-way speakers. And, you know, but I'd probably play pretty hard trying to get a needle for that old turntable anymore. But, it was fun while it lasted, that's for sure. Now you talk about going down memory lane, still go, think about going into the sound rooms at, certain dealers, you know, electronics retailers and stereo specialty stores and trying to list the difference between speakers and, you know, response and, you know, bass tones and treble and, you know, that was a fun thing to try and do some days. Anyway, everybody have a great holiday weekend. KF4EGQ.
0: Thank you, Bill. Yeah, and, you know, they made those nice sound rooms, but those sound rooms do not duplicate your living room or your man cave or whatever, so the sound was always different. Have a good day. W3CVE, Chuck in Newcastle, Pennsylvania. Good morning.
3: Good morning, Scott, Vicki, and everybody on the brew there. That would be a yes, Scott. I got a few left. And with that, have a great day and a great weekend. W3CVE.
0: And you as well, Chuck. Thanks for joining us. KB2UDB. Good morning, Mike.
4: Good morning, Scott, Ms. Vicki, and Jeff, and everybody else on the brew. To answer the question, yes, I have 45s, 33s, and a couple 78s. I also have 8-track tape, cassettes, and everything else that you want to mention. I was into that a penny deal back in the day. Hi. All right, thanks for picking me up today. We'll talk to you later. Have a good weekend, and safe holiday. KB2 UDB, back to net.
0: All right, Mike, you have a good weekend as well. Enjoy the holiday. KQ4, EFY, Tim in Columbia, South Carolina. Good morning.
5: Scott, this is KQ4, EFY, Tim in Columbia, South Carolina. And yes, I still have vinyl records. Back to net control.
0: All right, thank you, Tim. Appreciate you.

0: joining us. It's John to Cape Ore, D.U.K., Lake City, Florida. Good morning, Doc.
1: Good morning. This is K4DUK. Duck out of Lake City, Florida, where we are overcast right now. Excellent question. Yes. Oh, yes. I definitely have 1,000-plus vinyl records, and I still buy new vinyl records still to this day. And I also participate in the International Vinyl Record Day that the stores, that takes place once a year. Awesome question. I'm loving it. 73, everyone. This is K4DUK. This is Doc and Quack Quack.
0: All right. Thank you, Doc. Have a good weekend. Let's go to N4RSM, Richard in Sumter, South Carolina. Good morning.
2: Good morning to everyone on the Brew Crew. This is N4RSM Richard in Sumter, South Carolina, and yes, I do have vinyl records. Back to net control.
0: Alrighty, Richard, have yourself a great weekend. Enjoy the holiday. KR4AEG, Charles in Belmont, North Carolina. Good morning.
3: Good morning, everybody on the crew. Yes, I have a few vinyl, but unfortunately I have nothing to play them on anymore. For AEG, back to next.
0: Alrighty, thank you, Charles. Have a great day. WA8PGV, Dan, Sterling Heights, Michigan. Good morning.
4: Morning, Scott and Vicki and everybody on the Brew. Yes, I have a ton of vinyl records, and I play them on my original dual turntable from 1968. Back to you, 73 to everybody. Have a nice weekend, WAAPGV.
0: Ah, the double turntable. That is going down memory lane. Thanks for joining us, Dan. KC3. UUK, Herbert, West Mifflin, Pennsylvania. Good morning.
5: Good morning, everybody on the net. This is KC3, UUK, Herbert, West Mifflin, Pennsylvania. The answer to that question would be a yes. We do have some vinyl records, and I recently bought my wife a Petrola that has that Bluetooth and stuff in it so she could play them. With that said, we'll survive in the weather here. Nasty storms last night. Everybody stay safe, stay dry. KC3, UUK, back to the net.
0: All right, thanks, Herbert. Yeah, we got slammed up here in Buffalo last night, too. It's crazy. Have a good weekend. KC7, FBN, Rob in Boca Raton, Florida. Good morning.
6: Well, good morning, Scott, Vicki, and the group. Currently, I do not have any vinyl. I used to have some vinyl records. Now, all I have is medical records. Anyway, 73, everyone. Hope you all have a great and safe holiday. KC7FBN, Claire.
0: All right, thank you, Rob, and I bet you don't get those medical records for 12 for a penny. Have a good weekend. K4RGN, Chuck in Raleigh, North Carolina. Good morning.
7: Good morning, everyone. Several years ago, my wife and I took about 2 linear feet of vinyl LPs to a local dealer who paid us around $100, and the ones that were really valuable were Steely Dan records. So if you've got any Steely Dan albums from the 70s, don't throw those away. 73, everyone.
0: All righty. Thank you, Chuck. Appreciate you joining us. W3ICQ, Bob in Leesburg, Florida. Good morning.
8: Good morning, Scott. Good morning, Vicki. No, I do not have any more vinyl records. We threw them all out a long time ago. W3ICQ, back to the net.

0: All right, thank you, Bob. Appreciate you being here. KQAU, Bob up in E. Course, Michigan. Good morning, Bob.
1: Morning, Scott, Vicki, and the rest of the crew. I've probably still got about 75 albums downstairs, but I don't have anything to play them on. The needle don't work. It's not compatible. It doesn't work in years, but I sometimes think about getting things working again. Have a great day. I'll be around for the second cup. KQ8U, back to the net.
0: All right, thanks, Bob. You have yourself a great holiday weekend. This is W2BLT. Next up, WD8CZB, Ben, down in Winter Haven, Florida. Morning, Ben, and do you own any vinyl records?
2: Good morning, Scott, and everyone on the Brew Crew in the Zoom room. And, yes, they're on storage.

0: you have yourself a great holiday weekend. 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Morning, Ben, and do you own any vinyl records?
1: Good morning, Scott, and everyone on the Brew Crew in the Zoom room. And yes, they're on storage. Not only do I have vinyl, I have some reel-to-reel CDs and some 1920s and 30s Victrola records like Glenn Miller and stuff that I inherited from my grandparents. All in storage. Don't have them on the road with me here in Florida. Have a wonderful day, a good week and weekend. It's a weekend for me every day. 73's Alt, WD8CZP, out.
0: All righty, thank you, Ben. Yeah, I've got quite a few old Victrola 78s here at the house because I'm the Victrola. Have a great day. KJ4ZFM, Robert. Deltona, Florida. Good morning, Robert.
2: Well, good morning to the Brew. Good morning, Vicky. Also to you. Now, that was the craziest question I heard so far. I'm a DJ. There's no way that I don't have vinyl records. I used to be a DJ for LL Cool J back in the days. 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
0: All right. Thank you, Robert. Appreciate you joining us this morning. Let's go across the river here to VA3YBS, Bill, up in Dunville, Ontario, Canada. Good morning, Bill.
3: On the Brew Crew this morning. Yes, I still have my old collection of 33 RPM vinyl records, and we recently acquired an old Edison Victrola, and it came with a couple of dozen, I believe they're 78s, old vinyl records. So anyway, everybody have a great weekend, and we'll talk to you all on Tuesday. This is VA3YBS. Back to you, Scott.
0: Alrighty, thank you, Bill. Always a pleasure. And last on this original list, KR4, KVL, Fernando in Leesburg, Florida. Good morning.
4: Good morning to everyone on the Brew Crew and on the net. Yes, I still have a fairly modest collection of vinyl records, and I still fire up the turntable once in a while. Just like to wish everyone a safe holiday weekend. 73's to all. This is KR4KVL. Back to net.
0: All right. Thanks, Fernando. You have yourself a great weekend. Enjoy the holiday. This is W2BLT, and this is the Morning Brew. I want to remind everybody that Monday, this coming Monday, there will be no Morning Brew. It is a national holiday, and we hope everybody gets to enjoy it. Let's see here. Let me acknowledge the check-ins we had come in here recently, and then we'll take radio check-ins from anybody. We had KQ4, UXJ, KJ, NHZFH, Gary, W2RBC, Randy, N3VGB, Mike, K8BAC, Al, KG5JRA, Dominic, N4OJD, Johnny, KC2GRN, Joel, KQ4YYN, Joe again. We had KI5PMI, Bill, NW4Q, Jim, W4RHC, Ariel. Who do we have out there to join us this morning on the radio here? Please come with your call sign twice and slowly.
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0: Alrighty, let me pick it up there and acknowledge who we got and see if there's anybody we didn't get. We did get KQ4GFE Clifford, W5PL James. We had W7OMH Mike in Wading River was in and out. Have a great weekend, Mike. We had W8WHK Bill, KC4JTR Juan, KC3FGD Ray, K3VXC Milton. We had KC3LAV Mike, KK4DIY Gene, N6KNE Ken, N3MPE Sam, KC2UVQ Phil. Was there anybody we missed in there?
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1: Alrighty, let me pick it up here. We also had K6AAN, Mike, in Valley Springs. We had KF8, GJJ, John, in the Mobile, and VA3, KTJ, Jinsuk, and KC2UVQ, Phil, I believe I already acknowledged. Let's go to the top of this list, and we'll run the text and the regular ones. And what I can't run, why, we'll push over to Jeff at 9 o'clock here. Let's go to KQ4, UXJ, KJ in North Carolina. Good morning. And the question of the day, do you own any vinyl records?
2: Brew Crew, this is KJ in Charlotte, North Carolina, where it's 74 degrees. High today, I think it's going to go up to 95 again. And to answer your question, yes, I do. I have a pretty good amount in storage of my mom's old vinyls. And I plan to get a record player system to play some of those. I love that old unique feel of vinyl and the way it sounds. KQ4UXJ back to net. Everyone have a great weekend.
1: 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Appreciate you stopping by. NHZFH, Gary in Woodhaven, Michigan. Good morning.
3: Good morning, Scott, Vicki, and the crew. And, yes, I have several, including a couple of half-speed mastered. Please check me in and out. I can give some more additional information during the second cup. NHZFH, back to net.
1: Alrighty, thank you, Gary. Yeah, and just to let everybody know, there will be a second cup this morning with Scott and Vicki. So at the 9 o'clock hour, don't go away. Hang in there, and it's a little more relaxed than the morning brew. Let's go to W2RVC, one of our team members here, Randy in West Seneca, New York. Good morning, Randy.
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1: Alrighty, thank you, Randy. And just to let you know, the lake did not protect us last night. Have a great day. Let's go to N3VGB, Mike in Hempstead, Maryland. Good morning.
5: Good morning there, Brew Crew. 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So everyone have a great weekend. 7-3 to all. 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
1: All righty. Thank you, Mike. You have yourself a great day. Next up, one of your hosts here on the Morning Brew and host of the 40-meter net on Saturday mornings, K8BAC, Al up in Britton, Michigan. Good morning, Al.
6: Well, good morning, Scott, everybody on the Brew Crew. Happy Friday. Yeah, I got a lot of vinyl still. In fact, I inherited more about a year ago. And I have two working record players. It's not that hard to refurbish them and get needles. So everybody have a great weekend. Hopefully see some of you tomorrow morning at 9 a.m. for the 40-meter net. Back to you, Scott, KABAC.
1: 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Appreciate you joining us, and have a good day. KG5, JRA, Dominic in Navasota, Texas. Good morning.

KG5JRA. Dominic, are you with me? Moving right along, let's go to N4OJD. Johnny in China Grove, North Carolina. Good morning.

0: N4OJD. Are you with us, Johnny? Well, continuing down the line here, KC2GRN, Joel in East Yaupank, New York. Good morning.
1: Good morning, Scott and Vicki and everybody on the Morning Brew, KC2GRN. Answer the question, yes, I do have some vinyls. Haven't played them for a long, long time, but yeah, they're sitting there in the garage. Anyway, everybody have a great weekend, a great holiday coming up. Enjoy Labor Day. And you guys have thanks again for standing up the net as you do. KC2GRN back to net.
0: All righty. Thank you, Joel. Appreciate you joining us. KQ4YYN, Joel in Franklin, Georgia. Good morning.
2: Good morning, Scott. Good morning, Miss Vicki. Miss Vicki, hope you had a great birthday yesterday. Yes, sir, we do have some vinyl records. Haven't played them in a while. And I'm looking at some stereos and standalone record players to go with them. Anyway, everyone have a great day. KQ4 Wawa in at home today.
0: All right, Joe, thanks for joining us. Have a good holiday weekend. KI5 PMI, Bill in Hobbs, New Mexico. Good morning.
3: Good morning, Scott, everybody on the brew. Happy Friday. No, sir, no vinyls for me. I hope everybody has a great day. KI5 PMI, back to net.
0: Thank you, Bill. You have yourself a great weekend. NW4Q, Jim in Murfreesboro, Tennessee. Good morning.
4: Good morning, sir. Yes, sir. I still have my vinyl records.
0: All right, Jim, have a good weekend. W4RHC, Ariel, down in Alachua, Florida. Good morning.
5: Good morning, guys. This is Whiskey 4, Romeo 3, Charlie in the mobile. Almost made it to Gainesville now, but no, you don't have any vinyl records or CDs anymore. I used to have a real good collection, but I guess everything is playing now, streaming. For most of the time, for those that have seen me through the video, I want to introduce you to this Q-Toy. It's a wireless PTT microphone, and I hope that some of you will get one. It's very handy when you're here in the mobile. I will show it to you now when I stop transmitting. Salutations to all. Have a great long weekend. Unfortunately, here at Publix, we'll be working. Have a blessed day.
0: Alrighty, thanks, Ariel. Yeah, that mic's doing a good job. You could back off of it just a little bit and still hear you real clear. Appreciate you joining us this morning. Let's go to KQ4, GFE, Clifford in Clearwater, Florida. Good morning.
6: Good morning to everybody. And well, let me start off by saying thank you for doing the net for all you that take your time out of your day and do this for everybody, and it's wonderful. Yes, I do have a bunch of vinyl and quite a few players. My wife is, I guess you could say, an audiophile. I don't know. But for those out there who are looking for cartridges, needles, etc., there's a company called Crutchfield, C-R-U-T-C-H, Field. And they've got cartridges, they've got everything. I mean, it's pretty amazing. And what they don't have, they can find. So you might want to give them a call if you're looking for stuff like that. But anyway, that's really all I've got. So back to the net. KQ4, GFE, clear. After you.
0: All All right, thanks, Clifford. Appreciate you joining us. The last one for me, W5PL, James in Spring, Texas. Good morning, James. Do you own any vinyl records?
7: Well, good morning, Scott and Vicky. Thank you all for running that. Good morning, and good morning, Brew Crew. This is Whiskey 5 Papa Lima Portable, actually coming from the streets of downtown Denver, Colorado, about to go to a morning yoga class before a convention. And it is beautiful here. The weather is amazing, and I'm not looking forward to the heat when I get back home. To the question, and yeah, I own some vinyl. I dabble. I'm not crazy about it because, man, I've got too many expensive hobbies already. But I've got a few records. With that, I'll say 7-3 and hand it back to Ned Everett. Blessed day and stay safe out there. This is Whiskey 5 Papa Lima Portable. We'll be monitoring.
0: Alrighty, thank you. Appreciate you joining us, James. And that's going to do it for me. Thanks to everybody that checked in, and thanks to Vicky on the log this morning. And we're going to turn it over to Jeff, KE0GKF, and he'll run you through the 9 o'clock hour. 7-3, everybody, have a great holiday weekend. This is W2BLT.
8: Scott, wouldn't that be the 8 o'clock hour, East Coast? Maybe I'm wrong. You said 9 o'clock. No. Okay, I have 7 o'clock here, Central. Maybe I thought that was 8 over there. Huh. Maybe not. Anyway, good morning, everyone. This is Jeff, KE0GKF. I am located in Omaha, Nebraska. You would have thought I came up with this question this morning when some of you don't know out there I love audio. Scott came up with it. I did mention to him, let's do a Memory Lane Friday. And he said, and Scott brought it up. I'm like, okay, that works for me. It's going to be 107 degrees here. The heat index is going to be 97, 98 this afternoon here in Omaha. Another hot one going to be with us for a while. A few things. Tonight is the Youth Net at 8 p.m. Eastern Time, whatever that translates to you. 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You can join us in the Zoom room. 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WAWHK, going to Bill in North Fort Myers, Florida. Good morning.
9: Well, good morning, and it is 8 o'clock here on the East Coast. Well, we're on the West Coast of Florida. And 76 degrees. Been like this like every morning for the last month. But the answer to the question is yes. I have about 20 LPs, but they're mostly Brothers 4 albums. My wife has a collection of the Brothers 4. Got to get a new turntable, though. I got some junky turntable we bought at one of the local stores, and a waste of money. Had some good stuff, but when we moved, that kind of disappeared. And we've been here about 25, 26 years. So, I hope everybody has a great weekend. There's a holiday coming, and God bless all. This is W8WHK, back to net control.
8: Yeah, I'm in the same position. I have a bunch of albums, nothing to play them on. I miss my Techniques turntable with the S-shaped turn arm and the gimbal suspension. KC4JTR, Juan, good morning.
10: Good morning to the net. This is KC4JTR here from Cedar Rapids, Iowa. The station that talked about being a DJ for LL Cool J reminded me of Rock the Bells song with that cover with the huge JVC boombox in the cover of it. So great album there. Grew up in the 80s, so I had the Columbia Records 12 records for a penny deal for a while. Enjoyed that. and then sold all the records. And then a couple of years ago, I decided to get back into it, find a nice Techniques S on tone arm there with direct drive, quartz controls, and we were able to find some records. So I have at least 9 pieces of vinyl, and of course one of them is the Saturday Night Fever album, which if you're going to have anything from the 70s, that's got to be the all-time record for quintessential 70s disco music. With that, thanks everybody. Have a great weekend and a safe holiday. KC4JTR, back to net.
8: Sounds good, Juan. Have a good one. Yeah, back in the day, I sold audio in a stereo stores. I sold stereo equipment for about 16 years right out of high school back in the day. I missed the stereo stores. Have a good day. Ray, KC3FGD, good morning. Have any vinyl?
11: Hey, good morning, Jeff, Vicky, everyone on the net. Yeah, I have several 45s, several 145s, and I also have a 1952 Seabird jukebox to play them on. I bet you aren't too many people out there with that. Hey, everyone, have a great day, a great weekend. Back to Nip. Come on.
8: All righty, Ray. Sounds good. You have yourself a fine weekend. Stick around, everyone. At the top of the next hour, of course, it's Friday. Lots going on here, of course. So stick around and say good morning to Vicky, K-E-8-V-K-Y, and Scott as well. They will be doing our N7FGP, Scott, and they'll be doing the second cup, of course. So stay connected if you can. 7 minutes past the hour. K3VXD, Milton in Lancaster, Pennsylvania. Good morning. That's where I was born.
12: I can't pronounce it.
13: K3VXC. Good morning. And yes, I have lots of vinyl, more than I know, actually, because I haven't gone through all my late stepdad's records, but I also have some Elvis records, which kind of old Elvis vinyl, which I'm clinging to very strongly because it's kind of worth a couple bucks, I guess. But anyhow, yes, I have lots of vinyl, and I have two players to play it on, so. BXC, Lancaster, Pennsylvania. I wasn't born here, but I'm here. I've been here 42 years.
8: Yeah, my family and I were out of there. I was 2 years old, so I don't remember a thing about it. Milton, have a good one. Mike in Lititz, Pennsylvania, KC3LAV.
14: Yes, sir. Yes, sir. And a fine good morning to everyone. Great to hear so many good Lancaster County people in here, too. This is KC3LAV, Mike in Warwick Township, Lancaster County, Pennsylvania. And I will say that I have a couple milk crates full of albums still in the basement. And I have a pile of 45s upstairs. Yeah, they're around here. Thanks again for having a great net and all our friends being here, too. We're all friends. Have a great day and stay hydrated. KC3LAV, we're clear.
8: All righty, Mike. Sounds good. And yes, all RPMs of vinyl work, whatever RPMs. I was looking up, too, while Scott was doing the first hour. I remember and I asked my phone, you know, why are 78s, because I remember seeing 78s, they're brittle. They're hard and thick. It's because they were made of brittle shellac compound rather than lightweight, flexible vinyl. So that's why your 78s were so thick. It was made out of shellac. Let's go to Gene, KK4DIY. Good morning.
15: Good morning to you and everybody out there on the brew this morning. And my answer is no. We had a big collection of vinyl, but we sold them years ago. So thanks a lot. Then 73, KK4, DIY.
8: All righty, Gene, sounds good. In his master's voice, RCA. I remember that. Ken, N6KNE, have any vinyl?
16: No vinyl for me. I used to. In fact, I got a kind of a cool quick story. I visited the landfill when I was younger, and back then you could pick something up if you saw it. I came across two boxes of vinyl, and I grabbed those up, took them home, and gave a bunch of them away, and I even sold some to a local record store. But nope, no vinyl for me, and no records for me, or record players for me, but I used to have them, and I loved them, and I do miss them. Thank you for taking my check-in. This is Ken, N6KNE, down here 4 degrees north of the equator, Chinalta, Colombia.
8: Yeah, we certainly have changed, Ken. You know, being an audiophile all my life from record albums, now the main source of music is called a streamer. And that's what's hooked up to my component system. And they can go anywhere from $300 to $10,000 for a streamer real quick for the high-end ones. Talk to you later. Sam in Pflugerville, Texas, N3MPE.
17: Good day, Jeff. Good day, Vicki. I'm really miss those days. I miss stepping with Grand Funk Railroad, Led Zeppelin, all that. That was a time in the era. All right. This was a wonderful time in the Woodstock era, 1969. Nope. Don't have any more, mate. And 3MPE, back to net control.
8: All righty, Sam. Yeah, down in the storage area, I have Led Zeppelin's first in 1969. As a kid, ran into the record store, the one with the black and white Hindenburg pictured on the front, Led Zeppelin 1. I guess it's worth a pretty penny, but I don't know. It's still sitting down there somewhere. Have a good one. KC2UVQ, Phil, good morning.
18: Good morning, all on the brew. I have more vinyl. Got rid of those many, many years ago. KC2UVQ.
8: Phil, have a fine one. Jinzik in Canada. VA3KTG. Have any vinyl?
19: Good morning, Jeff. Vicky and everyone on the net. My cosign is of the VA3KTJ, not G. For today's question, my answer is no. I used to have some of the vinyl records before, but not anymore. Everybody have a great weekend. Back to net control.

0: Sorry about slaughtering your call this morning, Jinzik. Not intentional, I promise. Have a good weekend, sir. We have a mobile out there, I think, that just came in, John, in Middletown, Ohio, unless I missed it. KF8GJJ.
1: Hey, good morning, everybody. Yeah, I'm down in Florida right now for the rest of the week. But anyway, I do have a pretty good collection of vinyl records and still have all my stereo equipment from back in the day. And play them whenever I get the chance. I guess the prized possession of my equipment's an old realistic STA 2000 stereo receiver. Still works as good as the day my brother bought it in 1977. Back to Net Control. Everybody have a good day.
0: Another part of my electronic sales journey, I did Radio Shack, sold at Radio Shack for a couple of years, had quite a bit of their audio equipment, and it was good stuff. Have a good one, John. K6AAN, Mike in Valley Springs, California. Good morning.
2: Well, good morning, Jeff, everybody on the Brew Crew. It's affirmative on the vinyl. I do have some, including some 78s and the record player to run those. And they're shellac. Boy, those things are very tender. You got to really watch it. They'll crack. Anyway, you guys all have a great holiday weekend there. This is K6AAN, back to Net Control.
0: All righty, Mike. Yeah, they were thick and brittle, and yeah, I remember Grandma and Grandpa having those back when I was a child. And I played them on the Victrola, too, as well. Dave in Ypsilanti, Michigan, WB8ODF.
3: Well, good morning, Jeff and Scott and Vicki. Vicki, I hope you had something nice, like a nice dinner out for your birthday yesterday. Put me down for a no. I gave all my vinyl up when I sold my DJ equipment when I retired from playing bar mitzvahs and birthdays and school dances and whatnot. And you know what? I got all new equipment. I just did a dance here at the apartment complex in the multi-purpose room on Friday, and we had about 35 people, which was for the, second dance. Pretty good. So I gave away all my records, and I really wish I didn't give away all of them, because being a program director for radio stations, I got LPs that had pictures on them, pictures of the band, the singer, the album cover, whatever, that I used to hang on my wall, just a little bitty nail, and it just hangs there on the wall, and I gave those away, and I'll bet you they would be really worth a pretty penny now. This is Dave, WB8ODF. Thanks for picking me up, Jeff.
0: I know, Dave, and I have no use for mine, and I have all these original first pressings from the 60s and 70s. That I am, with my love of music, and they're worth money, and I, could use the money for sure. I got to get around to it. I have a few things like that around here that would be worth something more to someone else than me. Have a good one. Mike in Grosse Pointe, Michigan, N8 at HLN. Good morning.
4: Good morning, Jeff. Vicki and the crew. Happy Friday. And answer to the question is no. All those went by the wayside a while ago. Be nice to play around with it again, but who knows. Everyone have a great weekend and stay safe out there. Back to Net, N-E-H-L-N.
0: All righty, Mike. Have yourself a fine weekend. My name is Jeff, K-E-0-G-K-F. Vicki, of course, is keeping me squared away here. Without her, I would be completely lost. K-E-8-V-K-Y on the log. Stick around for the second cup. Monday, in observance of Labor Day, to celebrate the hardworking people in this country. We will not be having a net. It's a national holiday. So we don't work on those. So the Monday team, Bill and I and Vic and Scott on Mark on the log will not be here Monday. So enjoy the holiday. Let's go to Andy. KT1QZD. How about that vinyl?
5: All right. Good morning to everyone out here on the Morning Brew. The answer to the question today is no, I do not have any vinyl. I had it right up to about the mid-80s. I think I got rid of all my records and kind of switched over to CDs and nowadays streaming type stuff or digital type music mostly. But no, it's going to be a beautiful day up here in the rocky coast of Maine. KC1, QZD, back to that.
0: All righty, Andy. Yeah, I've adopted zeros and ones, too, for my audio listening, for sure. Have a good one, sir. Daryl, WB1DXN.
6: Good morning, Vicki, Jeff, and Scott, and the rest of the Brew Crew. The answer is no. Short story to that is that I made a move out of my original house down south and getting down to crunch time and some help I had, they didn't get there, and the new owners said they would clean up anyway, and so I lost a nice little, just small inventory of them, but oh well, that's the way it goes. I apologize for trying to check in twice. The auto response did not tell me, so I went in again, and Vicki reminded me I'd already checked in, so I appreciate her time and efforts, and hopefully I didn't cause her too much stress. Back to, and this is a weekend coming up, so everybody be careful on your weekend trips, any work you're doing. Always be aware of the unexpected and have a way out just in case. So keep safe. WB1DXA.

0: All right, Daryl. You have yourself a good one. Thanks for the words of wisdom, as always. Let's go to one of our team members in the Zoom room. His beautiful, smiling face this morning, Sal. Good morning. W2SAL, over to you.
1: Good morning, Mr. Jeff, Ms. Vicky, my buddy Scott out there, a neighbor of mine, not too far away. I don't know if he's listening or not. You can put me down for a yes. As a traveling DJ, I bet you I had about 9 or 10 milk crates full of vinyl. And I loved them. There's nothing like the sound coming off of vinyl in my book. And Jeff, you and I had a couple conversations about being DJs and stuff, so I'm not going to get into too much of it on the air, but we can talk in the Zoom room again. With that, I'm going to send it back for Net Control. And don't forget, folks, tonight we kick off the Youthnet once again at 8 p.m. Eastern time, so adjust your clocks. With that, back to Jeff, KE0GKF from W2SAL.
0: All right, so, yeah, Zoom room would work, or maybe a node-to-node or something like that. Make a telephone call kind of on the node. Have a good one, Sal. Kenneth in the Villages, AB4KT.
2: Yeah, good morning to everybody. I'm not sure if I have any vinyl. I got rid of 99% of them about 3 or 4 years ago, but I may have kept... I have a Lynyrd Skynyrd album. It was the one where the vinyl is has a picture in it. And I also have a real old Clyde McCoy album that had the picture of him playing a trumpet with sugar cubes coming out of it. But now I don't have a turntable. I am an avid CD listener and buyer. I've bought 4 this week, but I'm not into streaming. Everybody have a great day and 7-3.
0: Yeah, Lynyrd was a high school gym teacher, basketball coach in Jacksonville, Florida. And they named the band after him. Have a good one, Doug and Homosassa, W-A-H-C-L-G.
3: This is W-A-H-C-L-G. Good morning, everybody. No, I do not have any vinyl records anymore. I do have a big cabinet full of CDs, but nowadays I just stream on by those. Everybody have a good day and a wonderful weekend. Back to you, Jeff.
0: Yeah, make sure I have it. Somebody keying on the hub monitor from Colorado there was making sure I wasn't doubling. Yeah, I love my streamer too on my component system. It's the way to go for sure. Have a good one. Kenny, WW0N.
4: Good morning, folks. Vicky and Al. No, I don't have any vinyl. It's kind of shocking as much music as I listen to. It's all digital these days. I've got to keep up with the time. Anyway, have a wonderful weekend, and I look forward to checking in with you guys again on Tuesday. This is Whiskey Zero November. Have a great weekend.
0: Well, doggone, I double my PTT. I think I'm in there. Thanks, Kenny. We had Chuck, Milton, Jason, James all come in via the text line. I did a few extras there while we were taking those check-ins. Let's add to that with some radio check-ins. It's been a minute. Twice and slowly, please.
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0: Okay, I'll grab it. 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KR4BQI, Dave, your mobile. AE7MR, Terry. And again, I said James, Jason, Milton, and Chuck via the text line. 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
0: Okay, I'm going to grab it. 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
17: Correction, KR4ECI, KR4ACI. Yeah.
0: All right, Scott, we got you as an IO. Have a good morning. WQBP, you were an IO. Have a great weekend. W4PPX, you were an IO. Have a great weekend. My name's Jeff, KE0GCAP, with Vicki on the log. Stick around. It's 30 minutes past the hour. In 30 minutes, at the top of the hour, we'll be heading the second cup. It's Friday, so check and say good morning to Vicki and Scott, and we'll wrap up the week. Let's go to the top of the list. First the mobiles first. I stand corrected. Dave in Celebration, Florida. KR4BQI, you're out there mobile and good morning. The question of the day, everyone on this list, is do you own any vinyl records? Good morning, Dave.
18: 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Yes, vinyls are a big part of my audio collection. I actually restored some old receivers and turntables from the 1970s from Audio Technica and a couple realistics as well. They sound fantastic, but they're being rebuilt. Did throw in some Bluetooth just so I can use some modern devices, but absolutely nothing quite captures jazz like those 1960s vinyl albums. With that, I'll turn it over, say happy weekend, happy Labor Day to everybody, and thanks for hosting the Net. Back to Net Control, KR4BQI.
19: All righty, Dave. Yeah, something about the moving parts, you know. Have a good morning. Joel, who's mobile? K9, TBD.
7: Morning, Jeff and the crew. The answer is yes. We've got a box full of 33 vinyls, a box full of 45 vinyls, and I think I have a few shellacs, like Rhapsody in Blue by Gershwin. I don't have a turntable, and it would be another project to get another turntable going. We usually listen to stuff off the web someplace. And that's it. K9 TVD, back to Net.
19: And the shellacs, as I referred to earlier, you're referring to probably the 78 RPMs. Have a good one, Joel. Motor safely. Next mobile, N5UXT Angelo in New Orleans. 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

0: A celebration of America's hard-working people. That is correct, Angelo. That is Monday. And we will not be having a night on Monday, as a reminder. N3MDC, our next mobile. Michael, good morning.
1: Well, Jeff, unfortunately, I do not. But my mom does. She has one of Nora Jones. She liked Nora Jones. Although, Jeff, I did look on the website. I saw that Metallica got a huge vinyl set from their Black album that came out back in 1991. That was my all-time favorite album, but unfortunately, it cost $200. So I'm not going to pay $200 for a vinyl box set of one of my all-time favorite albums that Metallica came out with. I'll just stick to buying other things. Back to you, Jeff, in 3NBC.
0: Yeah, that'll buy like 20 HTs. Have a good one. Let's go to the top of the list. Chuck Lancaster, New York, W2EM. Good morning.
2: Good morning, Jeff and Vicki. Nope, I don't have any more vinyls. I gave away my last milk carton when I was moving. I just had to clear out everything. Back in the day, I used to play with my grandmother's Edison cylinders with her big horn wind-up player. That was back in the day. Well, I missed 100 by a couple here, so pretty close, but no cigar. So back to that, W2EM.
0: Very close, Chuck, but yeah, you missed it by 7. Have a good one. Milton in Shenandoah, Texas, WP4VW. Over to you.
3: Buenos días, mi amigo, to you and everybody listening. WP4 Victor Whiskey. I am going to say, yes, I do have vinyls. I don't have them with me here. They are my mom's house in Puerto Rico. And soon I'll be in the process of getting a player, so I can, you know, just like vinyls, listening to vinyls is like playing a guitar with an amplifier that it has tubes instead of solid state. Happy birthday to me. A Floor 53 is in here, and I'm going to celebrate this weekend and do some QSOs, great QSOs. Back to you, Net Control. That'll be 4VW.

0: Well, I'm just trying to grab the reflector here. Milton, have a great weekend, sir, and happy birthday. Jason in Atlanta, Georgia, K4KU.
1: Hey, good morning, Alan, Vicky. I don't have any vinyl either at this point. I kind of missed that and started with CDs, and I don't have many of those left either. It's all digital now. Anyway, everyone that had birthdays, including Vicky and Milton, enjoy your really long birthday holiday weekend. This is K4KU back to net.

0: Oh, we have all sorts of key-ups coming over. Thanks, Jason. Have a good one. James in Cheshire, Connecticut, AB1DQ. Good morning.
1: And good morning, Nat. To briefly answer the question, yes, I have lots of vinyl records. I grew up in the era of records, and then moved to CDs, got rid of the records, and like most people at my age, I started recollecting the albums I had as a young fella. And it's all good. Back to Nat, AB1DQ. Have a great day, everybody.
0: James, sounding good at coming over the digital bridge. Have a good weekend. At the top of the hour here in about 20 minutes, it's 39 minutes past the hour, is the second cup. Stay connected, everyone, if you can. Keep those repeaters and nodes connected for another hour for the second cup. Terry in Harrisburg, Oregon, AE7MR. Good morning.
2: 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I have it. I actually, in my ticket,

0: All right, Terry. Unfortunately, that was pretty much all noise. I heard a few things in there and got your answer, but that signal was nothing but static. I apologize. I tried to pull you out as best I could. Have a good morning, sir. I'm not sure what happened. We normally get you loud and clear. I'm sure you can fix it. Have a good weekend. Brian in Warren, Michigan, WABPD, you are the lucky 100th check-in of the day here. Yeah, it's your special day. Good morning.
1: Good morning, Al, Vicki, Scott, and the rest of the Brew Crew. Boy, I feel special. Yes, I do. I have quite an extensive collection of older vinyl from my parents and my in-laws. And I do have quite a few shellacs as well, the 78s. Funny story, one of them's cracked from the center line to the outside on just one side. But it plays better than some of the other ones with fewer cracks and pops. Anyways, have a good day from a rainy Isabella County, Michigan. WABPD back to net control.
0: All righty, Brian. That's about the fourth time in a row I've been called Al. This is, so maybe I should say it. My name is Jeff, K-E-0-G-K-F. My name is Jeff with Vicki on the log. I'm just rubbing it in, Brian. Have a good weekend. KC5QYQ, Colin in Texas. Over to you.
1: Good morning, Al, Vicki, Scott, and the rest of the Brew Crew. Boy, I feel special. Yes, I do. I have quite an extensive collection of older vinyl from my parents and my in-laws. And I do have quite a few shellacs as well, the 78s. Funny story, one of them's cracked from the center line to the outside on just one side. But it plays better than some of the other ones with fewer cracks and pops. Anyways, have a good day from a rainy Isabella County, Michigan. WABPD back to net control.
0: All righty, Brian. That's about the fourth time in a row I've been called Al. This is, so maybe I should say it. My name is Jeff, K-E-0-G-K-F. My name is Jeff with Vicki on the log. I'm just rubbing it in, Brian. Have a good weekend. KC5QYQ, Colin in Texas. Over to you.
2: Good morning, everybody.

0: Alrighty, Brian. That's about the fourth time in a row I've been called Al. This is, so maybe I should say it. My name is Jeff, K-E-0-G-K-F. My name is Jeff with Vicky on the log. I'm just rubbing it in, Brian. Have a good weekend. KC5QYQ, Colin in Texas. Over to you.
1: Good morning, everybody. I do not have any records. My wife tried to get into it, but when she saw they were $100, $60 for the new records, she changed her hobby. But do not have any records. Have a good morning. Thank you, everybody.
0: Yeah, hard to compete with free streaming over the net, or even, you know, if you have a pay service, hard to beat those versus the price of all that stuff. Have a good one, Colin. KC1SYQ David in Essex Junction, Vermont. How about those vinyl records?
2: Good morning, Jeff, Vicky, and the Brew Crew. Yeah, I do. I have about 20 to 30 albums. Love the album art back then. You could see it. Now I've got a extensive CD collection with a few CDs as well. Everyone have a great day. KC1SYQ, back to Matt.
0: Sounds good, David. Have yourself a fine weekend. Enjoy the holiday. There will not be net on Monday. In celebration of America's hard-working people, Labor Day. David in Garner, North Carolina, NW3U.
3: Yes, good morning, NW3U here. Yes, I do have some both vinyl 45s and 33. Some of my vinyl come to me from my aunt, so they're back in the 50s, things like Eartha Kitt, Lawrence Walker, some of the others on vinyl and 45s. Have a good day. Have a good holiday weekend. We'll catch you guys Tuesday morning. NW3U.
0: N1N, 2N. I remember seeing Lawrence Welk in black and white, Mom and Dad's TV. Have a good one. N5GI, Rick in the Villages. How you doing?
4: Well, good morning, Jeff, Vicky, and the rest of the Brew Crew. It's a beautiful day here in the Villages for Labor Day weekend. Nice and warm outside, 83 degrees, probably getting up to 90. No rain the last 24 hours, so can't complain. As for the question of the day, yep, I got two boxes full of vinyl out in the storage room. And don't have anything to play them on. I've kind of kicked it around. Maybe I'll get a turntable, maybe not. But the XYL will not let us get rid of those vinyls, so they'll be with us for, I don't know, ever, I guess. Anyway, I hope everybody has a great, nice three-day weekend, and we'll talk to you all on Tuesday. This is N5GI in the Villages, Florida, back to net control. Take it away, Jeff.
5: VK4, November Golf Alpha Mobile.
0: All righty. Have yourself a fine one, Rick. That VK station, you're right in the middle of a net. When I call for calls, you can check in. Bruce in Kissimmee, Florida, KK4VTT. What about that vinyl? You spinning vinyl?
6: You make me laugh. Good morning to one. Good morning to all. KK4VTT. Beautiful sunny Florida this morning. The answer is yes. I do have a few of them. Not a whole bunch, but a few oldies and goodies. Everybody out there, have a great day. Enjoy your weekend. And just a tidbit: 32 more days to retirement. Come Halloween, that's it, I've had enough. Hey, you guys out there, have a great day. I'll be doing the same thing you're doing, being on the radio. Enjoy your day, enjoy the weekend. Kilo Kilo 4, Victor Tango Tango. Thanks for making me laugh this morning.

0: Well, congratulations, Bruce. 32 days, that's nothing. You've come this far, right? I pulled the plug 2 years ago, and I'm loving retirement the last couple of years. It's wonderful. Welcome to the club. Bill, one of our, one of my team members on Monday, who, Bill, of course, we're off on Monday, but, and also the net manager, the ECR manager, N2BH, Bill, good morning.
1: Hey, good morning, Jeff, Scott, Vicky, everybody. Yeah, I still have some 45s and some 33s. I even have a original Beatles 45. I forget which song it is. It's been packed away so long. But hope everybody has a wonderful and safe weekend. And to be H.
0: All righty, Bill. Well, if I don't talk to you beforehand, I'll talk to you next Friday. Frank in Sugarland, Texas, KJ5DSB.
2: Good morning, Jeff. Good morning, Vicky. Everybody in the brew crew. Yes, sir. I still got about 3 boxes of them. Just can't seem to get rid of them. Don't want to. Everybody have a great weekend. Thanks for the check-in. KJ5DXB. Back to you, Jeff.
0: All righty, Frank. Have a good one. It's 12 minutes to the top of the hour. We'll move right along. KD2IWN. Tim, good morning.
3: Morning, Jeff. Everybody on the brew crew, Vicky back there. Hey, Jeff, just I heard you talking this morning on my way to work, and I have my original call sign as well, KD2IWN. It's one I was given, and I'm probably going to keep it. Don't think I'll ever have a vanity sign, but he'll never say never. Yes, I have all my original vinyl. My very first one that I bought with my own money as a kid was Fleetwood Mac Rumors. And I have some of my older brother's albums that he just kind of cast aside. Diddy Brothers and stuff, all good stuff. And I have some old 78s. And I have some a box of 45. So, yes, I have vinyl. And I have a plastic council version of the 1973 silver tone council Sears. It was a combination record player radio down there with some tubes. Still sounds good. Everybody enjoy your weekend. 73 82 IWN.
0: All righty, Tim, have a good one. Fleetwood Mac Rumors, probably their best for sure. And track that one Bluetooth-wise to the Bose speakers at the pool. Makes good pool fodder. Have a good one. Brian, Katy, Texas, W5GHR.
4: 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No, I do not have any vinyl. I started with regular cassette tapes and then moved to CDs. I don't have many of those left either. Back to you, Net Control, W5GHR.
0: Brian, have a great day and a great weekend. Frank in Lancaster, New York, KC2JPQ, over to you.
5: Good morning, Mr. Fun Button. And Jeff, how you doing? And everybody listening to the brew. I do have a lot of vinyl left, and I'm just going to say 73s, have a great day. Stay cool at the pool, Jeff. I hear you're going to have 103, so that's a little toasty. But anyhow, have a great weekend. I'll talk to you. I won't talk to you on Monday, but I'll talk to you next week on Friday. Take care. KC2JP.
0: Yeah, that's the heat index, 107. We're going to be 97. It's all hot. Have a good one. Stay cool yourself. Michael, KF8EBV.
6: Morning, Jeff. Happy belated birthday to Vicky. We just got power back this morning. But, yes, we were cleaning up the basement and found some vinyl. Appreciate you running the net. Everybody have a wonderful Labor Day.
0: Michael, you do the same. And take care. Thanks for stopping by. Donnie in Jacksonville Beach, Florida, KM4CTB.
7: Good morning, Jeff, Vicki, and everybody on the net. KM4CTB, Donnie in Jacksonville Beach, Florida. 80 degrees to start here today. And to the best of my recollection, I've got one album left. It was autographed by Hank Williams Jr., and I think it's the only reason I've still got it. But I don't know if I can put my hands on it or not. I think it's the only vinyl I got left. No turntable left. Finally let all the 8-tracks go. Everything's MP3, I guess, now, Jeff. Thank you. Have a great holiday weekend, and we'll catch you next week. KM4CTV, back to net.
0: Yeah, we're beyond the MP3s. Those are a bit compressed. We're into FLAC. We're into others. Good old WAV, uncompressed WAV files. Have a good one, Donnie. Tim, Windsor, Ontario, Canada, VE3TCS.
8: Jeff, you caught me outside the truck at the ATM here. Weather is really ducky right now. Anyhow, I no longer have the small vinyl collection that I accumulated, but I was raised on Barbra Streisand and Mario Lanza vinyl. Anyhow, everybody have a great weekend, even though the weather stinks. Take care, VE3TCS. Back to Jeff, Mr. Net Control for today. Over.

station had the ID there. Tim, motor safely out there, and thanks for stopping by, sir. And the second cup's coming up in 6 minutes. Everyone stay connected if you can. Say good morning to Vicki and Scott. Let's go to our other mobile station, KY4NB, Scott in Memphis. Good morning,

0: Scott, you're still there. KY4NB.
1: Well, hi, Jeff. I'm still here. I apologize. I was yakking. KY4NB here. Yes, we do still have some albums. There might be an Elvis one somewhere in there. I'm not sure. Everybody have a good Friday. Get some French fries, and everybody have a good holiday. Be safe. KY4NB, back to net.
0: All righty. Scott, you do the same. Boo-boo-boo-boo. The king. Yeah, no doubt about it. Let's go to Ron in Churchville, New York, W2ELS.
2: Hey, Jeff and everyone on the Brew Crew this morning. Coffee down for a no. I do not have any vinyl records. Wish I do. Kind of miss those days. You know, you get the insert and you're able to read all about the song and the artist and all that good stuff, but those days are gone. W2ELS, back to net.
0: Indeed, Ron. Have a good weekend. Enjoy the holiday. It's 5 minutes till speed round. AAAWI, Bernie, good morning.
3: Good morning, Jeff, to you, Vicki, and everyone on the crew. I do still have some vinyls, but I have nothing to play them on, so... My go-to music source now is Amazon Music Unlimited. So back to you, 73. Oh, have a great day. AAAWI.
0: That's my streamer of choice, too, is Amazon. They do the high-quality files. John in Mystic, Connecticut. Good morning, N2FYA.
4: Yeah, good morning, everyone on the net. Yes, I still got my Sony turntable. I still got my Kenwood amplifier and my JBL Lansing Giant speakers. And we do listen to all our vinyls. We've got 45s, 33s, even a couple of 78s. So back to net. Everyone have a great weekend and enjoy the 3 days break. This is N2FYA, Mystic. Take care.
0: All righty, John. Have a great weekend, sir. You do the same. Craig in Michigan, N2WXD.
5: N2WXD. Good morning, Jeff. Happy birthday to Vicki. And I have about 50 vinyls in the basement. Don't listen to them much, but they're there. Back to net, N2WXD.
0: Craig, have yourself a fine weekend, sir. We'll talk to you when the Morning Brew resumes on Tuesday. Because of the holiday, we will not be here on Monday for those listening. Florin in Conroe, Texas, K5YNU, over to you.
6: Good morning, Jeff, Vicki, Scott, everyone on the Morning Brew. Happy Friday and happy long weekend. Well, no, I do not have any vinyls. Never had one. When I was a little guy, I used to go to my neighbor to listen to. But anyway, back to that control. Everyone have a blast weekend. K5YNU Mobile.
0: All righty, Florin. Thanks for stopping by, as always. We'll talk to you next time. AE4NTG Walter in Hollywood, Florida.
7: Good morning to you, Jeff. Good morning, Vicki. I think someone said it's your birthday. If it is, happy birthday. Yes, I got 33s, 45s, and I recently acquired about 250, 78 glass kind of records that my mother had. She passed away, so I took them. This is KE4NTG, wishing everybody a happy three-day weekend. Everybody be safe and have a blessed holiday. This is KE4NTG, back to net control. Thank you, Jeff.
0: All righty, Walter. Have a good one in Broward County. Kevin, wrap up the net for us, will you? You're the last on the Morning Brew. Button Friday, K2IV, Kevin. Good morning.
8: Had to wait for my simplex node to ID. Good morning, all, and I'm honored to be the last one in this session anyway. Yeah, I've got LPs. I have a bunch of 33 and a thirds of big LPs going back to the 60s and 70s that I have, and I inherited my dad's collection from the 40s and 50s, and of course there's cassettes and CDs as well, and streaming, depending on which one we're in the mood for. 73, y'all. Have a great day. I'm going flying from K2IV.
0: All righty, Kevin. Enjoy your fly time and be safe. Sounds enjoyable. Have a great weekend. That wraps up net number 1,295, wow, of the Morning Brew, the Friday edition. Everyone, thanks for checking in. Have a great weekend. Stay cool, still hot across the country. And we're going to send it over to Scott and Vicky. And on behalf of Scott, W2BLT, and Vicky, KE8VKY, I am KE0GKF. Everybody have a great weekend. Scott, N7FGP, will put about 20 seconds or so of silence for stations that need to connect and disconnect this morning. But stick around if you can. The morning, or the second cup is coming up. 7-3, everybody.
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0: Well, good morning, everyone. This is the other Scott in 7FGP in Jamestown, New York, where it is currently 69 degrees outside and cloudy. I'm here with Vicky, KE8VKY, and welcome to the second cup, number 180. Well, we're going to slow things down a little bit after the fast pace of the morning brew. We have no set question, and the pace of the second cup is slower, and we have a little more time to talk and get to know each other. As always, you can let us know what is on your mind this morning. You can answer or expand on the morning brew question if you like, and that question was, do you own any vinyl records? You know, and that got me wondering, you know, when was the last time I was even at a record store? It's been a while, I think. I used to be all over. Well, so do you have any plans for the weekend? What's on your mind today? 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Well, let's hear from you. If you would like to check in, just give us your call sign twice and slowly. Let me know if you're a mobile, and we'll get to you first. If you'd like to check in, please call now.
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0: Alrighty, let me go ahead and grab it here and tell you who we have. We have Keith in Thompson, Georgia, KQ4HEF. F in and out. Hey, Keith, you have a great holiday weekend. We have Webb in Collierville, Tennessee, N1WEB. Sean in Hempstead, Texas, N5LNK. Good morning, Sean. We have William in Taylor, Michigan, W8ILL. I like your call sign there. Steve in Richmond, Texas, W1GHB, who is also in and out. Steve, have a great weekend. We have Walter in Hollywood, Florida, KE4NTG. We have William in Wake Forest, North Carolina, KQ4GWO. Let's see, we also have Scott in Inverness, Florida, K9RPD. Dave in Ypsilanti, Michigan, WB8ODF. We have team member Mark in Elma, New York, KE2EDS. We have Tim in Windsor, Ontario, VE3TGN. Good morning, Tim. I have Don in Hollywood, Florida, W4PPX. And at the top of the list, we have Bob in Ecorse, Michigan, KQ8U. Well, good morning, Bob. How are you today? Any big plans for the weekend? I bet there's some big car shows going on. So, Bob, over to you.
6: Morning again, Scott and Vicky. Not sure right now. We've got to get to these storms. We've had 3 Skylorn alerts in the past 30 hours. Just something else coming through now. There's trees down everywhere and a couple of little branches fell here. I got to check it all out. But supposedly a car show if it dries up. But that's all that's going on. We're dodging these raindrops. It was like around here there's no in between. You either got a drought or a typhoon. There's no in between. Before 2 days ago, we didn't have any rain in a month. Everybody enjoy your weekend. Happy Labor Day. KQ8U, Bethanet.
0: Oh, wow, Bob, I didn't realize there was so much wind up there. I know we've had a few big thunderstorms move through here, and I guess we missed one last night. I guess a little north to us, they got a little bit of flooding. We just got a little bit of rain, maybe a quarter inch. So yesterday wasn't too bad, but the day before that, we had some really nasty thunder boomers moving through. Well, Bob, you have a great weekend, and hopefully things will dry out for you, and you can go to your car shows out there. All right, let's go to Don in Hollywood, Florida, W4PPX. Good morning, Don. How are you today, and any big plans for the holiday weekend? Over to you.
7: Hey,

0: All right. Well, let's move on down the list. And Tim in Windsor, Ontario, VE3TGN. Good morning, Tim.
1: Good morning, Dan Control and Vicky. I wanted to get on the net there. We had a lot of people. Yeah, I got an old stereophonic. I got vinyl records, and then I got a 33, 78, and 45, and I got an album, 33, that it was called 3Ds That Shocked the World, when John F. Kennedy got assassinated there, and that, and I still own the stereo there. It is a stereophonic. I got it in my living room there. Over, you know, play it once in a while. I took the tubes out a little bit, 100% tubes, but it belonged to my pop. Back to the neck control, V3TG, and I definitely have a good collection of them. And A-track, too. A-track. Tapes too.
0: Oh, wow, Tim. You know, I wish I still had my records. I lost them several moves ago. You know, I probably haven't had them for a good 30 years, it seems like. I kind of thought they were going out of style, and I was just looking, I got curious today and checked out on the web, and a new album is going for just about $40 now. I remember when they moved them up to about $10, and I thought that was outrageous. Well, I don't know if I'm going to be buying any records anytime soon. Tim, you have a great day today, and have a great weekend. Go to Mark, team member Mark there in Elma, New York, KE2EDS. Good morning, Mark. And do you have any big plans for the holiday weekend? Over to you.
2: Well, good morning, Scott. Good morning, Vicky. Again, as far as plans for the weekend, we do have a big evening plan tonight. We got dinner with friends and then a casino evening. So we're kind of looking forward to that. But other than that, it's going to be a low-key weekend. We do have a party mixed in there, but not a lot of plans. I'll tell you what, it is nice to look out the window today. It's 67 degrees, sunny. We still have some puddles in the yard, but looks like things are going to dry out. Wow, that little trivia answer there about $40 for an album, that's crazy. I do also recall that, you know, $10, $12. And back in the day, that was tough to scrape that money together to get that album. So $40 is an awful lot of money. Back to you, Scott, KE2EDS.
0: Yeah, but back in the day, we could get 13 albums for only a penny. You just had to tape it to that little envelope and mail it on in. Yeah, yeah, and then let your parents yell at you when records started coming in. All right, Mark, thanks for being out there and have fun this weekend. You have a great day. Let's go to Dave in Ypsilanti, Michigan, WB8ODF. Good morning, Dave. How are you today? And any big plans for the Labor Day weekend? Over to you.
3: Well, good morning, the other Scott, and that's Vicky. This is Dave, WB8ODF, and my plans for the weekend is to, my son's birthday was yesterday, the 3rd of September, so I plan on getting together with him sometime during the long weekend. He owns a fence company, and I don't think he's going to be doing any working on Monday anyway, so. All right, well, I thought I'd just jump in here. We have big thunder boomers right here right now, so I'm just kind of sitting back and listening to them. I love thunder and lightning, but when it interrupts my power, I'm, you know, not so much. And last night it did, so I took the first hour of the morning brew to get all of my stuff back up and working. So I'm going to sit back and rest the rest of the day. Thanks again, Scott. N7FGP and the net, WB8ODF.
0: Alrighty, Dave. You know, I'm not a big fan of the Thunder Boomers. We had quite the show here the other night, and kind of drives the animals crazy, and then they keep us awake, too. So, anyhow, you have a great weekend, and let's see. Let's move on down the list to Scott in Inverness, Florida, K9 RPD. Good morning, Scott.
4: 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Just checking in and out. Kicking back to Night Control, K9 RPD. Have a good day, 7-3.
0: All right, Scott. You have a great day, too. Let's go to Walter in Hollywood, Florida. Oh, actually, let's go to William in Wake Forest, North Carolina, KQ4 GWO. Good morning, William. How are you today? And any big plans for the Labor Day weekend?
5: Well, thank you, Net Control. This is Kilo Cabet for Golf Whiskey Oscar. William around beautiful Friday, Wake Forest, North Carolina. Nah, no vinyl records, man. Wow. Yeah, y'all going way back now. No vinyl record, but I do have a JVC receiver that I got down in storage that I didn't get throw away, and I got a Technique receiver that I didn't throw away. I guess sentimental values, I guess. But nah, no vinyl records. Great time of day. If you have any vinyl records, hold on to them. You probably got collector's item. Probably gonna get money for it, probably. Anyway, everybody have a super fine weekend. Take care of me. God bless. I'm not going to do too much of nothing this weekend. I got a Florida trip coming up in about 3 weeks, so I'm just going to relax and do some things around the house. Probably finish working on that Mitsubishi Mobile of mine. Worldwide. Treehouse, no doubt about it. Take care, man. May God bless. Kilo Quebec for Golf Whiskey Oscar. 73s, I'm clear.
0: All right, William, you have a great weekend, and thanks for checking in this morning. And this is Scott in 7FGP in Jamestown, New York, and this is the second cup here on the East Coast Reflector. Let's see. Let's move on down to Walter in Hollywood, Florida, KE4NTG. Good morning, Walter. How are you today, and what you got going on this weekend? Over to you.
6: Good morning to everybody out there on the second cup. I checked into the morning brew, already answered the question on the records, so that's there. And just for your information, Don, W4PPX, who checked in, just make him in and out. He apologizes. He just went into the dental office, so he apologizes for not getting back. Anyway, this weekend we're going to go up to Orlando and visit my two children who have twins. They went to UCF and they graduated and they work up there in their fields and they're doing well, so going up there to visit them and have a good time, hopefully. Other than that, I wish everybody a spectacular, safe, and most blessed three-day weekend. Enjoy, and what else can I tell you? Hopefully the weather here in South Florida will hold out. It's been raining for the past week and it's going to be on and off for the next week, so we'll see. Anyway, thanks for picking me up. Thanks for running the net, all you guys and everybody behind the scenes. This is KE4 Nitroglycerin. Sending it back to Net Control. 7-3.
0: I guess I could say dynamite there, Walter. Thanks for checking in this weekend, or this week. Today, yes. Thanks for checking in today, and you have a great weekend. That's what I was trying to say. You know, what I remember about Labor Day the most is it was always, of course, the end of summer, but then the Jerry Lewis telethon. Anybody else remember that? I worked probably 10 of those in my lifetime. It was always a lot of fun for me. Let's see. Let's go on down the list here. We have William, and it looks like you're new to the East Coast Reflector there. Do you go by William or Bill? And I kind of think I know the answer. I like your call sign, W8ILL. It's your turn. How? What do you got going on this weekend? Over to you.
7: Well, good evening. Good morning. I'll probably spend most of the day in the hospital. My wife's got cancer. We'll have problems. So, yeah, I got vinyl records. I also got one of those big boxes, Magnavox, that came out in the 70s. When you turn that thing on, it sounds like you've got a whole instrument. It's got some air suspension speakers and everything else, and man, I feel like you're out there in the middle of the band when it plays. And we're having Thunderdome dudes here now, so I don't know. I can go out there and ride my bike over to Walmart and get me a couple of tires for my one bike and then wore down the ball. But anyway, everyone have a wonderful Labor Day weekend. And yeah, I remember being in the Upper Peninsula at the bridge when Hillary Clinton and the president were walking the bridge, but we didn't walk the bridge. We just walked. 78 ILL. My call sign used to be Kilo Charlie 8, Charlie Romeo Juliet, and the Queen and her son liked it, so they got into Sir William. 73, everybody, have a good weekend. 78 ILL.
0: All right, William. Hopefully, your wife is doing better and, you know, our best wishes for her. Thanks for checking in this morning and, you have a good weekend. Let's go to Sean in, Hempstead, Texas, N5 LNK. Good morning, Sean. How are you today? And, you got any big plans going on for the weekend? Over to you.
8: Good to hear you in there. I have moved on from Hempstead, and I am just passed through Chapel Hill, and I'm on my way to Brenham. So a little bit of traveling today. Yep, and as far as plans this weekend, no major plans. Just going to kind of take it low-key. We do have a family get-together on Sunday, or Monday, actually, but it'll be a smaller gathering. So, that's it. Just going to kind of take it easy this weekend and maybe do some tinkering around the shack, around the house, and whatever else might need to happen. But good to hear you in there, Scott. And we'll catch you again another time, N5LNK. Back to net control.
0: All right, Sean. Well, it's good to hear you out there. And you're going through Chapel Hill. Stop by there and pick up some of those sausages. My wife misses those. You know, there's a lot of things that we don't have here that we missed from Texas, I'll tell you that. But she's making a trip back next month, so I'm going to make her go to HEB and send me a care package. All right, Sean, have a great holiday weekend. Let's go to Webb in Collierville, Tennessee, N1. W.E.B., good morning, Webb. How are you today? And do you have any big plans for the weekend? Over to you.
2: Thank you, Scott and Vicki, and good morning to the NED. Plans for the weekend, we don't have much planned. Mostly around the house, I've got some radio projects. I'm hanging a mesh-tastic device from
9: a large tree, and I'm going to put that into some type of enclosure. That's going to be my projects for the weekend. I think we're going to go out and do some outdoor things. It's really hot out. It's like really hot. I'm sitting here right now. I want to get out on my bicycle before it gets too hot. Maybe I'll head over to the gym. But as far as Labor Day weekend, just a couple radio projects around the house and taking it easy. We'll get out and do some more camping in a couple weeks when it cools down. Thank you for running the net. N1WEB.
0: Yeah, Webb, you know, that's one thing we haven't got to do this year was get out in the RV and go camping. So this probably isn't the best weekend to do that. So hopefully, you know, maybe next couple of weeks we can get out there at least. Well, we're going to have to do it before October. So my wife's going to be gone most of the month of October working. So we'll have to do it before then and hopefully get at least one trip in. Let's see. All right, Webb, you have a great weekend, and let's move on down the list. And let's see, we have a couple of text check-ins here. We have Gary in Woodhaven, Michigan, N8ZFH. We also have Alan in Happy Valley, Oregon. Good morning, Alan, N7WZI. Well, let's go ahead and get some more radio check-ins. If you would like to check into the Second Cup this morning, just need your call sign, twice and slowly. Please call now.
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0: All right, we'll hold up right there. This is Vicky, K8VKY. We've got N7FGP. We've got N7WZI, N8VFH, W5PER. We had a KF8 station, but we'll come back to that in a second. K3VXE, and of course WB2JPQ. We had W2PUT, W2SAL, W4FNP, KF8FAS, AK6DB, and KE2JCW. The KF8, can you come back again, please?
1: Kilo, Foxtrot 8, Charlie, Sierra, Kilo. Kilo, Foxtrot 8, Charlie, Sierra, Kilo. Howard and Plymouth.
0: All right, we got you in there, Howard. All right, first up, because I know you're busy this morning, we're going to go to Dick, WB2JPQ. How are you doing?
2: Well, good morning, Vicky. Belated happy birthday. I think I got to you yesterday. Hey, I'm doing good. I just wanted to get in here and say good morning to everyone. And I will be back. I don't know when, but I will be back. I miss all the nets, but of course I miss this nut. I've always enjoyed, of all the nets I've ever done, I've always enjoyed the second cup, and I enjoy doing it with you, Vicky. So I'll be back, and I don't know when, but we'll pick it up then. This is WB2JPQ.
0: All right. Yeah, this is an option. You got to come back. And we're all waiting for you. Have a good day. Let's see here. From Happy Valley, Alan, N7WZI.
3: Yeah, good morning, Second Cup. I was listening in on the morning brew, but I was still not quite awake, so, yeah. I've had vinyl records, I've had CDs, I've had cassettes, and they've all gone by the wayside. And what I'm going to be doing this weekend is not working on Monday. I like it. So, yeah. And, Dick, yeah, hopefully you have continue to have a speedy recovery. I know a stroke's terrible. My dad had one at about 56. And he never was quite right afterwards, but he was improving, so, yeah. Anyhow, this weekend, I'm just not doing anything. I'm just going to kind of rest up and get ready for Tuesday through Friday. And anyhow, back to you.
0: Thank you, Alan. Have a good weekend. From Woodhaven, Michigan, Gary, N8GFH.
4: Good morning, Vicky and the crew. Interesting question today. And that reminded me of my JBL L150s. I had to rebuild those. There was a problem with the tweeter. I talked to the design engineer at JBL, got some parts to convert it to a 150A, and it's been working outstanding ever since. Since it's raining today, I'm going to be restoring a 1908 GE pancake fan. It runs, so I just need to clean it and rewire it. Hope everybody has a great holiday weekend. And 8ZFH, back to that.
0: Yeah, I'm just south of you, and it's been lightning nonstop. Yep, somehow I sleep right through it. All right, thank you, Gary. Have a good weekend. From League City, Texas, welcome to the net, Terry, W5TER.
5: Good morning, Vicky. Sitting here, listening to Rolling Thunder in the background. Seems to be a storm building up in Galveston Bay, and we'll probably get a little more rain. What are we doing this weekend? Gonna let it drop. Well, my wife has to work on Saturday. And the other couple of days, the other 2 days, we're going to be pretty much puttering around the house, maybe doing some grilling or barbecuing, but nothing special. Other than that, back to you, Vicki.
0: Yeah, at least for me, the Labor Day is kind of a sigh of relief that everything I need to do for the summer is done. And also for this weekend, tonight is the Youth Net at 8 o'clock with River and Grayson. And tomorrow morning is the ECR HF Net at 9 on Saturday. So that would be 7.245. And we also meet in the Zoom room for that. Not necessary, but you're welcome to it. And thank you, Terry. From Plymouth, Michigan, Howard, KFH-CSK. Thank you, Howard, and welcome to the net. Yeah, you're kind of low on there, but understandable. For those that didn't hear, he's lost power and running on a generator. We're here every Friday, so come back next time. Milton, K3VXE.
6: This is K3VXE, Lancaster, Pennsylvania, and happy belated birthday, Vicki. And yes, I have vinyl, and I'm retired. Every day's a weekend. Just more people around on this weekend than usual. But thanks for taking the net. This is K3VXE.
0: Thank you, Milton. I appreciate it, and have a good weekend. Next up, Dan, W2PUT, how are you doing this weekend?
7: Hey, good morning, Vicki and Dick. Great to hear your voice. That sounds good. We're up north here. It's going to be a somewhat rainy day. The first round went through here just a little bit ago, and an hour or two expect the next round of rain. Not anything as intense as what you guys got down there yesterday. Clear line. Punched into the camera at home, kind of watching the storm go through. End of summer here. now it's time to stress about the maintenance tasks up north that I wanted to get done all summer, but didn't, and we're running out of time on. The vinyl records question was interesting. I still have several, and my one son, who's a musician, recently discovered, finally bought a turntable and plugged in USB to the computer. Yeah, I'm very, very interested in vinyl stuff right now. So he borrowed a ton of what I have. Well, actually, all of it. It's not really a ton, but actually recorded some of that stuff to probably MP3 format or whatnot. But he thought it was very interesting. Back to you, and have a great holiday weekend. This is W2PUT.
0: Yeah, my son had gotten a car with a CD player, and he's like, where do I find CDs? You could just see it in his eyes, like maybe he thought he was supposed to download them or something. So I pulled out an old dusty box and gave him those. Good talking to you. Just to let you know, you got a pretty good noise on you. On Facebook, usually a little, maybe within the hour after a net. The audio does show up on there if you want to listen back to it. Good to talk to you. Have a good weekend. Next up, Sal, W2SAL.
8: Good morning once again, Ms. Vicki. Dick, good to hear you in there again, and feel free to stop in any time. We won't charge you. And for those of you, we'll be kicking off the Usenet again tonight. Other than that, I'm not doing anything special for the weekend. I usually try and stay home for the most part. I'll be getting out of here in a few minutes for PT. And that's what we've got going on as far as that goes. We've weathered the storms, and I'm hoping we don't see any more this weekend. And we'll see what happens. With that, I'm sending it back to Net Control, W2SAL. Back to Vicki, KEABKY.
0: I don't know if you've looked at the map, but I'm sending you a tremendous amount of storms. Good couple days worth. All right. Stay Giselle, and stay dry. New to the net, I'm going to guess that it's pronounced Estero, Florida. Alex, W4FNP.
9: Good morning, Vicki. Actually, good afternoon. My normal QTH is Estero, but I'm currently sitting in downtown Warsaw, Poland. First time on the net, I figured I'd jump in and kind of say hello. Yes, I did have vinyl as a child, also cassette and or 8-track. So I remember throwing the vinyl on the old spinner and pulling off songs and putting them onto those cassette tapes. But anywho, nice, beautiful day here in Warsaw. It's about 20 minutes before 4 o'clock locally. And we're looking at about 72 degrees. And we'll be heading back to the States next week after 4 weeks of trouncing around. So thank you for allowing me to come onto the net. I hope everyone has a wonderful and safe holiday weekend. W4FNP, back to net.
0: Thank you, Alex. Good to have you. And since you have a email address on QRZ, you'll be getting a welcome letter. It just explains what all we have available and how we're put together. So, welcome to the system. Right, next up is Chris, KF8FAS.
10: And KF8FAS into the net. Happy belated birthday there, Vicki. Not much going on here. I had a total knee replacement done a couple weeks ago. So here in just a little bit, I got to go to a physical therapy. I do that 3 times a week. And Fulton County Fair over here in Wauseon, Ohio started today, so we may attend that this weekend. So I'll send it back to you, Vicki, from KF8FS. 73, everybody.
0: All right, have fun at the fair. I think we're pretty much rained out on just about everything. Yeah. Rain doesn't slow us down too much, but one little piece of lightning and they're shutting everything down. So have a good weekend. From Westminster, Shane, AK6DB, also welcome to the net.

0: All right, you're pretty scratchy there, but enjoy your weekend in Grand Isle. And we hope to see you again soon. From East Northport, Joe, KE2JECW, again, welcome to the net.
1: Good morning. Nice to meet you, Vicki, and everybody else on the net. Yes, I'm new to the net. I do have vinyl, and I also am enjoying this new hobby of mine. For the weekend, right now I'm standing in the parking lot of Captree State Park in Suffolk County, and I'm about to jump on my Argonne 18 and do a 40-mile out and back. That's what I like to do. Now I like to talk on the radio, too. I will be out, but thanks for taking my call. KE2JCW.
0: We're glad to have you. And also, you'll be getting a welcome letter just explaining what everything is and what's all available. Good to have you. From Atco, New Jersey, Anthony, W2AJV.

0: 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All right, let's move on to Barry, KQ4ORK.
1: Good morning to everybody on the Second Cup, and a very happy birthday weekend to you, Vicky. It was great hearing Dick on there. It was a pleasure to meet Dick a couple years ago.

0: All right, let's move on to Barry. KQ4 or K?
1: Good morning to everybody on the second cup, and a very happy birthday weekend to you, Vicky. It was great hearing Dick on there. It was a pleasure to meet Dick a couple of years ago down here in Orlando, the year I got my tech license. Hope he continues doing well. As for vinyl, I've got a bunch of it. I call them records. My daughter's been trying to get her hands on them since I got her a vinyl player a couple of years ago. As for the weekend or Labor Day, I got a lot of labor to do around the house. Other than that, hope everybody has a great weekend. Be safe out there. KQ4, ORK in the mobile.
0: Yeah, I think I met you down there. It was good to meet you. And hopefully some of us will get down there again this year. Let's try Anthony again. W2, AJB. All right, last on this list, and then we'll take some more. We've got Jose, KJ5, MEL.

0: Jose, KJ5, MEO.
1: Sorry, Vicky, an issue there, but we're back. This is Jose, KJ5MEL, and yes, this weekend I'll still have fun. Got daughter coming in and other things, family time, which will be great. And then Labor Day, hopefully we get some rest. And I just want to thank everybody for all their concern and their wanting to help with my audio situation. And I'm very thankful. Very thankful to many people. Terry, W3ICQ Bob, to John, and so many others that have sent emails and information, and I especially thank Gil, and maybe we can spend some more time with him, but I want to thank you, and a very sweet letter or email that I got from what is his name? Let me get it here. He sent me a letter and a reference to Terry, and I did take it yesterday, and he had very sweet words of encouragement for me, which I most certainly appreciate. So I'll keep working on this and working on other stuff I'm trying to do. Yes, Mr. Bob Snyder. Very much thankful to him and his words of encouragement. And thank you for you, Vicky. You're very special to a lot of us and to me especially. I'm not going to talk about vinyl because I left all vinyl, cassettes, 8-tracks, everything I left in Honduras when we moved here to the U.S. So no, I'm not going to talk about vinyl. I don't have any of that or cassettes or anything like it. So God bless you all. You have a very safe and fruitful weekend, restful, and be safe. Jose, KJ5MEL from Austin, Texas. 73s to all of you. Have a great one.

0: Thank you, Jose. And you took that right to the very last second. I was about to have to take you off, and I didn't want to. But I appreciate everything you had to say, and your audio sounds 1,000 times better. I wouldn't touch it. All right, this is Vicki, K8VKY with Scott N7FGP. Take in more check-ins twice and slowly, please.
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0: right, we got Doug, K4DUK from East Islip, New York, K2AP, and first up, Tim from Windsor, Ontario, VE3TCS.
1: Morning, Vicki from VE3TCS Mobile. It's pretty rainy here, messy, muddy, oh my goodness. So anyhow, thought I'd drop in, say hello, belated happy birthday to you. And everybody take care, have a good weekend. Back to net control. This has been VE3TCS Mobile. Out.
0: Yeah, it got pretty rough last night. I heard on the east side of Detroit, they got hit by a tornado pretty good. All right, be safe out there and have a good weekend. Joe, K2AP.
2: Good morning. Good morning, Vicki, and happy belated birthday. Nothing much, too much going on this weekend. On Sunday, we have a christening for one of our friends. I just became a grandfather, so that should be interesting. And I'm not sure if my daughter's coming over on Monday or not, but if she does, we'll probably have a barbecue. But nothing much going on here. Everything just about status quo, as they say. So it's a beautiful day, though. Beautiful day in New York. I was looking at northern New York, and it looked like Buffalo, that area. They got hit by a lot. But, we missed it totally, unless it's coming later. I don't really know. Anyway, have a wonderful weekend, everyone. This is K2AP, back to net.
0: Thank you, Joy. I appreciate it. And I hope you have a good weekend. Last up, Duck, K4DUK.
3: Good morning. This is K4DUK, Duck out of Overcast, and it's going to be severe thunderstorms today, Lake City, Florida. Two things on my mind this morning, one of which is the topic of the day for the morning brew. As I indicated then, yes, I have well over 1,000 vinyl records. I still listen to music from my records. I continue to buy brand new records. I just like the sound of records more than anything and how it feels in my hand. So yet again, the morning brew question of the day was an excellent question. It hit home. Beyond that, from a major standpoint, my wife and I, we are looking to get the roof replaced on our home. So we've been having people come out. Three vendors so far have come out and provided estimates. We're going to get another two or three more and then make a decision with who we're going to go with from there. Our home is 33 years old, and guess what? It's the original roof, but now it's time to get it replaced. Hopefully, we won't have to replace it again. We're going to go with shingles, not the metal roofs, because our cellular reception is not the best here at home. So that's what's going on with me and my family. Having said that, glad to be able to participate in the second cup this morning. I hope all fellow operators who are listening have a wonderful rest of the day. 73, this is K4DUK, Duck out of Lake City, Florida, and quack, quack.
4: All right, this is Scott in 7FGP in Jamestown, New York. Duck, thank you for checking in this morning, and boy, getting a new roof is no fun. I know about that myself. So anyhow, let's see, via the text line, we have Joe in Franklin, Georgia, KQ4YYN. Still have a little bit of time left. Let's see if there's anybody else out there on the radio that would like to check in. We just need your call sign twice and slowly. Please call now.
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8: 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I believe I doubled. 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
4: All right, let me grab it there. We have Guy Mobile in Harvey, Louisiana, KJ5GUY. Guy, we'll get to you in just a second. We have Maggie in New Orleans, WW5MAG, Tim in Hamburg, New York, KD2IWN. Adam in Hillsborough, North Carolina, KR4OMP. We have Shoshana in Springfield, Oregon. Hey, I know where that is. KK7WAV. Jonathan in Toledo, Ohio, KB8KLK. We have Josh in Martindale, Texas, KJ5BUE, who is mobile and in and out. Josh, you have a great holiday weekend. And we have, I already said that. So let's go to our mobile station. And that's going to be Guy in Harvey, Louisiana, KJ5GUY. Good morning, Guy. How are you today? And any big plans for the weekend?
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4: Everybody else has a great Labor Day weekend. God bless. KJ. Alrighty, Guy. Well, we got some of that. You're a little bit in and out of the computer, out of the repeater. You have a great weekend, and thanks for checking in with us this morning. All right, let's go to the top of our list here, and that's going to be with Joe in Franklin, Georgia, KQ4YYN. Good morning, Joe. How are you? And any big plans for the holiday? Over to you.

0: Hey, good morning, Scott. Good morning, Mrs. Vicki. Good to hear both on the radio. I've had it on. I just haven't really been listening that much and getting ready. Going over to the eye doctor for a little procedure. Hopefully that goes smooth. Plans, not really. I'm carrying her on the way. I'm going to carry her dog to the vet. She's a husky, and I'm going to drop them off, and they'll keep her for an hour or two. And she's a husky. She doesn't bark like you think a dog would bark. She goes, woof, woof, and she'll talk to you, too. Anyway, we're going to see about that. Beautiful day here in Georgia. It is 80 degrees. It feels like if it was a little bit cooler. Now, humidity is not bad today. And it seems like beautiful blue sky, I'm telling you. I do not see a cloud. I'm looking around. Don't see a cloud anywhere. We do have a lot of trees, though, but they're getting cut down every day. They're building stuff left and right over here. But thankfully, we live far enough from Atlanta, so it doesn't affect us that much. But anyway, good talking to you. Hope that you guys have good plans for the weekend. Again, happy birthday to Mrs. Vicki. Hope she has a great weekend. Enjoy time with your family. Take you for a while in. Back to you, Scott.
1: All right, Joe. Well, you take care, and hopefully the eye doctor all works out well. My wife just had a couple of procedures at the eye doctor, and they worked out very well. She's very much happier now. We also have a dog that likes to talk to us. yeah. All right. Thank you for checking in. Let's go to Jonathan in Toledo, Ohio, KB8. KLK, good morning, Jonathan.
2: Here today. I'm sure Vicki can attest to that. We had quite a bit of rain. We're just south of Detroit, obviously, and they had a big storm. As far as the question on the morning brew, I do have some vinyl. Don't listen to it much anymore, but I do have it, and I do have a record player, although it's not hooked up. No big plans for the weekend. The other thing I noticed is that I've heard a few of the newbies saying that they would be getting welcome letters, and I don't think I ever got a welcome letter, so I don't know if that's something that's new or I missed it or it got missed for me, but anyway, that's the story. Have a great weekend. Have a great holiday. Thanks.
1: All right, Jonathan. Yeah, you know, we get your email off of QRZ, so if you don't have a email listed on QRZ, then we can't send it to you because we don't have your address. But I believe there is a way that you can get your email added onto the list, and I'll tell you that in just a minute because I'm going to have to ask Vicki. But anyhow, Jonathan, thank you for checking in this morning, and you have a great weekend. Let's move on up over to the Springfield, Eugene, Oregon area and see if Shoshana is out there. Looks like you're new to the net there. KK7WAV, good morning, and how are things in Oregon? Over to you.
3: KK7WAV. You know, it's nice that we've had a few days now of some showers. A little bit of a change. It's only 54 here this morning versus our 80, 90 weather, 100-degree weather. So definitely been a refreshing change. As far as the weekend, we don't have anything solidified yet. Probably going to head out and do some POTA activations or park activations. A little bit of playing with some of the new radios we picked up this week, and yeah, just enjoying a long weekend. Thank you guys for having me, and I've been listening for a while, just haven't had a chance to check in. Thank you guys, and we'll be listening out there on the radio.
1: Well, Shoshana, thank you for checking in, and it's great to have you on the net out there today. Have a great weekend. And I was telling you the welcome letter link, and Vicki just told me it's ecr.radio/welcome. And that's the welcome letter basically there. And it'll get you all situated and what you need to do to get on the list. So everybody, let's see, Shoshana, thank you. Let's go to Adam in Hillsboro, North Carolina, KR4OMP. Good morning, Adam.
4: Good morning, Scott. I hope everybody does have a great upcoming weekend. I'm heading up to the mountains of North Carolina for an extended weekend with the family. It should be a good time. Hope everybody has a good one, and send it back to Net. Thank you. KR4OMP.
1: Well, Adam, that sounds like you're going to have a good weekend there. Thanks for checking in with us this morning, and looks like this is your first time on the Net. We hope to hear from you again next Friday, and we have Nets all during the week. So you can go to the eastcoastreflector.com and see our schedule. Let's go to Tim in Hamburg, New York, KD2IWN. Good morning, Tim. How are you today, and what do you got planned for the weekend? Over to you.
5: Good morning, Scott, Vicki, everybody on the second cup. What a good turnout today. Boy, oh boy, well, right now as I speak, since I've got an earbud in, echoing, I am hooking some parts up at work to a vibration table. And that's not the best part of my weekend, for sure. Not much going on tonight. Tomorrow we're going for a tour of the brand new Buffalo Bills Highmark Stadium. I did go to the preseason game, so I got a kind of a preview of the preview, but we're going to get a personal walk around tomorrow morning. And then basic stuff after that. I got an NFL draft tomorrow evening, so that'll take up that. And I'm mowing the lawn somewhere in between. And on Sunday, not quite sure what's going to go on. Oh, yeah, we're going to the in-laws. My son's getting married on the 18th, so tomorrow night is some or Sunday night, some final detailed planning to make sure we didn't miss any dotted I's or crossed T's. So that's that. It was cool talking about vinyl records today. Takes me back. I still listen to them. In fact, I got a Miles Davis record on the turntable down in my pool room. And we love our vinyl. And we listen to it when we can. I'll just say it that way. Thanks for doing what you guys do. Have a great weekend yourself. 73-KD2IWM.
1: All right, Tim. Well, it does sound like you've got a lot of plans for the weekend. And, yeah, I want to get up to a Bills game. I think that's something I want to do maybe this season. We'll see. I don't know. It's probably very expensive to do that, but... Tim, thanks for checking in, and looks like we're going to Maggie in New Orleans, Louisiana, W5MAG, and Maggie, looks like you're going to tie the ribbon on it. So over to you, Maggie. What do you got going on this weekend?
6: Good morning, Scott. Happy to tie a ribbon on it this morning. That's kind of funny because I was just thinking about that phrase earlier. This weekend, I will have some time to myself. My husband's gonna go spend some time with the guys. I'm gonna be helping a neighbor with a little project. One of their fence posts has rotted out at the bottom, and so I'm gonna help them get that fixed up so that our fence doesn't fall over. And other than that, I'll just be hanging out with my dog. I heard somebody on here earlier talking about their vocal dog. My dog is also pretty vocal, and her name is Nina. I named her after Nina Simone because of that. And other than that, I'll just be taking it easy this weekend. And I hope everybody on the Net has a great rest of their day and holiday weekend. Back to Net.
1: All All right, Maggie. Well, don't work too hard out there. Yeah, my dog's very vocal, too. We named him Anubis because he kind of looks like Egyptian Anubis. So, and he's very talkative. He's kind of a cross. You know, I don't think he's a pure Malinois, but he's got some of that in him. So he's a little rambunctious, too. Maggie, have a great weekend, and thank you for checking in this morning. Well, that's going to do it for us. Let's see. I want to just say join me Monday nights at 9:30 Eastern for the Night Shift Net. It's a rag chunette where we have a chance to get to know each other a little bit better and have some conversation. Also, don't forget Saturday night is the Trivia Net at 11 p.m. Eastern with Alex, W7FTM. That's always a lot of fun. So I want to thank Vicky for keeping me in line today, K-E-8-V-K-Y. And this is Scott in 7FGP, returning the reflector back to normal amateur radio use. 7-3, everyone. 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

K5NX here. Hey, I wanted to make for those Texans, I think we got a bunch of Texans in here, hopefully listening. I don't know if you guys are aware, we got new driver's license coming out. So I had to go down to DPS here not too long ago and renew my CDL stuff and do all my federal hazmat and blah, blah, blah. So anyway, I get my new driver's license. And I, man, you should see these new licenses. They are wild looking. Yeah, I mentioned all this because I had to go down to the, I went down to a gun store and I was picking up some stuff and I showed them my ID and this one guy, he looks at it and he's like, and he looks back at me and he looks at it. He's like, where did you get this? And he goes, I just got it last month. It's in the new driver's license, you know? He didn't know what to, they're a new polycarbonate and they're all kind of fancy looking with all kinds of special features. So just FYI, be prepared. These new driver's licenses look wild looking. So just be prepared.

0: This is KK4, Quebec Charlie Tango. We're listening.
1: Good morning. This is KF4ONH.
0: Oh, good morning to you. We'll just check in and see how what's going on in the air today. Over.
1: Oh, not much on my end over here. I'm all caught up on yard work, so I'll just chill it out, playing a little bit of radio. Name here is Paul. I live here in Gainesville, Florida.
0: That's all right. Did you say Gainesville, Florida? Over.
1: Roger, roger.
0: So we're up here in Grand Island, New York, and I used to have some property down here by Bronson, Florida. You know where that is?
1: Yes, I do. And Bronx is not too far away from where I live.

0: We're having a pretty pleasant day up here in Grand Island for the no wind or no rain. So we're appreciating what we're getting. How's everything down there, over?
1: Well, right now things are going okay. Temperature here is 93 degrees, another warm day in sunny Florida.
0: Yes, sir. Yeah, we used to live down in Boca Raton, Florida, and sure do miss that area, though, but not the temperatures. Over. Up here, it's probably about 80, and pretty nice. Over.
1: Roger. Well, it's not so much the heat here in Florida, it's the high humidity that I don't like.
0: Roger that. That humidity will do it to you. That's true. We lived down in Boca Raton, Florida, and worked at the Seminole Hard Rock Hotel and Casino for many years. Do you know where that is? Over.
1: I know about where it's at. Well, I retired back in 2007. I had 30 years of law enforcement experience here in Gainesville. Worked for the sheriff's office.
0: Very good, very good. Yep. Yeah, we have family members up here in the police department up here in Grand Island and fire department. So thank you for your service, and we appreciate it. We were retired, too, back in 2014 and moved up here to Grand Island from Boca Raton, and that's where my wife's family is from. And so I'm here for a while. We may go back, over.
1: Roger. Well, you're welcome. And after I retired, I went to work for Publix. Worked there for about 10 years, and I retired from them about 7 years ago. So now I'm enjoying my retirement, the RV, and the ham radio.
0: There you go. You couldn't pick a better hobby. I got my novice license back in, 60 years ago or something like that, and joined a ham radio club in Boca Raton, and enjoyed that, and I miss it. We contact them every once in a while, but still active. Over.
1: Roger. Well, I've been a ham since 1998, and the ticket I hold is called the advance ticket, which is no longer offered.
0: Yeah, they changed a few things now, too. I'm sorry they got rid of the code, though, but I was pretty proficient at that at one time. Now I'm not, but I sure do like the hobby and hope more people get into it. Over.
1: Sounds like there's more and more people getting into it and getting on this link here, because I've met quite a few new people. And this link here is worldwide. I've had several contacts in Australia, Japan. I mean, it just jumps all around.
0: Wow, that's fantastic. That's great. That is great. At my ham radio club in Boca Raton, we used to do that, too. We had a large antenna, an IR step antenna, and we talked all over the world on that. Had a lot of fun, met a lot of nice people. Over.
1: Roger. Well, I've met people from all walks of life. I've met firemen, lawyers, doctors, policemen. Like I said, people from all walks of life. I also do HF. I have a ICOM 7300, a little small amplifier, ALS-600, and my antenna is a homemade dipole, and I cut it for 80 to 10 meters, and the top of it is attached to a 50-foot tower, and the radio I'm talking on now is a ICOM 706 Mark IIG. I bought two of them back when they were going out of production. The other one's in my pickup truck, and they both have been very good radios.
0: Wow, sounds like a good deal. That's great. Well, I live up here in Grand Island. I'm in an HOA, so you know about antennas and HOAs, over.
1: Yes, I do. Where I live out in the country, the rural area. I have 2 acres of land, and there's no deed restrictions, so I can pretty well do what I want to with this little piece of property.
0: That is great. That is great. Wish I could do that. Maybe I can someday, but we're doing okay right now. Happy retired and watching the grandkids grow up. And connected with the fire department too. So thank you for the comeback. I appreciate it. This is KK4 Quebec, Charlie Tango. Back to you.
1: You're welcome. Well, my kids and grandkids are all grown and gone out on their own now. I have two great-grandkids. They're about 5 and 6 years old. 5 and 6 years old, little boy and little girl.
0: Very good. Enjoy them while you can. They grow up so fast. We just had a grandson just come out of the Marines right now, so I think he's going to become a state trooper. He's going for it now, and a lot of law enforcement in my family up here. KK4, Quebec, Charlie Tango, over.
1: KF4ONH. Well, when I got at the police academy, I attempted to go to work with the Florida Highway Patrol here, and but my eye test, the field mill, my eye test, I have real weak eyes, and anyway, they told me if they'd accepted me, they were going to send me to Miami. I said, no, I'm not going to Miami. I stay here. So anyway, I got in with the sheriff's office. I was a sheriff's deputy in the evening shift. During the daytime, I was a campus cop at Santa Fe Community College. So I worked both of them state jobs all these years.
0: Sounds good. That's quite an achievement. I did a lot of surveillance and security at Florida State University years back, and that was pretty good, too. I enjoyed that. Over.
1: Roger. Well, I've had some very enjoyable times on both the jobs there. With the job I have at the sheriff's office, I was assigned to the courthouse all those years, so I was involved with the trials, the judges. I knew all the judges, the lawyers, and the policemen, because at one time or another, they all go there.
0: Yep, it's kind of a small community. Everybody knows everybody. That's good. Well, we appreciate the contact and enjoyed it very much. And we'll be going KK4 Quebec Charlie Tango 73 to you.
1: Before you get away, give me your name again.
0: Name is Fred, F-R-E-D.
1: Roger, Roger. Well, I appreciate that. I hope you and yours have a good day. Maybe we'll hook up again sometime, some point in time, Bert. It's KF4ONH 73 to you.

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1: K2IZ in 70KN. John in Phoenix, how are you?
0: Good morning, John. Name is Kevin. I'm in Syracuse, New York. I think we've chatted before. Call sign looks familiar. And the call sign ends in V as in Victor. And I'm just passing the Great New York State Fair, which is on the west side of the Onondaga Lake, which is right on the north side of the city of Syracuse. And the crowds are starting to get busy. Just on my way home from the airport, was going to go flying today and had a slight problem with the airplane. So I said, nope, not today. Have a mechanic look at it, make sure we're okay. So that's what's going on. I'm working through my home All-Star Note, which is about 2.5 miles from the fairgrounds. Go ahead.
1: Well, you certainly do have good audio. It's clean and crisp and not too over or under, whatever. Anyway, the tone is good. And what was your problem with the airplane?
0: Just a quick 30 seconds on that. The radio on my home node is a 50-year-old ICOM 2-meter rig. It's their first generation of synthesized radios. But they were diode programmable. You had a circuit board inside that you had to put from 0 to 8 diodes in place to program the transmit frequency, and it was a 23-channel radio. And the audio is good because in my readings, and it had been a while since I had done it, but I realized I could pull the audio right off of the demodulator before any of the audio, receive audio processing. So it's going straight into the Raspberry Pi without any messing with it. So that's one of the ways it works. Anyway, piston engine airplanes, although it's getting fewer and fewer, have vacuum pumps on the engines to drive some of the instrumentation, like the artificial horizon and a couple of other things. And over time, they're being replaced by electronics that you don't need it. But this airplane still had two instruments. And I had a vacuum failure, so those instruments didn't want to work. So I had to turn it in to the mechanics and say, hey, check it out. So that's kind of what happened to me today. But it's a beautiful day here. It's about 75 degrees, but there's a lot of clouds. There's as much blue as there are clouds. Go ahead.
1: Oh, sounds like a beautiful day. It's been hot here, but not overly hot to where it's unbearable. Of course, we do have AC. Syracuse, yeah. And I'm not a pilot or anything, but I've have an interest in how stuff works. And so the vacuum is driving the artificial horizon where you could just put a motorized gyro in there. What's the other device that it drives?
0: Yeah, you had to ask that question. I can't remember what the other one was. There is a electronic display that has the artificial horizon that negates the need for the vacuum pump and the mechanical device, and you're exactly right. It's a gyro, and they use vacuum to spin it. And they went they went that way because going back in time, they didn't want electric gyros in there because if you had a electric failure, it's one of the reasons we have magnetos on these engines. You could actually turn the battery off and the engine and still runs off of its mags. There's two magnetos, two spark plugs per cylinder, and everything runs. And this is a six-cylinder air-cooled engine. But yeah, there is another instrument, and I can't remember which one it is. I should know this. It's a quiz. But it's been a while since I've thought about it. But yeah, that's exactly what you're saying is exactly right.
1: You ever thought about replacing the attitude sensors with MEMS?
0: I was dodging traffic. I don't know that. I belong to a flying club and been active in it for 21 years. It's where I learned to fly and just actually 22 if you count my training years. But anyway, I don't know that answer. I know the... I would never have noticed it if we had pulled the vacuum out of this when we put the new electronic panel in. But because I saw it, I said, if that doesn't work, and since it's supposed to work, I wasn't comfortable. So, but I realized afterwards that it really is not a requirement. It's one of those funky things. But no, we've not done that. I don't know what drives the Aspen display, which is the electronic one. There's something in there that if I dig through that panel, I can probably tell you exactly what that is, but I've never taken the time. That new Aspen display is less than a year old, and so I haven't really gotten into it to fully understand the mechanics of it, and I should, just so that when something goes sideways with it, I'll be able to figure it out. That may be a homework assignment for me when I'm sitting there looking at the water this afternoon.

0: Well, twice now someone's keyed up after you've unkeyed. Is there a comment out there? I guess not. Well, what I was thinking was, I guess a vacuum-driven horizon is, you really can't do much with that, just replace the parts that are broken. But the new display also has an artificial horizon, so it should the mechanical one completely fail, you still have that one, right? And it still works?
1: Yeah, and that's exactly correct. And, but as I said, I'm used to when something's broken, you don't fly it. And I made my decision to cancel and tell my wife that I was on my way home before I realized that, yeah, the electronic display essentially replaced it, but for whatever reason, we had not taken the analog display, the artificial horizon, out of the panel. And I think that'll be a step next time it's in for work. I have to talk to our maintenance officer and see what that's, if that's the plan, why there was another. I think it was just a matter they hadn't gotten around to taking the analog horizon out. So there are certain rules you got to follow, and since I wasn't a party to the conversation, I don't know if there was something else going on, but your point is exactly right.
0: Well, there is this. If you have the old gauge, your muscle memory, you know, it's just drawn to it, and you see it's not working. Someone who's not thinking, I guess, could just say, oh, no, and panic or something. That makes sense. And because you want everything to work. But at the same time, you got the other display. But sometimes if you're in the thick of it and there's four or five things going on, and you're in heavy traffic, or the weather is bad. Who knows what your brain could do when you glance over at what you're used to glancing over, and it doesn't work. And how many seconds does it take to recover and look at the other gauge? I don't know, but there is that factor.
1: Yeah, there is. No question about that. And, you know, I'm a recreational pilot as opposed to a commercial or doing anything else. And don't fly as often. So you're right. The muscle memory, especially with this airplane, is the one I like to fly the most. And your point is right on, where if the analog display hadn't been there, then, yeah, my eye would have been drawn more centered.
2: Yeah, 0UNW, listening.
1: And followed that one. So, oh, well. It's something I'll get out and practice next time I'm out. And I'll just get into the habit of covering up the analog one, which is easy to do. Little post-it note on that, and then I don't have to worry about it. But the idiot light blinking telling me the vacuum has failed is going to stop. That's the other thing that catches my eye. And that's how I originally realized, oops, something's going on. And that's part of my procedure after before I go anywhere. There's a series of steps you do with the engine and a couple other things, and checking the idiot lights is one. So, John, I'm going to get out of here. I just pulled in my driveway, and I'm going to say 73. I look forward to chatting with you another day. We'll continue this conversation. It's a fun one. K2IV, 73.
0: All right, K2IV and 7OKN. I'm not a pilot, like I say, but I'd love to be one. And there was a station that came in on top of you, wanted to make a comment. Go ahead, comment.

0: 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See you later. K2IV.
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0: KM4 station and 70KN. You might want to get a little closer to the mic. You sound very distant. N70KN, your name is John.
1: KM4, GLI. Yeah, I'm on Echo Link right now, John, and that's probably what the research is going to be. Good morning to you, John. How are you doing today?
0: I'm doing okay. That's about all I got out of you, is how you're doing okay. And you're on Echo Link. That's okay. But sounds like the microphone you're speaking into is too far away. If there's any way to get closer to it, that would make you sound so much better. Anyway, I'm in Phoenix, and just relaxing in my recliner right now. Just cooked me some breakfast, and I'm good to go for the day, I think.
1: Yeah, I'm down in Panacea, Florida on my iPhone here, and that's probably the reason the Echo Link is not working today, but you sound good, and that breakfast sounds like a great idea.
0: Ah, there you go. The echo is gone. You do sound better. So anyway, I got a little project coming up that I'm going to be working on today, and that is my own website. It's limping along right now on an SD card on a Raspberry Pi, and I want to get it to boot from a hard drive that I have on order from Amazon, one of those J Micron SATA to USB adapters. So I'm just waiting for that, and I'll get busy with that project as soon as it comes.
1: Yeah, Amazon is our friend. I order a lot of things through Amazon also. I was listening a few minutes ago, a couple of pilots were on there discussing. I used to fly helicopters in Vietnam, so I hadn't flown in a long time, though.
0: Oh, kept current on your rating or anything? And it sounds like a lot of fun flying helicopters, but it takes a special kind of gift to do that. I guess money is part of it.
1: Yeah, money's a big part of it. It's hard to stay current with it because money it costs to do that and so forth. So I just gave it up and I said, one helicopter crash is enough for me. I don't need to get in anymore. So I just gave it up and electrician for 40 years. So.
0: But you can't tell me you haven't had times where you wish you could grab that stick and grab that collective and go wherever you wanted to, right?
1: KM4 JLI, you're absolutely right. The last time I flew was probably about 5 years ago. A friend of mine has a jet ranger, and we were out in Wyoming, and I flew his jet ranger around a little bit and so forth. But my reflexes are not as good as they used to be. I'm 79 years old, so my reflexes are not as great as it was when I was 26 years old. But I still had a good time, and I still miss it.
0: Well, my dad was a flight systems engineer at Bell Helicopter, and he was very instrumental in developing what eventually became the Jet Ranger. And he developed the automatic pilot system for that helicopter. And if I remember correctly, it was the first autopilot ever certified for a helicopter was in a Jet Ranger. So, yeah. And that's one of the two helicopters I've ever flown in, because they gave rides to family members of the people working on that project. And then much later in years, I think I was flown in one to go to a hospital after a heart attack.
1: Well, going to a hospital after a heart attack is not a good way to fly in a helicopter. Yeah, I wish we'd had autopilot in Vietnam. We had TACAN and DME, and that was the only way we could get around with our mag compass and so forth. So, but that's all we had. We wanted any autopilots back then.
0: Well, this would have been late 60s when my dad and a whole team of people over at, Sperry Rand that developed the automatic pilot for the Bell Jet Ranger. And eventually... the people over at Bell were impressed with my dad, so they hired him. And that's where he retired.
1: Always liked Bell helicopters. They were great, great flying. Also, in stateside, I flew a Cayman HH-43 helicopter when I was in Moody Air Force Base in Valdosta, Georgia. And it was a syncropter with two main rotor blades on it, and it was the only helicopter I ever flew that really wanted to hover. It didn't want to fly. It wanted to hover.
0: Okay, you're not talking about like a Chinook, right? You're talking about one of those that had two blades close to each other, and they had to gear the things so that they wouldn't hit each other and so forth.
1: Yeah, that's right. It was a syncropter that both blades intermeshed and stayed in intermeshing sequence and so forth. And they got one now that Cayman's got out a, I forgot what they called the thing now, but it was one very similar to it, but ours was a lot older than that. It was built in the late 50s and early 60s. So it was a good flying little helicopter. I liked it.
0: I always had a question about those helicopters. Maybe you know. You probably do. The one where the blades mesh is, were both rotors and blades had control surfaces on them, or just one of them, you know, with the swash plate and the angle adjustment and all that kind of stuff?
1: We had servo flaps on each blade, rod control servo flaps on each blade, so you could maneuver one blade or the other blade, and so there were servo flaps connected right to the cyclic and collector stick. They were wooden blades, neoprene and steel, leading edge stainless steel, and so forth, but they actually had servo flaps on the trailing edge of the blade.
0: Okay, got most of that. What is your name again? The name here is John, and I'm in Phoenix.
1: John, my name is Bart Bravo Alpha Romeo Tango, and I'm down in Panacea, Florida right now.
0: Tallahassee, Florida. All right. Well, I've never been to Florida. That's one of the places I want to go one of these days. I got no relatives there. I got no reason to go there. But it'd be a cool place to visit.
1: We have a lot of good fishing down here, especially in the Panacea area. In fact, I'm going out on the water Saturday, Sunday, I think it is, with my son-in-law, and catch some redfish and some grouper and so forth. But it's nice down here. Just, if you come down to Florida, come down in the wintertime, because it's so hot and humid in the summertime, it makes it miserable.
0: Well, you can imagine living in Phoenix, like I have all my life. It's hot and miserable during the middle of the summer, but that's okay. I tell people you never get used to it, but you learn to tolerate it, so you don't think about it much. But here I am. I'm still here.
1: I traveled to Phoenix about 5 or 6 years ago in my RV, and we stopped for the night in Phoenix, outside of Phoenix, and it was 118 degrees. Now, you can talk about dry heat or you can talk about wet heat. I don't care. 118 degrees is hot. That RV never got it cool enough to be in there.
0: Yeah, you put down the right kind of metal on the ground that absorbs a lot of heat, and you can fry an egg real easy. That's for sure. I haven't tried that in a long time, but we did it as kids.
1: Phoenix is beautiful. I love the area of Phoenix and so forth, but I didn't like the heat. This was in July, I think it was, and it was miserable, man. I said, I got to get out of here before I burn up. I think the RV got the temperature down to 90 degrees that night, and that was about it.
0: Well, that sounds about right. All right, I don't want to hold you up too much. I don't want to hold the ECR too much. I think I've shot my wad with the last two QSOs. And it's been a pleasure to talk to you and meet you. I always love talking aviation with people. All right, well, if there's nothing else on your end, I got nothing else on my end.
1: Well, you have a great day there out there in Phoenix, and I'm going to try to have a decent day here in Panacea, Florida. 73's to you, KM4, GLI. It's clear after your final.
0: 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OKN, KA4JAZ. KA4JAZ and 7OKN. I'll do a short QSO with you.
2: Yeah, Alton here, Midlothian, Virginia. I just wanted to ask, how's my audio sound? Because your audio really sounds good. I don't know if you're using a radio-less node or whatever, but your audio sounds good as always, and I just wanted to see does my audio sound like a hum or something other in the background?
0: You sound fine. There is, in the background, a tone that's this tone exactly. It's that frequency. And you can hear it if you listen to yourself on the ECR website. I wouldn't say anything about it if you didn't ask. But there you go.
2: Okay. Thank you. Because mostly every morning I get up, first thing I dial up is the UK Parrot, and I do an audio test audio test on a UK Parrot. However, depending on where I'm standing in the shack, I think I may be picking up a hump. So, okay, thank you very much. I believe your name is Kevin, isn't it?
0: Well, strike one. No, it's John. Juliet Oscar Hotel, November. And I'm in Phoenix.
2: Okay, you know, you was talking about Phoenix earlier. I remember being stationed down south, Fort Wetrick, Arizona. And I would drive up in the Wetrigan Mountains just about every Saturday morning on my bike, Suzuki 1200. Anyway, I just wanted to check out my audio. I don't know if it's changed because I've changed location, and it seems like that hum may change when I change positions. But I just wanted to check, so appreciate the radio check.
0: I used to have that exact same hum, and it's been too long since I had it. I don't remember what I did to take care of it. I think I tried first using the notch filter within Star setup, you know, ham VoIP setup, but I think that didn't quite take care of it, and I found something else, but I can't remember. It's been way too long, so you're going to have to ask somebody else. And be honest with you, I wouldn't worry about it. No one's going to complain. It's not loud enough to disturb what you're talking about or distract anybody. But you asked, and so I answered.
2: Okay, John, appreciate it. No, I had put some snap-on ferrite cores around the power supply and the pie and stuff like that, and I may have moved the position a little bit, but I've got a noisy shack, second-floor apartment, a bunch of gear, audio equipment. You know, I also do sound production. So I'm sure somewhere along the line I need to redo power cables and keep them away from RF cables or signal cables. Yeah, understood. No problem. Appreciate you, John. You have yourself a good day. And, stay inside. Stay out the sun. It's KA4JAZ. Back to you for your final, sir.
0: All right, this is my final, N7OKN clear.

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1: KI5, I missed the last three letters. KJ5, Mike Victor, November.
0: Hey there, this is KI5WPX in Civil. How are you?
1: Doing good. I'm just sitting here playing with QSO1 and logged into the network, the link repeater stuff here on All-Star. So just playing around with this. Looks like a pretty neat little new tool.
0: Okay, that's really cool. Any new projects other than that?
1: Well, I'm sitting here printing a one-to-one choke box that I downloaded off of Printables and see how that works out. I need to clean up some cable lines. But other than that, everything's pretty quiet.
0: Okay, great. Sounds good. Well, it's pretty humid here in South Texas. Where are you located, by the way?
1: I am just west of Houston in Katy.
0: Okay. Is the weather kind of nice up there right now?
1: Oh, negative. We're here in Houston, and it's hot and steamy. We had some rain yesterday, even so the humidity is up a little bit more this morning.
0: Yeah. Are you using like a node right now, or are you on the Echo Link or what?
1: I'm using an application called QSO1, spelled out O-N-E, and it's running on a PC, so I'm coming in through All-Star at this time, an All-Star link.
0: Okay, that makes sense, yeah. Have you ever tried Echo Link Web before?
1: I haven't tried that one. I've got several Android and ISO apps on my phones and tablets that I've used, and they work pretty good, but this is a new one for me, and it's working pretty good so far.
0: Yeah, I'm using the local repeater here in Cibolo. Whatever tower this guy's got, it's around here. Does it sound okay? Do you notice any audio quality issues?
1: Audio's fine. There's a little bit of hiss in the background, but it's well in the background. Audio is nice and clear, though. Yeah, I'm active on the Crossroads Ham Radio Club Net link system and the BBARC system here in Houston. The Crossroads one, I think, actually goes up to Austin as well. If you ever look at those guys, it's crhrc.org. And you can join that club. There's no membership fee, and they've got a heck of a link system here along the coast from Port Arthur and Orange and Beaumont all the way down past Corpus Christi and up to San Antonio, Austin, and just all along 69 along the coast here.
0: KF5WPX. Okay, cool. So what's the name of the club again? Like, how do I get in?
1: So go online to Crossroads Ham Radio Club, and it's crhrc.org. And you'll see a map of all the link systems and all the information on that. They got a ham fest coming up down in El Campo, Texas, here in November. That's going to be a pretty good one. I think it's the 13th and 14th at the Knights of Columbus Hall there in El Campo. But it's a good group of folks, and it's growing like leaps and bounds with all the link repeaters because they cover a wide range. And have some good nets and tech nets as well.
0: Okay, so can I get into a repeater in San Antonio here?
1: I believe there's a link in that area. I hear people up there all the time. I know there's a guy that is on very often in Austin as well. They have one in Shiner, and they're adding all the time. There's a couple of networks up there that link in at times for the Nets. They're not on 100% of the time, but take a look at their website. They'll show you what's currently up and online and what you can attach to.
0: Okay, great. Crossroads, Ham Radio Crowd, cool. All right, well, I got to get going now, but thanks for the info, and I might talk to you later. This is KI5 WPX 73. Have a good day.
1: Roger, I got to get on some other things. KJ5, Mike, Victor, November. Good talking with you, and have a great one.

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1: Mike
0: Fox, Golf Fox, Travis, W4BPX, Hollywood, Florida. Comes in loud and clear. Okay, awesome. Yeah, I'll just touch up this blue DV with the HT. All right, guys, I've got to go eat some lunch. I just wanted to make sure this was working. Name is Mike, the QTH here is in the Bronx.

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1: 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W4PPX.
0: Okay, awesome. Yeah, I'll just touch up this blue DVD with the HT. All right, guys, I've got to go eat some lunch. I just wanted to make sure this was working. Name is Mike, the QTHA is in the Bronx.

I'll just cut up this blue DV with the HT. All right, guys, I've got to go eat some lunch. I just wanted to make sure this was working. Name is Mike, the QTHA is in the Bronx.

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1: N5RTC, ADCIZ. Are you still there, Terry?
0: Yes, I am. I didn't catch your call, but this is Terry. Go ahead.
1: AD2IZ, Bob, we've talked before. I just wanted to see how you're doing today.
0: Well, I am fighting a persistent audio hum that I'm having lots of trouble getting rid of. You know, the official Raspberry Pi, and this is my radioless node, the official Raspberry Pi power supply, which supplies the proper voltage for the Pi 4, has a hum on it that I can't get rid of. And so I'm trying other devices, power supply devices, because when I power it from the charging port on my USB hub, I get a serious undervoltage on the Pi. So tell me, to quote something from an old Kansas City area TV show, tell me today, how's my audio sound?
1: When you first key up, there's a little hum to it, but you know, I'm almost as old as you are, and my ears aren't that good, so I could be not hearing it at all. The tinnitus maybe masking it, you know, I don't know. Have you tried wrapping the power cord around the ferrite core for a couple of turns and see what happens?
0: Oh, yeah. My desktop is littered with clip-on chokes. And I just can't seem, it seems like I have a choice right now. I can use the Raspberry Pi power supply and put up with the hum, which is worse than it is right now. Or I can power it off my USB hub and just be content with the under voltage on the Pi. So I got to figure this out one way or the other. I appreciate the signal check. Where I really notice it, and you may have noticed it just then, is when I pause, like I did just then, the hum becomes very noticeable.
1: Well, my wife will tell you that I'm deaf in one ear and can't hear out of the other, so maybe that's why I'm not hearing the hum. But then, you know, this could be, it's my hearing, I'm almost sure, Jared. Other people tell you you have it, I believe you have it. So, but it's not bothering me. And don't know. And someone just over talked over me. But back to you, Terry.
0: The parrot tells me that I've got, when I listen to it, it doesn't tell me anything except my audio is normal, but I can hear the hum when I'm silent. So it's back to work here. I've got several other choices, and I'm going to be playing with those. So I'll say 7-3 to you. I really need to put my nose to the grindstone, although it's already pretty short, having been working on this issue and a couple others for the last 3 days. I will let you go. Thanks for giving me a call. It's nice to talk to you again. And I wish you a good Friday and a good weekend. This is N5RTC, Terry in Austin, Texas. I will be clear after any comments you want to make, and then I'm going to be QRT. 7-3, my friend.
1: Well, Terry, hopefully you can find that hum. I don't know if you have a different power source, like maybe a 12-volt battery that you've got USB that's down on, or if you can, well, I don't know what else. But, well, you have a great weekend. Hopefully you'll get that fixed soon, and have a great holiday, too, coming up here. So 7-3 to you, Terry. Good talking to you. This is 82IZ, clear.

0: N5RTC from K9XOK. I'm going to let you run, Terry, but I just want to say good morning, and we can catch up with you later. You got to do what you got to do. Good morning from K9XOK.
1: Well, good morning, Pat. Glad to hear you this morning. And yeah, I got to. I've got everything mounted on the bottom surface of my office desk, so I've got to climb down on the floor and roll over on my back and work above my head for a little while. So I'll say 7-3. Talk to you again soon. N5RTC is QRT.
0: All right, Terry, be careful. That the groundwork is very difficult for me. So you've got some years on me. So I'll be thinking about you. You take care, Terry. Do what you have to do. Here is K9XOK, Northbrook. I'll be clear.

0: He went QRT just a few minutes ago. He's busy working on the radio, laying on his back under the bench. This is W4PPX Hollywood, Florida.
1: Thank you for the info. Thank you for the info. I heard him a little bit ago now. I was with a customer, but you say Hollywood, Florida. I think that's what you said. Your audio is a little low. Are you aware of it?
0: Yeah, I'm aware of it. I'm aware of it. I got to turn the mic gain up. This is new radio.
1: Well, name is Joe, Juliet Oscar, go tell your wing. You know, the wife calls me something else, and we're located in New Orleans, the greater New Orleans area. Roger?
0: Roger that. Enjoy your day. This is W4PPX. I'll be clear.
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Hello, Delta number 6, Charlie Whiskey India, KD6CWI, good morning. This is Ruben, and I'm hiking in the neighborhood and checking in on the ECR. Anyone listening?

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1: V3 Echo Golf Alpha, this is WY7CDO. You are full quieting and sounding good.
0: Okay, QSL, sir. W0YCO was that? It didn't show on my display, but I do appreciate the report. Thank you very much. I'm an all-star coming in on the VE3 Bravo Zulu node 475218. Anyway, name is Terry, and we're located about 40 miles northeast of Toronto, a little town called Port Perry. And I'm using the QSO One app on my Android. Over.
1: The call sign here was WY7CDO, Whiskey Yankee 7, Charlie Delta Lima. I'm located in Salt Lake City, Utah, and coming in across the All-Star network as well. Sounding good. Thank you.
0: Okay, QSL. Yeah, very nice audio quality. I'm beginning to love All-Star. This app I'm using, I normally sit on Fusion YSF. This app includes several bundled networks, and being a WiresX guy, I have the WiresX installation up at my RV. But I've had it switched off for about 2 months because this app does it all. Yeah, excellent quality, and I think we'll hang out on All-Star for a little while and just explore the different connections, because I'm too familiar with All-Star, but it seems fairly widespread. I know DMR and I know YSF, of course, and to some degree M17, but All-Star seems to have a pretty good network of users and nodes, so yeah, it's pretty good. Okay, sir, you have a great day. Thank you for coming back, and we'll be clear on your final. V3 EGA, standing by.

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1: KR4IET, monitoring.
0: E.G., this is K2PAT. Good afternoon, name is Pat.
1: How you doing, Pat? This is Dan.
0: Hello, Dan. And I'm on the East Coast. I'm about 15 miles from the ocean in New Jersey.
1: I'm in Sunrise, Florida, about 10 miles west of the notorious strip in downtown Fort Lauderdale.
0: Okay. Yeah, I visited Florida a couple times. Well, not many times. Several times for work. And I think once for vacation. And I don't think I've ever been there in the heat of the summer. Not sure how I would take it.
1: Well, I grew up here, and you don't get used to it. It's not just a heat. It's a humid heat. It's like a steam bath right now as we go through July, August, and September. September is actually the hottest month.
0: Okay. Well, we're having somewhat of a heat wave here, too. I guess the temperature here is about 90 degrees, which should be tapering off in September, and it's not. And being on the coastline, the ocean keeps the humidity up for us. Ocean breezes are nice, but they don't always do it.

0: Yeah, it's about the same here.
1: Okay. Yeah, well, we have three states here, North Jersey, South Jersey, and Central Jersey. We're not quite as long a state as Florida, but South Jersey here is a lot less congested than North Jersey, but it's catching up. As we retirees all move down here, it's catching up on the crowding conditions. K2PAT.
0: Yeah, they picked up construction all through the panhandle in the central Florida area, so they're basically saying within a couple decades, we're going to look like Manhattan Island.
1: Oh, well, change happens. All right, like I said, in North Jersey, we're a suburb of New York City. In South Jersey, we're a suburb of Philadelphia, except for the Jersey Shore. We're all pretty much self-contained. All the entertainment we want is built along the ocean. Okay, well, I'm at my destination, so I think I'm going to say 7-3. Good talking to you. K2PAT.
0: CU2, sir. KR4, IEG, monitoring.

0: the NXV station, that's what I thought I heard. This is Dave, WB8ODF, Ypsilanti, Southeastern Michigan. Good afternoon.
1: Hey, good afternoon. My name is Quentin. I'm down here in South Pasadena, Florida, just off St. Pete Beach. How's your afternoon going?
0: It's going very nicely. It was just big old thunder boomers this morning, and things are clearing up a little bit. And Quentin, I think we talked yesterday or the day before. Your call is KR4RXV.
1: Negative. My call sign is Kilo Romeo 4, November, X-ray Victor.
0: All righty. Then, yes, we did talk yesterday. I've got you written down here. I must have misquoted. I've got Kilo Romeo 4, November, X-ray Victor, Quentin. And the name here is Dave. I'm in Ypsilanti, Southeastern Michigan.
1: Hey, Roger that. Yeah, I'm just sitting here doing a little work on the laptop and just thought I'd reach out and make a contact, see how someone's day is going.
0: Well, mine's going much better this afternoon. Last night we had a big thunder boomers, and I lost power here and had to reset everything as soon as I got up in the morning. And then I went over to the grocery store, and they haven't been reunited with their internet, so I couldn't purchase anything unless it was cash only.
1: I remember years and years ago when I was a lot younger, I worked at a little store, and the internet went down, and we got out the old credit card machines. You put them in there and run that little thing over the top of them with that piece of paper. Man, I ain't seen anything like that in a long time.
0: Well, that very well still might work if anybody want to put the effort in, but the two stores I went to, basically they said, you know, we're down. They didn't even say I'm losing money, but I know you're losing money because you just turned me away. So, yeah, I would have got out my little paper thing, too, and you run that little... You don't run the card, you run the thing over the card. And if I had to dig that out of the basement, I would. I'm not going to turn away business.
1: Yeah, roger that, Dave. I wonder if, heck, if I remember right, I don't think I've seen a plastic card with raised numbers or anything on them in a long time either, so I don't even know if those would work these days with the newer cards. Because from what I remember, I think it, like, pressed the imprint into that piece of paper.
0: Well, good point, and now you got me curious, so I have to walk over across the shack here and grab my wallet because I want to see if I have raised letters or not. I think they got rid of that when they started putting the numbers on the back of the card instead of the front of the card, so I want to go check that out. WB8ODF.
1: Hey, roger that, Dave. KR4XV, I'll be standing by.

0: are correct, my newest card here doesn't have any information on the front, just the name of the bank, and it's a Visa card and the little chip. When I turn it over, there's all my information, and everything is flat. There is nothing raised on these at all.
1: Yeah, that's what I kind of figured, because mine are the same way. I've been getting into cybersecurity the past few months, sitting here on the boat with nothing else to do with my time, and all the research I'm doing and all the things I've learned, I mean, all the stuff we do for more security and more encryption, it just makes me wonder how really vulnerable we really are, you know, because, I mean, no one's thinking about, you know, if anything goes down or if there's a big hack somewhere. I mean, I think we're pretty vulnerable, but heavily encrypted and protected at the same time, if that makes any sense.
0: Yes, yes it does. And to prove that point, I went over to the grocery store to get dinner for tonight, and as soon as I walked in the door, they said, this is cash only, our internet's down. And I went, okay, there's another store up the, not the block, but up the center where they have all the stores there. And I went through three stores, and all of their ATMs were down. And I'm going, really? So I can't buy anything? And, you know, there was no, well, let's get out our old plastic vending machines type stuff. And they said, try the gas station on the corner, and I did, and their ATM was up and running, so I was able to purchase what I wanted to. But, man, it's getting to the point where I want to start carrying cash again, and I don't really want to do that.
1: Yeah, now you got me curious on what knocked the internet out in that area. Was it the storm that knocked it out?
0: Well, the weird thing is, this is in just a little strip center. Everybody's out except the gas station. And, yeah, we got hit last night somehow, somewhere, while I was sleeping. And when I got up this morning, I wanted to get into the morning brew, and everything was down, so I couldn't get in anywhere. And it literally took me, like, almost an hour to get things back up and running. So, that was all due to some sort of thunderstorm. And I think I mentioned this, but I love thunderstorms. As long as it doesn't knock my electricity out, you know, thunder and lightning I like. It's calming to me. But apparently, it knocked everything in my apartment out.
1: Yeah, I feel you there. I'm the same way when it comes to thunderstorms and lightning. Out there in the ocean on this sailboat, you can see a real big thunderstorm and lightning off in the horizon. And it's kind of like really peaceful and calming to see it until it starts getting close. And then it's the complete opposite of that, but I sure do love to sit and watch them. What I really like to see is those water spouts, you know, when they're a few hundred yards away. That's really neat to see.
0: I used to work at a radio station on Galveston Island in Texas, and one time I really got to see this, and it was just awesome, were these water spouts. And there were like three or four of them just dancing around. And the only thing that went through my head was, if you watch Twister, and the lady in the back of the truck said, I'll have to call you back. We have cows.
1: Yeah, I remember that 100%, yeah. But, yeah, the water spouts, man, when I see them, there's a, every now and then you'll see a group of them, they'll just be dancing around and all that other stuff. And from what I understand about them, they're pretty much a tornado. They're just on the water. Now, I've seen a water spout hit land and turn into a small tornado, but it didn't last very long after that. People on the beach would be watching it, and then all of a sudden all their umbrellas and chairs and everything go flying in the air, and then all of a sudden everyone decides to run away from it when it's too late. It's quite funny when you see it that way.
0: KR4VX, it's NXVWB8ODF. Yeah. You know what? This was way far away. I mean, nobody was in danger, but we were on the beach, and I can't remember if there were four or five or six, but they were just dancing around each other, and I thought, this is really cool, but again, it was way far away, and I felt pretty safe.

0: But yeah, Galveston Island, I've been there a few times myself, right there off of, what is it, Palmetto or Palmetto Beach, right there before the inlet and to Houston. And I do remember getting up early in the mornings, and you'll see a water spout almost every day way out there. Heck, I think I've seen more water spouts from Galveston than I have from Florida.
1: Well, I was down there during Hurricane Alicia, and there were three or four of us at the radio station that we were not going home. We're going to stay here throughout the storm, and there was literally water coming in under the door. It's not like it flooded bad, but it got, you know, it made every rug in the place wet. And now that I think of it, it was a kind of a cool thing to be part of, but Hurricane Alicia did a whole lot of damage. Not as much as Katrina, but Alicia did some pretty good damage down there, especially on Galveston.
0: Yeah, those hurricanes, I was born and raised pretty much in the Midwest, Northeast Oklahoma and Southwest Missouri. I went through that Joplin tornado. I actually had to dig myself out of my house on that one. But coming down here to Florida and going through Helene and Milton, man, these tornadoes, to me, they just seemed like playthings compared to these last two hurricanes I went through, but them pretty much almost went right over the top of me. I couldn't imagine being hit directly by one, because that one was 100 or so miles offshore, and we had storm surge. It was about 8 feet. The parking lot, all the electrical pedestals, and almost the second floor, some of these condos started taking on water. That was the most craziest thing I've ever seen.
1: Well, my fear is, am I going to walk around looking for people that needs help or my property or whatever and run into a electrical outlet that hasn't popped yet? I know that a lot of people have died in trying to come in and save people. But, I was going to ask you, you were mentioning your boat. I have a 17-foot winner, and that's an inboard outboard OMC boat. What are you on right now?

0: I'm on a Helms 27 made by Helms Yachts out of, I think it's Irmo, South Carolina. Yeah, Irmo, South Carolina, made by Helms Yachts. It's a Helms 27 model.
1: Ooh, that sounds big. Do you dock it somewhere, or do you put it on a trailer and take it home with you each time? 27 foot sounds pretty big.
0: Oh, man, I'm about to answer your question the way you probably ain't expecting. The boat's just shy of 30 feet. It's about 10 feet wide. I've actually been living on it and cruising on it full time for just over 3 years. I travel the Bahamas and the West Indies when it's not hurricane season. Pretty much during the hurricane season, I'm here in South Pasadena at the marina and just kind of wait it out, and I take back off in the late fall.
1: Wow, that sounds really, really interesting. Do you just go between the Bahamas and South Florida, or do you go everywhere? I mean, with 27 foot, you should be able to go across the ocean, right?
0: Oh, yeah, this boat's big enough to take you just about anywhere you want, and that's a big pending in the weather. A lot of people don't understand, like, I think the smallest boat across the Atlantic was like 5 feet long, if it was even that. So, I mean, any boat's capable of doing it. You just have to keep a real close eye on the weather. And, but yeah, it's a decent boat. When the next time you hear a computer, just type in Helms 27 sailboat, and that's pretty much the exact same thing I got, because they ain't changed throughout the years. Heck, I don't even think they're making them anymore. I think they stopped making them in the late 80s. Mine's an 83 model, but they're all pretty much identical.

0: really sounds interesting. I don't know if I could live on a boat where I'm trying to cook my fried chicken or whatever, and we're in 8-foot waves. That's kind of hard to do. What do you do when you get into rough water? Do you just hightail it to any port you can?
1: That mostly depends on, like, how far out I am and where I'm headed at times. The longest I've been out at sea was just over 2 weeks without seeing land. And that was leaving the Bahamas and going up north to Bermuda. There's times I've been caught in 10 to 12-foot seas and had no choice but to just hang on and hope for the best. As far as, like, food and everything, I mean, I cook whenever the permission's the conditions permit, but before I take off, I make sure to pre-make a lot of stuff, you know, like sandwiches and stuff like that that I can eat while I'm controlling the boat. But 9 times out of 10, I can just turn on the autopilot, and the boat pretty much just steers itself.
0: Sorry, Quentin, my note just notified me of its ID. I'm going to let you go right now. I could talk for a long time on boats, but I've been on here for I try to keep it as you know, least amount of time that I possibly can. So I'm going to let you go. This is 2 days in a row that we did talk, and I did write your call sign down, so I know we did talk the other day, but maybe we can pick this up next time we talk. KR4NXV WB8ODF, and I will go back to listening after your final.
1: Yeah, for sure, Dave. I appreciate the conversation. I will be contacting you again for sure. It's a lot of fun visiting with you. This is Kilo Romeo 4, November X-ray Victor, and 7-3, and I'm going to be clear.

0: KR4KV. Let's try it without the background noise. KR4KVE, James in Kissimmee, Florida, monitoring Echolink.
1: Good afternoon, Kissimmee, and to PBF, Palm Bay.
0: Good morning, sir, or I should say good evening, or, well, in my case, good afternoon. This is James in Kissimmee, Florida, KR4KVE. Right back to you, sir.
1: Well, this is Dale in Palm Bay, just a little bit south of Melbourne. 91 degrees, and humidity's not too bad, 66% today.
0: Oh, okay. I don't know why. I was thinking you were somebody somewhere else. Yeah, I know where Melbourne is. Oh, you're not too far from me. About an hour and 20, hour and 15, depending how traffic is on 192. But yes, it's a nice breeze. I'm getting it off the ocean. It's pretty cool out here. Just playing around with my Baofang and this little 3D printer antenna thing going on in a palm tree. It's not quite hitting the repeater. And I was trying to verify it on Echolink. Over.
1: Sounds good. You're full quieting into the network.
0: Yeah, it's affirmative. That's because I'm on Echolink. I'm not on the Baofang. Although I can hear myself on the Baofang with the little 3D the 3D antenna that I made, and. I have it hooked up to the Baofang. The antenna I put up in the palm tree, but I can't get it quite pointed in the right direction. I'm still playing around with it. And that's what I'm just playing around. That's all. You know, I'm not out on my base yet. I'm outside enjoying the weather. Over.
1: Yeah, I understand that. I can't wait for the cooler weather. Looking forward to it this year. It's been one hot summer.
0: Yes, it has.
2: Yes, it has.
0: No, that's okay. We had some pretty good rainstorms the other day. It filled up my pool, so instead of having a regular pool, I now have an infinity pool. The water's all the way up to the tippy top, and which is not too bad. But I was really hoping that this 3D... printer antenna would work. Dang, I thought I had everything squared away, lickety-split, but I guess I'm a shy off either on the measurements or I'm just not high enough in that palm tree to hit that repeater. Over.
1: Well, how far is the repeater? I'm sure the Baofang is no more than 8 watts, so how far away is the repeater?
0: The repeater is about 20-25 miles away, but this 3D antenna should have worked. You know, it hit the other repeater in Orlando, which is about 15 miles away, with no problem. The guy said the signal was there with a little noise, not much. He said about 70% noise. So I was kind of hoping it would go the extra 5 miles and hit the repeater that's hooked up to the ECR. Over.
1: Yeah, it might just be a little touch off in the measurement, or like you said, in facing in the wrong direction, depending on if you're using it vertical or using it horizontal.
0: Oh, yeah, I could try horizontal, couldn't I? See if that works. Let me try that. Let me shoot 73s to you, sir. I'll get back to you. Kilo Romeo 4, Kilo Victor Echo. I'll be monitoring, but I'll come back on later. Over.
1: All right, and just remember, if you go vertical, height is might. So you get it up as high as you can. But, yeah, good luck. Try it horizontal and see what happens. N2 PBF.

0: 0MKY, just trying audio check.
1: Well, not sure what you got going on, but you're having a hard time holding a repeater. Again, I don't know what your setup is. You're coming in and out, and you just got a tad of noise behind you.
0: All right, I appreciate it. I'm just doing some testing here, so with that W0MQY, clear 73.
1: Okay, that time hurt your whole conversation, and just a tad. I mean, you're a lot better than what you were the first couple times you got in there. K8BWK.
0: K8BWK, this is W0MKY. Yep, I just doubled my power and see if that did it, so that's probably what's pushing it through. I'm just trying to reach a repeater that's only about 6 miles away, so I think I have some antenna issues going on.
1: Okay. Yeah, at the tail, you had a little snap, crackle, and pop, but I was able to pick you up. All right. Well, good luck on that. I know all about the antenna issues. I can't even use my own repeater here in town. I think I got a bad antenna. I think it got hit by lightning in the last couple days.
0: Yeah, this is my mobile setup, and I've been messing with it driving around, and so that I think I may have a loose wire somewhere up there. So I appreciate your time. You take care. W0MKY clear.
1: Yes, sir. Have a good weekend and enjoy your holiday. 73 from K8BWK.

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0: Hey, K4MG. How you doing out there?
1: Well, I think I'm about ready to go to a sock hop, Joe. Doing good today.
0: That's good. I didn't hear you anymore the other day, and then you disappeared off the air. I said, Lord, I hope you didn't try to climb those stairs up there. But I take it you got things charged up pretty good.
1: Yeah, I've been having trouble getting connected to my sister-in-law's Wi-Fi here, and she's out on vacation in Yellowstone Park. She can't remember her password. I ain't going through with getting a link sent. I finally figured I could connect my laptop up to the router just by pushing the button on the router. I can connect the laptop up to it, over.
0: Hey, that's pretty good, pretty good. Have you been back to the doctor? Or are you still down there recuperating there, over?
1: Yeah, they got me set up to come next Tuesday, I think it is. He said if anything else happens, go to the emergency room. But I ain't going to do that. I think I'm over my bad bleeding. I hadn't bled anymore, so cut out, all my blood thinner medication I've been taking. Hadn't taken any of that in over a week now. So I'm going to be all right. I'm just trying to figure out what I want for supper. That's a heck of a deal down here on the bay. I'm kind of thinking might all go with some seafood, over.
0: Well, how do you feel? Do you feel like getting in the car and riding just a little bit? Anything like that, over?
1: Well, I don't mind going. I don't feel like sitting at a restaurant and we'll just call something ahead and run pick it up, bring it back here, sit out here on this patio and watch the waves hit the rocks. And watching these pelicans and these seagulls out here, they know when they wake up in the morning, they out of work, get something to eat. They ain't not one of them sit out here waiting for somebody to bring them something to eat. So they save their energy up, and when it gets time, belly gets empty enough, they go out and fetch them a fish. Man, if only folks could do that, over.
0: I wonder how hard it would be to catch and tame one of those seagulls and then to tag them with a little radio transceiver and let them fly around, and when they get high up in the air, you see just how far you can talk with one of those things there, over.
1: Don't get me started on another crazy hobby. Sounds just like something that I'd want to do. I always wanted to put a camera on a cat, see where a cat goes at night, an outside cat. Man, I bet they could show you some things in your neighborhood you didn't even know existed.
0: Yes, sir, yes, sir. Now listen, over there at the Gulf Shore, they have that restaurant, what's it called? Jimmy Buffett's Sister's Restaurant. I can't think of the name of that place. We went over there, when we went down to Gulf Shores, And they got some really good food over there. But I just can't think of the name of it. Maybe you and your wife want to go out there and just, you know, you sit next to the water and watch the little boats come in and tie up to the dock right there at the restaurant. That's pretty neat. Over.
1: Yeah, that's called Lulu's. Lulu Buffett. I know her very well. That's just a little far for us to go. We'd have to go the back way, because you'd have to got some water in between us and them, but no, I think we'll just go up here to got a nice little place, local folks own a restaurant here, and we can call it in and they'll have it ready to go and bring it back here. That's what we're going to do. I don't mind riding a little bit, you know, 5-6 miles, but it'll probably be about 20-mile drive down to Lulu's.

0: Joe, you want to cue us right over to CalArt so we don't tie this reflector up?
1: Just hope you eat some good food and hope you enjoy it. You need your energy and your strength to build your blood back up for all that you've lost right there. We just got home with my daughter and my dog from the veterinarian. And, well, my dog from the veterinarian and my daughter from school. So we're fixing to go inside here, but hey, I'll holler at you after a while if you're going to be around somewhere. This is KQ4 YYN.

Okay, that's fine, Joe. I'll be around. I'll either be here or on Tab Arc. 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
2: Station monitoring from Virginia. This is N5RTC, Terry in Austin, Texas. Good day, sir.
0: N5RTC, good day to you down in Texas. Name here is Ron, Romeo, Oscar, November. How you all doing down there in Texas? My mother was a Texan.
2: Well, we've got some cloud cover and, you know, we're trying not to get a temperature any higher than about 95 today, which is cooler than what we've had the last few days when it's been either pushing 100 or pulling 100, depending on how high the temperature got. So I'm not going to complain. What are you up to today?
0: I hear you. When I complain, nobody listens. Anyhow, I'm just sitting here at my computer and trying to learn more and more about ham radio. I've gotten into playing around more and more with digital systems, and I recently found out about this application you can run on a laptop called QSO1. It's free, and man, it's multi-mode, All-Star, EchoLink, IAX, M17, DMR, YSF. So if you want to go multi, got an option out there if you just Google QSO1. So I've been playing around with that and just catching up on some stuff. Got out into the pool doing some water aerobics this morning, so that's good. I'm almost 80 years old, so when I get in the pool, I'm a different beast than when I'm on land.
2: Well, I've got you beat by a few months or whatever. I am 80. My birthday was back in June, and I have QSO1 on my laptop. I use it occasionally. I haven't had any problems with it. I take it back. I had one problem. It wasn't updating All-Star groups, but they fixed that. And as you probably know, if you've had it on your computer for long, very frequent updates. I don't know whether that's good or bad. I guess it's good if they're getting user reports that, you know, they're bugs or inconsistencies or something like that. But, you know, it's not hard to always run the latest version.
0: Yeah, I'm liking it. The more I'm using it, I'm on All-Star right now. And in addition to this, I've got a ClearNode link, and I've also got a Zoom spot that I can poke around with. And I finally figured out that I can assign one node number to my ClearNode and put another, just change the last digit from one's operating as a zero, one's operating as a one, and I can have them both up at the same time and monitor two different systems at the same time. I poke around with a bunch of guys out in California on a net called the Papa system, and it's a large system of repeaters all over Southern California, but also connected via DMR, All-Star, P25. So

0: I traveled around a lot in a motorhome for almost 10 years with my wife and met a bunch of people out there, and I've stayed in touch with them, so I participate in a lot of their nets. So this is a fun way, and I don't have an antenna or anything else, although I need to finally get me a real radio. That might be in my future. Said you were in Texas. Whereabouts are you in Texas?
1: I'm right in the middle of the state in Austin. Talking about hotspots. Well, let me see. Right now I'm talking to you on a radioless All-Star node, and I've got a clear node running also, along with a DMR hotspot. I've got a couple other All-Star nodes. One is in my go bag, just in case I have to, you know, head anywhere in a hurry. And I've got another one that's just on the shelf. I retired it. I figured, what was I ever going to do running three All-Star hotspots at the same time? You know, I guess I could be on the radioless node and on two of the other all-star nodes, or you know, but that'd be three different handhelds, two different handhelds, really, since I'm talking to you on a speaker mic. That seemed to me, even for me, a little excessive.
0: KF4PQH, yeah. I just realized within the last 15 minutes how I could just change that last digit on my node numbers. And so I think you can have up to 10 without requesting another node number. So, you know, you could, if you had multiple computers, you could set up multiple computers, you could set up multiple nodes. You could inundate yourself with radio if you want, but one of these days, I'm really seriously thinking about it, I'd like to get something like an ICOM 7100, I think it is, a multi-mode. And I've got an HOA to deal with here, but I think I can get away with putting a long wire up in the trees. And I'd like to start operating that and start doing some HF. But I got to get my general before I do that. I'm still just technician. But it's a fun hobby. I enjoy it. And I find, yeah, it's about the people, especially the people that I met when I was traveling and out on the group out on the West Coast. And we did a lot of our winters in the Southern California area, at a place where we had a membership and an RV resort. So that gave me some opportunities to get to know those folks and even see them. It was not too far from San Diego. But, you know, life is good. I always say a man can't have enough knives, flashlights, guns, and I guess now radios. Back to you.
1: Yeah, I haven't gotten to the point yet where I have enough radios, but looking over in the closet that I've converted to computers and radios, I've got six handheld radios. Five of them are Baofengs, and one of those is a DMR radio. And then I have a Radtel RT4D digital handheld. As you can tell, I like cheap Chinese radios. And so, you know, I scour the pages of all the radio manufacturers looking for the latest and greatest.

0: I'm right there with you. I've got six HTs, two sitting here. One of them's the Baofeng, the 8HP. It's got a little more power than the 5UB. And then recently I just acquired, if you haven't found it yet, Baofeng came out with something called the UV32. And it's a larger radio, gives you supposedly a true 10 watts. But it's you feel more like you got a radio in your hand. And it's about $75. They've got two models. They've got one that's a DMR model, which I opted not to get, because I already have an Anytone 878 for DMR. But I've been having fun with that. Take a look at it if you haven't seen it yet. It's, like I said, Baofeng UV32. And then I acquired a Motorola XDS 5000 a couple of years ago. That's used to be what the cops and firemen used to use. Now it's an obsolete radio. And I played around. Have you seen the Quansheng one? I think it is. That's got an open source software on it. And if you go out there, there's all sorts of user groups and people are playing around and doing things on it. It's got all sorts of things, including a frequency analyzer built into it for about $30. Back to you.
1: Well, you see, that's in my price range. I do have the UV32. I don't have, let's see, what's the most expensive radio I have up there? The Radtel might have been, I think it was about $55. Everything else, including the UV32, because I bought it some time ago, was less than that. Well, sir, I've enjoyed visiting with you. I hope we'll have an opportunity to speak again. I don't want to tie up the reflector, so, you know, we'll let some other folks in. This is N5RTC, and I will be clear after any additional comments you want to make, and then I'll be listening. 7-3, Ron.
0: And 5RTC from KF4P2H. Appreciate it. It's been a pleasure, sir. And, you know, I grew up in New York City. My father grew up in Brooklyn. My mother grew up in Terrell, Texas, about 20 miles east of Dallas. So my whole system is completely conflicted between the Yanks and the Rebels. But I survived somehow. My 79 trips around the moon and working towards 80. Great talking to you. Appreciate the comeback. Yeah, I'm starting to appreciate this East Coast Reflector. I only discovered it a couple of weeks ago, and good group of people out here, too. Most people you meet on the air are great people. So you stay safe. Hopefully the wind doesn't start blowing too strong out there, and 7-3 to you, and blessings on you. This is KF4PQH, and I'll be monitoring.

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1: KB2 station, this is N5 RTC. Your audio dropped about midway during your call just then, but I heard my call and I heard your call. So whatever was in the middle, I missed. You may just have briefly unkeyed the microphone. I have a problem with that sometimes, and it seems like I've gone away momentarily. Good afternoon. This is Terry in Austin, Texas. And thank you for giving me a call.
0: Yes, Terry, this is KB2 WGC. Name here is Kevin. Home of Sassa, Florida, on the west coast of central Florida. I just wanted to drop in here for a second and tell you I hear you all the time, and every time I hear you, I learn something else. But I don't believe we ever talked before. So I appreciate all your advice that you've been handing out over the months I've heard you.
1: Well, sir, you know, there are many types of advice. Some of it really good. Some of it absolutely terrible. And some that doesn't really make any difference. So I hope, if you're looking at a scale or whatever, I hope my advice has been in that former category of good advice. Thank you for giving me a call. It's always a pleasure to talk to a news station. You're right. I tend to be on the ECR daily, and it's a fun place to be, as I hope you've found out. What are you up to today, Kevin?
0: Well, I just got done with mowing the lawn, and I had one or two little things I had to fix. But my thing is, I'm usually mobile when I hear you because I don't have a base station. I only have it in the truck. And there's a lot of times that I've gotten where I've had to go, or you're saying you've had a conversation, you're cleared. So that's how come I never get to talk to you, KB2WZC.
1: Kevin, I'm going to guess that you're coming into the system on a handheld, into a local repeater. Is that a good guess?
0: Well, I would say my signal sounds like it, but I got a mobile rig in my truck, a Yaesu two-bander, and I only have a little 9-inch antenna hooked up to my window. So my signal's not that great, probably getting into the repeater, even though the repeater's not that far away.
1: Yeah, I think a better antenna would probably improve your signal greatly. As you probably know, there's a lot of white noise in there with your audio, or in your audio, I guess. But your voice is completely intelligible, so I'm not having any trouble understanding you. It's just that, you know, the signal into the local repeater could be better, but that's okay. I can hear you and talk to you. Well, sir, you got anything big planned for the weekend?
0: Yeah, I only got this small antenna on because I took a toolbox off of my pickup truck that held the whip that I had on it. And I haven't gotten around to hooking it up to something different. But it gets me to where I want to. I drive around, and I'm not usually that far away from the repeater. But, no, I don't have anything much planned. I think we're doing lunch tomorrow with friends. And other than that, just a quiet one. How about yourself?
1: Well, other than playing radio, I may watch a little bit of football this weekend. I've managed to stay away from it so far. I'm not really much of a football fan, whether it's college or pro ball. My big thing is baseball. I've got two grandsons who are playing baseball, play it almost year-round, so that keeps us busy. Luckily, the furthest we have to drive is about 20 miles, depending on whether we're playing just a local ball or whether we're playing on a, what shall I call it, an organized kind of a standing team. I guess I could call it tournament ball, but it's not select, although some of the teams we end up playing are select. So we start next weekend, start the 12th, and so, you know, every weekend. But that's okay.
0: Yep, past conversations I've heard you talk about your grandkids. It's good that they're involved with sports. It's, my daughter was involved with volleyball, and I think that was the best thing we ever did for her. But anyway, it's been nice talking to you. I'm back to the house, and I just wanted to say a quick hello and thank you for all your advice that I hear all the time out there. And hopefully I'll catch you another time in the not-too-distant future. This is Kilo Bravo 2, Whiskey Golf Charles 73.
1: Well, Kevin, I'll be listening for your call sign, and if I hear you, I'll at least raise my hand and wave at you. It's been my pleasure talking with you. I hope you have a good weekend. This is N5RTC, Terry in Austin, Texas. I'll be clear after any additional comments you want to make, although if you weren't planning on making any, then don't make them. And then I'm going to go QRT and QSY to the ECR Zoom room. 7-3, Kevin.
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1: You know, I can't get away from this radio fast enough, Bob. I'd no more than put down my mic and made a note on my scratch pad here, and there you are. Thanks for giving me a holler. How are you coming on the new computer, if indeed you ordered one?
2: Well, yeah, I did, and I got it. And right now I'm just doing BIOS updates to it as a brand-new computer just opened up. And so I'll be pursuing from there. And I got a pretty large thunderstorm going on right now, but I just wanted to get on and tell you where I was. I know you got to run to the Zoom room. Excuse the interruption, and I got a dog climbing walls here too. That was the interruption. So I've got to say QRZ. I just wanted to say hi.
1: All right, Bob. Well, consider doing a consider installing Windows on that computer. Well, you may want to accept what the computer manufacturer loaded on it. I'll bet there's all sorts of stuff on there you don't want. So if you do a fresh install of Windows, you won't have to worry about what the manufacturer did. So I'll say 7-3, I know you need to take care of your dog. Suzanne5RTC, I am clear, QRT, and QSY.

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0: radio check. I think you doubled with at least two other people. This is KF80JA. You're sounding pretty good to me on an M1KE speaker with the volume not up too loud on my end.
1: I copy that. Call signs Whiskey, November 1 Romeo. Name is Kurt, Kilo United Radio Tango. I'm down here in Orange Beach, Alabama. I just got done programming up a node. Just double check and make sure everything sounded okay.
0: On that last one, I'd say there might have been just a little bit of clipping on the highs. If you have an audio control, maybe back off a click. And also you can go to eastcoastreflector.com, go to listen live, and my recommendation would be choose the left option first where you can see the VU meter and the spectrum. Turn your sound off on your device and just look at the display. And then if you're within the bounds on that, then use the right-hand one and you can listen with a couple minute delay and hear yourself. KF8EJA.
1: Okay, appreciate that info. Yeah, I thought it might be a little tad high, so I'll go ahead and take care of that. But I appreciate you coming back to me. At least I know everything's working. And you have a great day. This is Whiskey November 1 Romeo down in Orange Beach, Alabama. 73s. Bye-bye.
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0: Okay, all right, no acknowledgement. Kilo Romeo 4, Kilo Victor Echo. Monitor.
1: One looking for Kilo
2: Romeo Victor Echo. WN1R. I would have answered you, but I don't know anything about it. I'm new to it myself, but you are getting out and you are sounding good. I'll just let you know. I wasn't ignoring you. I was waiting for somebody else to jump in. So anyhow, maybe somebody else can help you. WN1R is going to be standby.
0: I got about four stations keying up on each other. That's fine. I was, I'll figure it out. On the reflector's website and how you listen in, there is a spectrometer. And I was trying to ascertain whether or not that is an accurate representation of my modulation, or is it just something to make it look pretty. But I think I can figure that out. Kilo Romeo 4, Kilo Victor Echo.
3: 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My understanding is it is an accurate representation. Some reflector folks spent a fair amount of time getting that up and going and are pretty proud of it. KFADJA.

0: 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Can I get a radio check, please?
1: Kilo, Romeo 4, Kilo Victor Echo, James in Kissimmee, Florida. Radio check, coming all quieting. Over.
0: You come across with KK1RP. This is W2AK. Appreciate it. I'm just configuring another hotspot. And I'm doing it through YSF, so looks like it might be working. Back to you.
1: Yeah, it's coming. KR4KVE.
0: KR4KVE. Interesting. I don't know. You're coming across the radio as a different call sign. So, I don't know. Maybe it's my side here.
1: Well, maybe it's me not enunciating correctly. So let me go ahead and make it a little bit more clear. So it's going to be Kilo Romeo 4, Kilo Victor Echo. That's KR4KVE. How's that sound? Copy.
0: We've been playing around with our own little repeater and trying to see if the call signs are coming through correctly. Sometimes they come through, sometimes they don't. But it kind of makes it easier when you can read it. But, yeah, well, thank you for getting back to me. I appreciate it. I'm down here in South Florida. It's scorching hot. And not so much hot, but humid. So, you know. What are you going to do? Get it.
1: If you got a pool, use it. I'm in Central Florida, and we got some storms coming in from the east. So hopefully it will cool down here momentarily. If not, just for a little bit, but it will cool down nonetheless. Again, Kilo Romeo 4, Kilo Victor Echo. I'll be monitoring on your final.
0: I copy that. Yeah, we're about to get some rain, I hope so soon. But yeah, we do have a pool. And it's closed because somebody went swimming, said there was an electrical impulse in the pool, so the management company shut it down. So we're down here for the weekend, and the water, because I'm on the beach, the water's dirty, a lot of seaweed, so we don't like to go swimming in it like that, but anyway, thanks again for getting back to me. This is Whiskey 2 Alpha Kilo 73.

0: W3ICQ, this is W2AK. How are you?
1: I'm good, thank you very much. I just wanted to comment on the call sign you were seeing. If you had seen a call sign as KR1P for the previous person, that's because he's coming over the bridge to a YSF connection on the East Coast reflector. So that's proper what you're seeing there.
0: I appreciate that. I was wondering. Yeah, I guess it's because we're using our own repeater with Fusion that, you know, we kind of expect something different. But yeah, I forgot I'm going through all different nodes and hops and connections. And so I appreciate it. Name is Ken here, Kilo Echo November, down in South Florida, about hour north of Miami.
1: Well, it's nice to meet you, Ken. My name is Bob. I'm in Central Florida in Leesburg area, and I'm a contact on the East Coast Reflector, and if you're interested in the Quest program, I'm a member of the Quest program and able to award you a contact in that program. If you're not familiar with it, take a look at eastcoastreflector.com and click on the Quest program, which is the first logo, and read all about it, and you may be interested in joining it. It's a free program to get more people talking on the East Coast Reflector and more people meeting people. So nice to meet you. Hope you come back frequently here on the East Coast Reflector, and we'll be on the side. Bob, W3ICQ.
0: Very nice to meet you, Bob. Yeah, I'll check that out. I will check that out. Getting more people on the East Coast Reflector. I think there's thousands already. It's almost equivalent to 91 DMR, but I get it. Anyway, thank you for getting back to me and clarifying that. This is Whiskey 2 Alpha Kilo 7305.
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1: W3ICQ here. I think we stepped on each other, maybe.
2: Okay. This is KR4KVA. Bob, I just wanted to reach out and say hello to you. That's all.
1: It's good to hear from you. How's your weather down there? Right now we got a bunch of thunderstorms and rain. You know how local it is in Florida. It can be raining on one side of the street and sunny on the other. But right now we got the thunders, a lot of thunder and lightning, and a dog who's very nervous about it. Back to you.
2: Yeah, we got the same going on, but the sun's still out. The dark skies are to the east of me. Looks like they're going to be coming my way. I do hear thunder off in the distance. I don't see any lightning. As far as my dog, I have an Australian Shepherd, so he don't care. You know, unless there's some cows outside or something like that, something that he heard, and he's just chilling. That's all he's doing. But I was looking at the spectrum, the audio spectrum analyzer on the East Coast Reflector, and I was hoping, do you have any kind of directions on how to read that correctly? I don't know if I'm reading it correctly.

0: Renaud, over.
1: Well, I'm not a expert on that at all. I'm sure asking one of the East Coast reflector coordinators could explain it better, but as far as I understand it, it's to use it and try and keep your signal right within the yellow and near the top of the yellow, and just let it very, very occasionally it might blip into the red. Other than that, I don't know what specific information you might be looking for, but I think some folks on the ECR could, other folks could get it for you. Maybe some are listening right now. Back to you.
0: Okay. Well, there's different spectrum analyzers, and then the one that I'm referring to is the live feed of it, because on the live feed it has the on the bottom it gives you the hertz, the 500 hertz, 1 kilohertz, 2 kilohertz, 3 kilohertz, all the way to 4. Okay, and each of them represent different voice tones and speech frequencies and clarity and consonants and whatever else like that. And I was just trying to ascertain at what decimal level do I need to be able to articulate or able to see if I'm readable, if that makes any sense. That's all. I was just looking for some direction. But on the other one where there's a delay, they don't have that. It's just pretty little bars up and down, and it really doesn't tell me anything. So that's why I asked. It's no biggie. I'll try to figure it out. KR4KVE, right back to you, Bob.
1: Yeah, I'm looking at the live meter as you're speaking, and you're seeing the same thing I am probably, and you're coming in probably on the average around, what, minus 35 decibels, something like that.
0: Copy. So is that good or bad, or is it indifferent, or what? That's what I'm trying. That's the other thing that I'm trying to figure out.
1: Well, from my perspective, the progress bar at the top, or the strength meter bar at the top is the summarization of that, if you will, and as long as you're keeping that as much of the yellow as you can and not staying constantly in the red, just a very occasional blip in the red, that bar at the top is also a reflection of the summarization of what you see down below. And so I think it's hard to read down below because, people have different voice frequencies and pitches, and, some are coming in on there's sometimes some spurious signals in there, like at a low end or high end. So I go by the bar at the top, and more than to look at my signal strength rather than trying to read the curve of the grid down below, if you will. Back to you.
0: Oh, very cool. Okay, all right. And then my meter, as it reads, is everything is in the yellow, and an occasional red is okay. But, all right. So that's a surmise of what I'm actually reading below. Well, that makes sense. Well, that's what I need to know. Well, thank you, Bob. You've been very informative. Thank you for teaching me that. Over.
1: And just, just from my perspective, you're coming in, clear. Perfectly fine. I don't see anything you would need to address there. Maybe a little bit of background static noise there, but I think that's probably if you're connecting to a reflector, or I'm not sure how you're coming in. Back to you.

0: 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And I don't think you even have to be a member of Broadcastify. I'm not sure about that. But it's always available there, and I'm always using it. So that's about it. Other than that, I'm crashed my computer, so I'm building a new one as the day goes on here. W3ICQ, and we'll be clear. Thanks for the CUSO. Enjoyed it. And don't forget to log a contact point if you do that. W3ICQ, clear.
1: 73 Subov, I really appreciate the help and the information. You've been very helpful so far since I've been talking to you. So, all right, 73 to you. Good luck on the computer build. Kilo Romeo 4, Kilo Victor Echo. I'll be monitoring.
2: Kilo Romeo 4, November Victor Lima. You got a copy?
1: KR 4KV to the station calling. I'm sorry, I didn't copy your call signs. Over.
2: Kilo Romeo 4, November Victor Lima. And confirm this, if you please, for me. Kilo Romeo 4, Kilo Delta Echo. Is that correct?
1: It's going to be Kilo Romeo 4, Kilo Victor Echo. Copy.
2: Copy. Kilo Romeo 4, Kilo Victor Echo. James Burgess, my friend. How are you today? My name is Nate from Miami, Florida. What's going on?
1: Spectrum analyzer on the ECR, and it was very well dumbed down for me, and I'm excited to go on to RadioFi and probably do a subscription so I can listen to my voice later on. Over.
2: Yeah, I hear you there. I actually have listened to myself before on the East Coast Reflector, now they have that ability to listen to yourself, and I've done that before. It's pretty cool.
1: Yeah, so the part of my problem is that, like, I don't know if you heard that my antenna is in my attic. It's a Slim Jim that I have installed in my attic. I live in an HOA, so I'm kind of, like, limited to where what I can do. And the second problem that I have is I don't have a node. I connect directly into the Orlando repeater, which is connected to the ECR. So I have 20 miles of vegetation and buildings and everything else to fight with. So that's problem number two. but I am making the trip. According to the spectrum analyzer, the overall signal is in the yellow with an occasional red. And I'm doing okay. So, but yeah, that's what I'm doing today, and I'm just learning today, doing experimentations and such. Over.
2: Copy. Yeah, I get that. Well, yeah, I mean, I'm waiting to see. I'm going to be in a similar situation. Right now, I'm in rehab, and I just got my general, and I'm working on starting very soon to start studying for my extra. But in the meantime, I'm in a rehab facility where I cannot have HF equipment. But when I do get back home, I'll be in a condo, just like you. And first of all, there's no locations. So the back porch is enclosed, so there's no location for external antennas. So I will be similar to you. I will have to have an antenna inside the apartment, number one. And I will have to figure out a rig, like many people have online. I've seen many people do it, where the rigs are inside the apartment. And it's doable, but I'll have to figure it out just like you.

0: KR4KVE. Yeah, that's, I mean, it's easy to figure out. It's not really hard. My original Slim Jim fell apart because I don't put things together very well. So I went ahead and purchased one from N9TAX Technologies, whatever, and it was only $29. And the guy that helped me order it, he was very informative, and he explained to me what I did wrong when I put it together the first time. But I said, you know what, I'm not putting it together again. I'm just going to buy what you're selling. And his system worked out pretty good. So that's what I have that's in the attic that's doing pretty good. It's doing the job. It's hitting most of the repeaters. As far as getting my general, I'm not really, rushing to get to it. If I want to go high frequency, I'll learn Morse code. You know, I figure I have to learn that sooner or later. So if I want to go do that, I'll just learn Morse code and be done with it and do it that way. But, hey, congratulations on your end, and I hope everything is doing really good for your rehab, and I hope and pray that you never have to go back there again. Over.
1: Well, I really appreciate that. Yeah, I'll be here for a little bit longer, well, a while longer, but in the process, I got my radios, and I got my gadgets, and my gizmos, so I'm perfectly happy, HF can wait. I'll be happy to do it when I'm ready, but in the meantime, I can learn and enjoy the hobby, it's fine. You know, I can do what I gotta do until then, you know? So, yeah, I really enjoy this hobby. I was quick to go from technician to general. I went right from the technician right into general. I didn't wait. I went within 4 weeks. I had my technician and a general, so I didn't really take time to enjoy the hobby at all. So I decided that after the general, I was going to take time and really enjoy getting contacts and speaking to people and going through the whole process. You know what I mean? So, I've done that so far, and it's been great. I've really enjoyed it, and so back to you.
0: That is awesome. All right, well, listen, I've been known to tie up this reflector on occasion, and I promised someone that I would never do that again, so I'm going to shoot 73s to you, sir. I'm going to give it back to you, but when you sign off, just slow down your call sign so I can make a log entry, okay? So 73C again, this is Kilo Romeo 4, Kilo Victor Echo, and again, I'll be listening when you're on your final.
1: Yes, sir, I really appreciate that. This is Kilo Romeo 4, Kilo Romeo 4, November Victor Lima, and 73 to you, my friend. I will log this as well. And send the gold star. Have a great day. Over and out. 73.
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2: I've been sitting here for about the last 10 minutes listening to you, and it's good to hear somebody else that has their antenna in the attic. I live in an HOA in Bowling Green, Ohio, and I've thought about putting a tower out. I think my HOA people would go for it, but I have a J-pole in my garage attic up above the garage, about 5 feet of space, and so it works just fine. But anyway, I'm in Bowling Green, Ohio, and it's just good to share somebody that has the same situation, KD8RNO.
0: Problem. Misery loves company, I guess. No, but I have I have a letter. If you want to shoot me an email on my QRZ page, shoot me an email. I have a letter that I'm going to submit to my HOA. Okay, and it's very well detailed and explained how it would benefit my community. And I put in the letter. I'm a certified FCC licensed operator. I put in that I participate in the Aries Osceola County Club, and I also participate in Sky Warren. And I go down that route. I go down that rabbit hole. And I had just talked to an HOA member about this letter that I was going to submit, and I wanted his opinion on it. And I explained to him the what kind of antenna that I would get, not something monstrous. Although that would be really cool, you know, but I do agree with the HOA mentality of having aesthetics, you know, in your neighborhood, you know, everything be the same and everything looks okay, you know, that kind of thing. I would just want something that's kind of just a fiberglass, antenna, and we call it a day. And he was very receptive. So I'm going to go ahead and submit this letter and see what happens. And if you would like, I can send you that copy of that letter that I'm going to send. Just send me an email. But KR4KVE, right back to you, sir.
2: All right. Yeah, that sounds good. Sometime this evening I'll send you an email. Anyway, I'm talking to you through my iPhone on an All-Star node, and it's connected to the East Coast Reflector, I do have a radio that I can use for the East Coast Reflector, but I think I have a better, I think that talking out through my phone provides better audio than if I would talk on through the repeater. I'm not sure about that. I have to work on that, but I've had problems where people can't hear me because I'm like 25 miles from the repeater.
0: I can definitely understand your dilemma, KR4KVE. So what I found out on my radio, okay, and all these Japanese radios are just worthless, you know. They're so menu intrusive, it's not even funny. I went through the menu system on my radio, and I found a mic gain. It went from 1 to 4, and it was set at 1. So I turned around and raised it up to 3, and I believe now that I'm actually sounding pretty good. And, of course, what I just learned today from WICQ, that, of course, the spectrum and the audio spectrum analyzer, that my overall conversation with you is all in the yellow with an occasional red, but as long as it's in the yellow, you're good, you're golden. So you might want to go by that as opposed to someone telling you differently. It's just a thought, you know, you might want to try that and see what happens on that end. But then again, you know, like you said, the same way with me, we have restrictions, you know, we have noise, we have all this other stuff that we have to contend with, you know, with being our antennas being in an attic. So, don't lose hope. All right, don't lose hope. Just send me an email and I'll shoot you out this letter. It sounds pretty cool, so I'm sure it's going to work on my end. I know it's going to work on my end. I have faith, you know. I'm sure it's also going to work on your end as well. KR4KD, right back to you, sir.
2: All right, yeah. Well, anyway, I don't want to tie up the reflector, so I'm going to get out of here. Once again, the name is Lynn, LYNN. I'm in Bowling Green, Ohio, and it's been nice chatting with you. So have a good evening, KD8RNO.
0: Kilo Romeo 4, Kilo Victor Echo. I'll be monitoring.

0: KDARNO, Kilo Golf 6, Juliet Echo, also a member of the HOA Blues Club. And actually, it is pretty low right now. When you're doing the EchoLink, it was perfect. Now, I would say get a lot closer to that microphone and maybe project a little bit more.
1: All right, I'm back on my phone. I'm back on my phone. That's why I don't use my radio for IRLP.
0: I still wanted to try and help you dial that in a little bit. Anyway, yeah, I just wanted to join in. You're in a club that I wish I wasn't in. I actually, even without HOA permission, I did manage to put a Carolina Wyndham wire antenna up. That's my main HF antenna. You know, it goes up to a tree and kind of out an angle to another part of the house. Nobody's been complaining about that. But another antenna that is actually my favorite here lately, I got a ground rod, drove into the ground, got a HF station on my back porch, and I'm hooked up to 50 foot of rain gutter on the house, and it actually works pretty darn good. Are you also playing with HF amid those
1: No, I don't use HF. I just do 2 meters and the EchoLink. Remind me of your call sign and where you're at.
0: Sorry, I don't think I mentioned where I was at. Call sign Kilo Golf 6 Juliet Echo, KG6JE, and I'm Echo Linking from Boise, Idaho.
1: Ah, okay. I'm in Bowling Green, Ohio, which is about 20 miles south of Toledo. And handle here is Lynn, Lima Yankee, November, November. I've had local people tell me that my signal's not that great. And then I looked at my mic after I was talking to it, and I thought, man, this thing's grungy. I'm going to have to get out a Clorox wipe and give it a wipe down. So I'll do that, and then maybe I'll try it again somewhere else.
0: Yeah, there you go. Never know. And like the other station was saying, if you play with the gain a little bit, you'd probably dial it in better, too.
1: Well, I get in trouble with having a low voice and not projecting, and I get this, I'm around a lot of old people, and I'm 65, and you know, I talk to a lot of older people, and I'm discovering, because I'm starting to have hearing loss, they have hearing loss too, and they can't hear me, so I have to adjust my physical volume. So, I have a tendency to talk away from the mic a little bit. I need to get closer, but I don't want to eat the thing.
0: So there you go. Yeah, I know you feel like you ought to be able to kick back in a chair with a mic.

0: That's for sure. Anyway, well then, I guess I'll go ahead and I'll let you go there, say 7-3, and look forward to contacting you again. Yeah, just definitely having a lot of fun with this Echolink these days. I'll tell you a trick on what I'm using right now. I'm transmitting on a button on my steering wheel, and the Echolink app is fed to the entertainment / map system on the vehicle. I got a little device that does they call it a CarPlay AI box, and it actually turns your entertainment system into an Android computer. So that's how I got.
1: Oh, that's pretty cool. There's a lot of cool stuff out there, and I don't always, eventually I find it, but I'm always looking for new things to try. So anyway, hey, take care, and maybe we'll talk again. KG6JE, KD8RNO.
0: KD8RNO, nice QSO, look forward to the next one. And by the way, I wanted to share, we're the same age.
1: People say that 65 isn't old. The heck it isn't. I beg to differ.
0: I think I'm with you on that one, too.
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1: NJE, you're ageless. KD8RNO, I'm out of here. I need to get off here.
2: Actually, she said it was her bathing suit that was 22 years old. KA4MGE, Point Clear, Alabama.

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KF0 BMC Kilo Foxtrot 0 Victor Mike Charlie. Are you around, Tim? 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
1: Kilo 2, Papa Bravo, I think it was. This is Kilo Romeo 4, November Mitchell. You can come back one more time with your call sign.
0: Yes, Kilo 2, Papa Bravo. I think somebody tried to double with you.
1: Kilo 2, Papa Bravo. This is Kilo Romeo 4, November Victor Lima. How are you doing today? My name is Nate from Miami.
0: Good afternoon. My name is Paul, Papa Alpha Uniform Lima. I'm in Kissimmee Mobile right now, heading to my QTH in St. Cloud, Florida.
1: Oh, nice. You're real close to me. I'm just turning up in Kissimmee. Yeah, it seems like I get everybody's in Florida today when I'm in talking to. When I'm on DMR, everyone's out of the country, and when I'm on UHF and VHF, everyone's in Florida. Anyway, how you doing today? Is everything going all right?
0: Oh, I should have been home by now. I'm coming home from work, but I thought there was a meeting somewhere, so I went, and it lands up I had the wrong date. So that's what happens when you get old and senile.
1: Yeah, I hear you. Yeah, I'm in rehab. I haven't driven in years. I'm in a position where I can't walk right now. I just started getting the ability to walk again. I'm losing weight right now. I'm morbidly obese, unfortunately, so I'm in that process right now.
0: Wish you the best. I hope everything works out for you.
1: Yeah, I appreciate that. Yeah, it's going to be a long road, but I appreciate the kind words. I'm sure it will. I've been working hard. I'm very dedicated and very, very motivated, to say the least.
0: If there's another station trying to break in, go ahead.

0: tried on HF. He could hear me, but I couldn't hear him that well. So he was just barefoot. I was running an amplifier at the time.
1: Yeah, I love TMR. Honestly, it's almost like cheating, really. I can talk to somebody. I was talking to somebody in Russia today, and it's crystal, crystal clear. You know, I go back to the UHF and VHF sometimes just because I got to remember, you know, what it's like, you know, because it's like cheating when you're on DMR. You know, I try to use the local repeaters as often as I can because sometimes I forget.
0: I don't think it's cheating. I mean, I do a lot of ST8, and people will say that's cheating, but, you know, I'm not going through the internet, but I am sending, you know, an encoded signal over a single sideband, upper sideband.
1: Yeah, I was starting that this week, and I have an Android tablet coming in a DigiRig Lite, so I'm going to do a FTA through that, through the Android app, and for QFTA through that way, through the internet. I'm excited about that.
0: I've made a few really far contacts. I mean, I made contacts on sideband too. I might be in a dead spot right now, but I don't know if you're still hearing me.
1: You're breaking up a little bit, but I can hear you enough. Don't worry about it.
0: Somebody else is trying to break in, but they have no audio. This kill is from Papa Bravo.
1: Other station, go ahead. They're out there breaking up pretty bad. I can't hear them.
0: Have you done any FTA?
1: No, this weekend will be my first time. I'm excited. I'm going to set it up tomorrow morning. Tomorrow I'm going to set up my DMR hotspot, DVM hotspot, and I'm going to set up FTA. I'm excited about that. So it'll be a big weekend this weekend, a lot of projects. So yeah, I'm excited.
0: Yeah, I have over 7,000 contacts and 185 customers with 100 watts or less, so like 99% of 100 watts or less all over the world. So I'm not going through the internet, though. I'm just saying that my internet is an HF radio. I have, like I said, over 7,000 contacts in 185 countries.
1: That's absolutely amazing. I'm so excited about getting through FTA and, you know, as it is DMR and, you know, UHF, VHF. Because I have my, I got my general, but right now because I'm in rehab, I can't set up an HF rig. Well, I could buy an HF rig, but I mean, I really wouldn't have anywhere to put the antenna. And so I'm waiting till I get home for that. But, you know, until then, I got my you know, my handheld, and I got my gadgets, and I'll be doing the FTA, and I got, you know, Echo Link and all that stuff.

0: It's actually an Android app for my Android app or tablet. It's called QFT, and you run it through that, and you run it through the internet. It's not done through my computer. It's a different way to do it. I'm excited about it to try because I don't have access to the HF, obviously. So I'm interested to try it out that way.
1: Right now I'm running the latest version of WSJTX with grid tracker. Once you do HF, you're going to want to run this grid tracker with WSJTX. And yet also, I would encourage you to use Log4Old Men. The three of them work together, and it's, they automatically, it shows you key up, shows the listening signals going around the world. It's real time. It's pretty amazing. Sometimes, like, over 600 stations will be hearing my signal.
2: You are barely making a change, sir.
0: Yeah, the more information I can get, the better.
2: Wanted to let you
0: know,
2: KJ4MDG.
0: I'm just, I'm like a sponge. I've only had my license for a month and a half now. So the more information I can have, the better.
1: Someone doubled with you. I think there's another station trying to break in. Go ahead. This is Kilo 2 Papa Bravo.

0: 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I live in an HOA, so I just have a vertical up. I have 40 radios down. If you look on QRZ, you can go up on my page on QRZ and see the whole setup if you'd like.
1: Yeah, I'll check it out. I'm going to do it right now, actually, while we're on the phone. Oh, we're on the phone, the radio. Anyway. Yeah, I wonder about that other station. I wonder if they have any signal.

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1: KR4HHH, is that what it is? This is Kilo Romeo 4, November Victor Lima. I got a copy.
0: Roger, yeah, we're testing out another guy's radio here, and I think he's having some problem with it. Thank you much. KAC4MHH.

0: where he went. So what were you saying now? I hear we're breaking up.
1: I'm probably 20 miles from the repeater. It's a 440 repeater in Orlando. So I'm a bit of a ride from there. And it's pouring out right now, so I don't know how that's affecting me. But you could look up your feed and see my latest contacts as well. I think there's a tab you can click on.
0: Yeah, I'm looking at your QRZ, your antenna and your setup's pretty impressive, to say the least. I'm looking to get something very similar to that when I get set up, but I'm excited about it.
1: That's a Hustler 6-speed TV. I think eventually I'm going to add a 12-meter or 17-meter add-on for that. But it's laying down most of the time because I'm in an HOA. I only put it up when I'm using it, usually at night. So nobody even knows it's there because it's laying on my along my fence at an angle because I was watering the trap for a while. So it's up a couple of trees so that the water doesn't go up inside the trap anymore.
0: And that's actually a really good idea, to put it up only when you're using it. If it was me, I'd just have it up all the time. But yeah, I get you because you're in an HOA.
1: Before I got the antenna, I bought it from VX Engineering. I bought the radio plate, and before the antenna arrived, I think it was on back order, I actually did all the prep work. I bought radios from them wired, so I got 40 radios now, 20-foot radios and 20-32-foot radios.
0: Yeah, that's awesome. Yeah, I'm so like into this whole, this whole thing, to be honest with you. It's just awesome to me.
1: Papa Bravo. How long have you been a general?
0: Two weeks. I literally just got my license very recently.
1: Congratulations, Sergeant, on your general.
0: Thank you. Yeah, I studied really hard. I got a 33 out of 35 when I took the test, just like I got on my technician. So I'm actually going to start studying for my extra soon here so I can get that done just out of the way.
1: That's spot on. You can hear me right now.
0: Say that again.

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2: Kilowatt 3, Charlie Romeo Mike. Listening.
1: This is AG2AA. I'm in a campground here in Verona, New York, central New York, and I'm doing a demonstration for a friend of mine to show him how the range of the East Coast reflector. Who's out there that can come back real quick?
3: 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I don't know how I'm making the repeater, but you're loud and clear. I'm in central Florida.
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1: All right, everybody, thanks. That was a great demonstration for the system. I appreciate it. This is AG2AA.

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0: Kilo Delta 4 Zulu Alpha Zulu. This is Kilo Romeo 4 November Victor Lima. Do you got a copy?
1: Well, I'm not sure if there's a similar station monitoring, but this is Kilo Delta 5 Zulu Papa Tango. 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
0: Copy. Now I got your call sign. I just must have heard it wrong. I do apologize. I'm terrible with that. My name is Dave from Miami. How are you today, brother?
1: Understood, James. My name is Paul, Papa Alpha Uniform Lima, Mobile, South Louisiana, heading towards northeastern Texas, monitoring the station. Doing well today.
0: Well, it's nice to meet you, my friend. You're coming through a little broken up, but other than that, I can hear you just fine. And how are you doing today? It's been a little cloudy here today. For Florida, it's not that hot. It's 85. Very, very, very humid. Very cloudy. It's been very stormy here the last couple of days. And very rainy. Back to you.

0: somewhat similar here. No real rain today that I've been traveling through, but I'm doing well. It's currently 91 degrees outside air temperature on my vehicle, and I am via Echolink and an Android phone, so I'm not sure of the quality of the transmission.
1: Coming through all right. Like I said, it's coming through all right, half and half. I'd say the Mazda, you know, you're about a 5.1 overall. But, you know, I would say it could use improvement, but, you know, I can hear you all right. And, yeah, but anyway, are you, what are you doing this weekend for the holiday? Anything good?
0: Well, I'm via the hands-free on the vehicle I'm driving right now, and as a self-employed person, I work every chance I can, so chances are if they need me, I'm going to be working. I run a hotshot truck, little small items that need to go from point A to point B as soon as possible.
1: Oh, nice. I used to be a truck driver over the road for 10 years. Now I'm taking it easy. I'm dispatching from home, so.
0: Well, what a coincidence. I was over the road for quite a few years myself. Can't total them up because it was split between pickup trucks, big rigs, and stuff like that. But who do you dispatch for, if I may ask?
1: For a small company out of Maryland. I'm a car transport dispatcher now. So I was hauling for Werner, doing dry bed, and now I do transport for cars. So I got only got six three-car haulers, and it's totally different, entirely different world. I don't even know how I got into it, really. When I got out of the trucking, I started working with this other company, with this broker company, car transport broker company, briefly, and I learned something about the industry for a while, and then I said, I don't want to be a broker, I want nothing to do with it, and I said, I want to dispatch myself, so I want to dispatch for the trucking companies. I wanted to be like, you know, working with the trucks, rather than working for against the trucks, and so I started my own company, and then it worked out where I got basically whittled down from working for a bunch of companies down to one company with six trucks. So.

0: Well, what a fortunate chance meeting, because I spent several years doing that, and always wondered how it worked and how you actually made money, because sure see a lot of them on Interstate 10 coming through Texas and Louisiana and Mississippi. A couple of insurance salvage places in my area that I guess that's where they go to pick them up and take them somewhere else, but never did fully understand the industry, but wow, very interesting coincidence.
1: Yeah, it's funny, I'll be honest with you, the car transport business is one of the most, I would say, I'm not really familiar with how dry bed is, but I know there's a lot of trucking companies in car transport that fail pretty significantly, very quickly. It's a very easy industry to start a business and fail very quickly. I've seen a lot of trucking companies that I worked with as a dispatcher when I was working on my own. I would dispatch for them. And no matter what you do, the expenses, they just are just too high. You cannot, with the prices that you're getting for the cars, they just don't equal what the expenses are. You cannot get paid enough where, you know, the bigger companies can handle the lower rates, the smaller companies just make it.
0: Yeah, QSL, supply, demand, and, you know, keep the profits and the expenses under control. That's the only way you're going to make money. But if I was to get into it, all of my equipment would be paid for, so I would have my operating expenses only. So, whatever. But it's still an interesting. Again, at my age, I really don't want to work that hard anymore. As I say, I'm driving a F-250 pickup truck for a young man who decided to keep his old cart busy and carry small packages, 20-foot sections of pipe or whatever on my overhead rack. And other than that, it's a pallet or, like right now, a box sitting on my passenger seat going to Texas, and it pays pretty well. It paid my week. But my boss man went from a negative after expenses to an $800 positive with this one load.
1: Job's a great job. I've never really thought about getting into it, but it's definitely a job that I know is a good job to have.
0: Well, being on Social Security like I am, I just got to make up the difference from my previous salary job, which for the past 4.5 years we've been able to do. But this young man bought this truck for me to drive for him, and as long as the expenses are covered, he's happy, I'm happy. But we got a good accord going on here.
1: Yeah, it sounds like you got a good gig. Really, it does. Sounds like you're working for a good guy, too, which is awesome for you. Not very often that you get that, you know, in this business, because, you know, luckily for me, you know, I work for a good guy. You know, he may be tough to work for and, you know, very hard on me sometimes, but when it comes down to brass tacks, you know, I get paid every Friday. You know, he's like a brother to me. You know, we've worked together for so long, you know. We fight like brothers. We're good friends, and when it comes down to it, in the end, I do anything for him, you know.
0: Being on via the internet, I don't know if I'm getting in a bad area or whatever, but got most of that, but it was really weak. But yeah. I worked with this gentleman's family back after Hurricane Katrina came through Louisiana and wiped a lot of stuff out. And then we kind of reconnected after Hurricane Ida, because he had a friend that was responsible for bringing all the RVs into town or into Louisiana for the FEMA distribution system. And I started filling in for him when on my weekends and stuff, and then they're blossomed too. Well, I'd rather be doing something like this than driving the big truck and strapping down loads and doing all the maintenance for this guy I was working for. So it's a very fortuitous situation that came about, and as long as he's happy, I'm happy.
1: Yeah, for serious. When your boss is happy, you're happy, everybody's happy. That's all that matters.
0: Now, hold on now. Don't put words in my mouth. My wife's not as happy as she can be, but she's okay. Actually, I work for her. I haven't earned a dime under my Social Security number when I got into this truck for this young man. She formed an LLC, so she pimps me out. Anybody needs a driver, she knows of them or whatever. She hires me to them as a contract driver, and she gets paid. Over.
1: Kilo Romeo 4, November, Victor Lima, copy. Yeah, I know what you mean by that. Yeah, it's, you always gotta follow what the ladies say to do. I was married for a while. I got divorced, but when I was with her, I always, I always had to follow what she said. So, I know what you mean for sure.
0: Well, the old saying, happy wife, happy life, is for real. Unfortunately, I had to make the mistake a second time, but we've been together over 20-something years, or 33, known each other for 33, but married for 25, maybe, something like that. But at least there's someone who's going to take care of me in my old age. She's about 13 years younger than me, and I was hoping things would be a lot better for us now, but we're surviving it just fine. KD5, CPT, via Echolink Mobile for ID.
1: Yeah, absolutely. No, I hear you loud and clear. No, like I said, you're coming through now. With the Echolink part, you're coming through crystal clear. So, but listen, I'm gonna say 7-3 to you. I got to get running. I got to make a quick phone call. But I listened to this conversation. It's been great. I really appreciate it, and I wish you the best of luck with the drive. And I miss it sometimes for sure. And I'm gonna log this tonight on QRZ. So I appreciate it. And 7-3 to you, my friend. Kilo Romeo 4. November, Victor Lima. Over and out. Have a great day.
0: Same to you, young man. Stay healthy. Stay safe. Enjoy your holiday weekend if it is a holiday for you. KD5, CPT, monitoring mobile via Echolink.

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1: Kilo Romeo 4, November Victor Lima with a copy.
0: KR4 VRL, did I get your call right there, over?
1: I need your call sign one more time. Mine is Kilo Romeo 4, November Victor Lima.
0: Okay, KR4NVL, I'm KQ4YYN, Joe over here in Georgia, over. That's Kilo Quebec 4, Yankee November.
1: How you doing, Floyd? My name is Nate from Miami. It's quite a cloudy day. It was pretty hot today. Cool for Miami, but hot still. Always hot here. And it was 85 now. It was about 90 degrees earlier. Usually about 95 during the day. But anyway, it's pretty cloudy. It's been rainy. It's very rainy and stormy lately. It didn't rain today, but back to you.
0: Hey, okay, Dave. Yeah, I go by Joe on this end, part of my middle name. It is, it's hot today here in Georgia, I'm telling you. It's in the 90s. I didn't have to work today. I had to do something, so I was off today. And, now I've got to go cut grass, but I figured I'd turn the radio on just a minute, see if there's anybody talking. Just want to wish you, since I got you there, wish you a happy Labor Day and hope, the weekend goes smooth for you there, over.
1: Yeah, I appreciate that. My name is Nate, short for Nathaniel. Yeah, I appreciate it. Happy Labor Day to you, my friend. You got anything planned for the weekend, or are you just going to be doing chores around the house?
0: Probably just chores around our home. It's hard to go anywhere with everybody. A lot of people will be on the road. My wife wants to have a yard sale at home. So we'll probably do that tomorrow, kind of a last-minute thing. But you have a lot of people off work. And they used to have a big Labor Day yard sale in the area, and they quit having it between where we live at in Franklin, Georgia, and Noonan, Georgia, where Alan Jackson was from. You'd have a big, big yard sale, big festival over there on Labor Day. So anyway, some things we want to get rid of, so that's what she wants to do, so we'll do that. So I've got to get some grass cut late this evening, probably about now, since the sun's going down a little bit, and do some weed eating there.
1: So my weekend will be filled with tinkering with my radio and my getting ready to do FT8 on my tablet and doing a bunch of stuff like that. So it should be fun. I'll be doing stuff like that for the weekend.
0: Okay, Nate. I'm sorry about messing your name. I should bring up your call sign and your name, but I got you, KR4NVL, Nate. Well, hope things go good with your rehab stuff. And, yes, sir. Hope you have a great weekend there. Back to you, sir.
1: Yeah, I appreciate it. I'm working. I've been here about 6 months now, 7 months. I got a long way to go. I don't know how much longer it's going to be here after I get out of after a year's over. But we'll see. We'll see if I get transferred out of here, if I got to go somewhere new or stay here. But everything's up in the air, but I still got to lose a lot of weight and get the weight loss surgery. So we'll see what happens. But I appreciate the contact. I'm actually going to let you go on my dinner, because my dinner's calling me here. So I'll say 7-3 to you, my friend. This is Kilo Romeo 4, November Victor Lima for Quebec, or Kilo Quebec 4, Yankee November. Have a great weekend, brother. Over and out.
0: Yes, sir, Nate, KR4NBL. You have a great weekend and the best wishes to you, and I hope you get things so you can be healthy there. This is KQ4YYN, and I'll be monitoring for a few minutes.
2: KQ4YYN. You know who it is. It's K9XOK. What do you know, Joe?
0: Hey, Pat. How are you doing today? We haven't talked today there. I haven't really been on the radio much. Morning brew just a few minutes this morning, and then I had things to do other than drive a truck today. How are you doing today there, Pat?
2: Well, good, Joe. I don't know if you'd like what we're having for dinner here tonight. They call it vegetable lasagna. And they used to make real good regular meat lasagna, but they haven't done that for a long time. I'm having some vegetable lasagna, and the main ingredient in it is spinach. So anyway, I ate a lot of spinach as a kid, so it kind of makes me feel like a kid again.
0: Hey, you know, you could do a commercial with that. Sure could. Eat this vegetable lasagna, it makes you feel young again. Hey, yeah, I understand about the price of meat and all is going up. And it's kind of ridiculous. Diesel fuel is right at $6 a gallon just for diesel. And the just about everything that gets delivered runs on diesel. Somewhere, one shape or form, from a railroad trains to trucks to even some of the equipment that they use in manufacturing, they have to use diesel somewhere there. Over.
2: Well, they sure do. And to fill up a big truck, it'd be 6x80. 6x80 or 6x100? 6x100. 6x80 or 6x100 would be, that'd be a lot to spend.
0: Yes, sir. I put some fuel in the truck. Let's see. You know, I was in Alabama the other night. I kind of got stuck over there because the place closed after somebody assured me that they'd be there and would load me up, but no. So anyway, I'm near about in the edge of Mississippi, got stuck. So I came back, and so let's see, today is Friday, Thursday I delivered. I want to say it was Wednesday evening or Wednesday afternoon when I got back into Georgia from picking the load up, that I put one tank of fuel in, $500 and some few. Lot of money for just one tank. When you used to fill the truck up between $400 and $600 if you were really low. And I just filled one tank up, $500. I filled the other tank up, that'd have been $1,000. I probably would have passed out trying to go up the steps to pay for that fuel there. Over.
2: I don't know what he's going to do to us next, but I guess we got to stay tuned and just deal with it. But, yeah. Anyway, Joe, I'm gonna let you take care of a job out there. I used to hate cutting grass. Ha! Man. But anyway, you're out there in the fresh air and everything, and birds are flying, singing and everything, so... You have a real good weekend, too, Joe. I'm sure I'll talk to you, sure before Monday. So you have a real good night, and we'll catch up with you real soon, Joe. KQ4YYN, K9XOK.
0: Well, Pat, thank you for calling
2: Pat, thank you.
0: Yeah, I don't know why that happened there. Hey, thank you for calling on me, though. Listen, we'll talk later. Tonight's be one of those nights you'll probably stay up at about 11 or 12 o'clock. I could just see it now. And you'll probably try to make a net or something. So hopefully we'll talk later on this evening. If not, we'll talk tomorrow, the good Lord willing. And as far as cutting grass, I actually enjoy getting on the lawnmower. I'm not pressured as far as getting things done in a timely fashion. I can just ride and cut around stuff. And I do have stuff I need to move from time to time. But I've got where I enjoy it. It makes the yard look good. And, yes, sir, I just enjoy cutting grass. Not when it's really hot. I can't even talk hot. But about this time of day, it should be nice outside. This is KQ4YYN, K9XOK. We'll talk with you later.
2: All right. Take care, Joe. We'll be there.
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1: JE6DEA. JE6DEA. Here is K9XOK. K9XOK. How you doing, Tetsu? How is everything? Hope all's well. 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
0: Oh, my friends at K9XOK, JG6DA, good evening to you, good morning from Japan. Nice to talk with you again. So everything's okay here, and then as now I connect in the different repeaters, but now before I have breakfast, I'm here right now. So anyway, as Pat, yes, how are you doing today? K9XOK, Pat, JG6DEA, over.
1: I'm doing well here tonight. We just had dinner. I had it's unusual, but I had lasagna with spinach in it. It wasn't so bad. I'd order it again. So it's been a good day. Not bad outside. Looks good. So not too much else going on. I'm going to be moving into a new apartment on 9/11. But it'll be a good 9/11, so that's what I'm looking forward to, Tetsuo, K9XOK returning.
0: Oh, K9XOK, Pat, JG6RDA. Oh, you are going to move to a new apartment. Okay. So, by the way, here in Kumamoto is now, I'm looking outside, and then I saw, oh, it's cloudy, but now sunshine here. Oh, but yesterday it rained a lot. We need rain this time of the year, but other parts of Japan, flooding, too much rain. They don't need rain anymore. But our Kumamoto Prefecture, middle of Kyushu Island, we need more rain. But now I took a walk around the rice paddy. Yes, the farmers are now happy to have a rain today. So, anyways, the weather is now typhoon is approaching Japan, but near Okinawa Island, this typhoon unusual, going around, round like this. So, but lots of rain brings lots of rain, but that's why they need a rain, but no wind. Oh, we don't need a strong wind. So anyway, I'm okay. Well, you're also always okay, Pat. K9XOKJG6DE, over.
1: That's right, Tetsuo. We try to keep things okay as much as we can. But anyway, Tetsuo, I'm going to say bid you 73 and Sayonara. And I'm sure others would like to say hello, too. So I've taken my turn, and I'm going to relinquish the reflector to someone else. Sure good saying good morning to you, and we'll talk to you real soon, very soon. JE6DEA, 73, and Sayonara from K9XOK till the next time.
0: Yeah, Roger, nice talking with you again. I enjoy talking with you. every time I talk with you. Thank you very much, Pat. And sayonara, jamatane from Kumamoto, Japan. K9XOK JG6D Avikria. Bye for now. Sayonara.

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0: This is Juliet Golf 6 Delta Echo Alpha in Japan. Listening.
1: Hey, Mr. Japan, this is W2SAL for the East Coast Reflector Usenet. You're going to be infringing on our net in a few minutes here. Do you understand and copy, QSL?
0: Oh, Rajas, yes, and I'm not familiar with the net, but you're going to have a net soon. Okay, anyways, I'm going to eat a breakfast. Sayonara from Kumamoto, Japan. This is Juliet Golf 6, Delta Echo Alpha, I'll be clear. Bye for now.

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1: This is KG4BT, sounding good, Ivan.
0: See, this is N2IF. Yeah, thanks, Grayson. You sound good on your side, too. 73, I'll see you in the net. This is N2IF.
2: 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Please stand by.

0: good. I want to ask you a quick question before you go on to the net. 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
1: 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We are on the East Coast Reflector, so there might be other people hearing us right now.
0: Roger, okay. When I was talking to the Canadian Forces Radio Service, do you remember?
1: Oh, yep, I sure do.

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1: Stand by for two more minutes.

Good evening. This is Vicki, KAVKY on the YouthNet. Tonight we've got Gracian, KG4BUT, and we've also got Ivan, N2IF. Tonight's question, who taught you the most? Okay. Oh, and don't forget Sal, W2SAL. He'll be on the second half with Gracian. The way this is going to work is either Sal or I will take check-ins, and then we'll hand it over to the kids to ask their questions. So, taking check-ins twice and slowly, please.

0: All right. I know we haven't been here for a while, but still got to check in and help the kids out. We do have WB8ODF, Dave from Ypsilanti. We've got Randy from West Seneca, W2RBC, and Mike, KB2UDB. Anybody else?
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All right, we've got Anna, KD3AJN. We've got Roy, KA8BYU, WED and 1WEB. Ray, N3DQD. We've got Alan and maybe Maddie, N2ZVN. 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